0: Kiss 102.3. Good morning. That was Drop Dead from Olivia Rodrigo. You are here with Ben and Liam, and we want to play this.
1: Secret stain, secret stain, secret stain.
2: Yep, the secret stain, if you can pick what it is, $5,000. It's translucent. It's under pane of glass. You can see it with your own eyes, Ben and Liam, on the socials. Belinda in Penfield, you are a silver member of the Ben and Liam loyalty program. You've used your priority call to get through.
0: Yes, welcome to the show. Have you heard the clue?
3: I certainly have.
0: Okay, for those that haven't, that is the only clue we've given out so far. Belinda, what do you think has made the stain on the glass pane for $5,000, all thanks to Automasters?
3: I think it could be sheep cheese with truffles.
0: Sheep cheese with truffle. Why do you say that?
3: I think the popular guess is sheep cheese rather than goat cheese. Mm-hmm. So I'm trying that one now. And I think you said that you remove something from the stain, and I think it could be truffles. Truffles are linked to the movie Pig.
2: Yes. Which was mentioned.
0: Did say that. Now, we did have to redact that because some people were going down the pig path.
3: Right.
0: I don't want to steer
3: people. That's the other actor.
0: I don't want to steer people in the wrong direction intentionally.
2: Belinda, did you hear that in the Ben and Liam podcast, or you just happened to be listening at the time?
3: I have heard it. I think on both.
2: Yeah, wow. Oh, well, thank you for doing the due diligence and listening through. That's very much appreciated. Is it white truffle or the more standard of truffles, black truffle?
3: My research tells me it's really hard to get white truffle with cheese, so I'm going to say black.
0: Okay.
2: Now, well, here's someone who has put in the time, the effort, to win the
3: cash.
0: And we really do appreciate that, Belinda.
3: Yeah.
0: It is incorrect.
2: I'm sorry, Belinda.
0: You're playing the game properly, so please keep playing. You can play as many times as you like, okay?
3: I will keep trying.
0: All right, good on you, Belinda. $5,000 up for grabs, all thanks to Automasters. 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

0: Bon Jovi, You Give Love a Bad Name. Our names are Ben and Liam. This is Adelaide's greatest workday variety, only on Kiss 102.3. Liam, why is today particularly special?
1: Well, it's Wednesday, but it ain't just any Wednesday. 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
0: Yep.
1: Which of course means, Ben.
0: Well, it means that when you hear Kat say, call 131065, you call, because she's going to put as many people in the draw.
1: As many people as she can.
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1: In the draw, of course, for
0: Cash Car and the Star. Yeah, Harry Styles, you know, first class or business class. Don't make it sound worse than it is. Business class is still pretty sweet.
1: Yeah. Business class to New York. You're seeing Harry Styles and you're getting a car with 10K in the boot. It's the best prize ever.
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14: Adelaide, how you doing? You're with Kat Markey. Are we completely frozen? Pretty cold out there. Gee whiz. It's jumper weather. It's heaters on in the car. It's the variety that you love on Kiss 102.3. I mean, in the next 10 minutes alone, as we kick off the music today, Nirvana, some 90s grunge for your Wednesday morning in just minutes, followed by the cool new songs that we're loving right now. BB Rexha, this is New Religion. Both of these back-to-back with Ed Sheeran and Justin Bieber. Literally Adelaide's greatest workday variety. 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

0: 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Literally everyone can get involved. If you just get on the air with the guys, you become an automatic bronze member, and then you work your way up. And it's worth joining this week because it's deal week. Heaps of brands and businesses are jumping on board with offers for people who are members. And today,
1: our good friends at Hotel Panorama have put up an offer. I'm pleased to say that all silver and gold tier members in the program will receive a free drink today, up to the value of $15 between 12 p.m. and 9 p.m. You got to purchase a main meal. It's also one drink per car.
2: You can also redeem it venue-wide. So Hotel Panorama, massive venue. You can go to Sideline, up the top, Wonderland. You can go to the restaurant. Even if you want to pop into the lobby bar.
1: And also a great way to meet other members in the loyalty program.
0: Nice. So that's today. Tomorrow, Ben and Liam are going to reveal another new deal for members. You don't want to miss it. 8:20, they're going to tell you everything you need to know. Ben and Liam, back tomorrow morning from 6 a.m. and Adelaide's Greatest Workday Variety continues now with Elton John. 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

that I've got. On Kiss 102.3. This is Adelaide's Greatest Workday Variety. You're going to hear Toto's Africa in a few minutes, by the way. And just a reminder, that's your key song this hour for Cash, Cars and Stars. So if you want to get on standby, as soon as you hear it, call me 131065 on Kiss 102.3.

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2: Winning Wednesday.
0: And it's also your key song for this hour. And yes, today is a winning Wednesday, so that means every hour we want to get as many people as we can within 30 seconds on standby for this amazing prize, which is a brand new car, $10,000 in the boot, and two business class tickets to New York to see Harry Styles live. All right, let's do this. You've got to be calling me on 131065. Let's go on line one. Who's this?
3: Hello, Jenny. I'm Gawler.
0: Jenny, welcome. Hello. Well done. You're officially on standby for Cash, Cars and Stars.
3: Really? We've been trying all through the school holidays with the grandkids. So thank you very much.
0: Well done. Line two. Dawn, where are you calling?
4: Windsor Gardens at the minute.
0: Very nice. Well, in a couple of weeks, it could be on a United business class flight to New York because you're on standby too, mate.
3: Oh, excellent.
0: Woohoo! And lucky last. Line three. Who's this?
5: Hello, my name is Brianna. I was trying to get through for the song that came through, but it's already finished.
0: No, but you've called at the right time and I'm putting you on standby. It's a winning Wednesday. Well done.
5: Amazing. Thank you.
0: You're welcome. You could be flying business class, mate, to New York. Very fancy.
5: Fancy. Very cool.
0: Yes, very good. And when you get home back to Adelaide, brand new car waiting for you in the driveway.
5: Very cool.
0: And in the boot, $10,000 to spend however you like. All right. Got three of you on standby. Maybe we can try and squeeze four in next hour. Let's do it. Don't forget as well, when you get onto that United flight, you can explore North America and beyond with United Airlines. Book at united.com. 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I'm going to reveal it to you in 15 minutes, okay? Keep it Kiss.
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0: 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Love Kiss 102.3, and we're back to the music in just a minute.
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0: 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And because it's a winning Wednesday, every hour getting multiple people on standby at once. So, it's never been more important today for you to be listening out for the next key song, which is...
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0: Hello, you're with Kat Markey this morning as we rug ourselves up. 5 million jumpers on because it is cold outside. We are back to the music right now. And when we say variety, we literally mean it. I mean, you get the best from the 80s. Michael Jackson, can't go wrong with Billie Jean. And songs from, the noughties. I mean, well, actually, noughties? When did the movie Twilight come out? Because this song from Christina Perry was written specifically for that movie. Team Edward, by the way, how can you not be? Both of these songs back to back, right next to the newer hits like this that you're loving right now. Disco Lines, No Broke Boys, Adelaide's greatest workday variety. 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
0: And the secret stain that has everyone in this city talking. What could it be? What is the stain on the glass pane? They've smeared something onto a window, and if you can correctly guess exactly what it is, you win an instant $5,000. Now, lucky for you, again this morning, just a bunch of incorrect guesses.
2: I think it could be sheep cheese with truffles.
3: White truffle or the more standard of truffles, black truffle?
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3: Sorry, Belinda.
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2: I think it's aloe vera jelly pearl things.
4: 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Well, look, Chloe, we can tell you that aloe vera pearl jelly is incorrect.
0: Interesting. All right, well, look, more chances for you to guess Ben and Liam's secret stain tomorrow morning at 8 a.m. Ooh. Score yourself $5,000. Good luck. Right now, Adelaide's Greatest Workday Variety continues. 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

Adelaide's greatest workday variety. This is why we love Kiss 102.3 and songs like this from Amy Shark, The Biggest Ick, that we're loving right now. And in a few minutes, a song from the noughties from Rihanna, Don't Stop the Music. And that is your key song this hour for Kiss 102.3's Cash, Cars and Stars, because you know that we're giving away a brand new car, $10,000 in the boot of that car, and two business class tickets to New York to see Harry Styles live. Oh, and it's a winning Wednesday, have I mentioned? So every hour we're getting multiple people on standby. Now, as soon as you hear that Rihanna song in a few minutes, call me straight away on 131065 on Kiss 102.3.

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0: And right now, going to get a bunch of you onto the standby list for this awesome prize. It's a brand new car in the driveway. It's $10,000 in the boot and two United business class tickets to New York to see Harry Styles live. It's incredible. And it is a winning Wednesday, so let's set this 30-second timer. You've heard the key song play just a minute ago, so now you've got to be calling me on 131065. Who do I have here on line one?
3: Michael from Glenunga.
0: Hello, welcome to the standby list for Cash, Cars and Stars.
3: Thank you.
0: Welcome. Phil, line two, where are you calling from, mate?
3: Happy Valley.
0: Oh, beautiful. I bet you'd rather be in New York, though, flying business class, United Airlines.
3: That would be lovely.
0: It would be so good. You're on standby for Cash, Cars and Stars, Phil.
3: Oh, beautiful. Thank you.
0: And lucky last, line three, who's this?
4: I'm Michelle and I'm from Monte Hill.
0: Hello. Welcome to the standby list.
4: Woo! So excited.
0: Oh, my God. I loved that evil laugh just then. That was great. That was so good. You're like, ha-ha. I could be winning a brand new car with $10,000.
4: Oh, that could be a bonus and a bit of a holiday to go with it. I mean, what could you ask for?
0: Absolutely. That United boarding class ticket, oh, that's going to get you to New York. And then also you can explore North America and beyond with United Airlines. 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Kiss 102.3's Cash, Cars and Stars, a winning Wednesday. Going to get more of you on the standby list in the next 30 minutes, but I also have the next key song that you're listening out for to get yourself on standby, and I'm going to reveal that to you in 15 minutes, okay? Keep it Kiss.
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0: on Adelaide's Kiss 102.3. If you're in the car right now, it's definitely a heater on situation, yeah? Pretty cold out there today. Imagine, though, driving around in a brand new car. You've got that new car smell and the heater's working perfectly. The whole car is schmicko because it's brand new. In the boot of the car, there's $10,000. Spend that money however you like. I mean, God, 10K would help a lot right now, wouldn't it? And then also, there's two business class tickets sitting in the front seat to New York to see Harry Styles live. And to make it even better today, it's a winning Wednesday, Adelaide, which means every single hour I'm getting multiple people on standby. And I want you to be next, okay? So you've got to be listening out for your next key song, and it is...
1: She's from Texas, I can
0: tell. It's a fun one. This is number one around the world right now. Ella Langley's Choosin' Texas. When you hear this, in the next 30 minutes, as we continue Adelaide's greatest workday variety, you've got to call me, okay? 131065. 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
11: Have you heard about the thunderous bit of winter in Melbourne? 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
18: Afternoon, I'm Maria Gaban.
6: A truck and scooter have crashed at Salisbury, closing a major intersection. The accident happened at the corner of Park Terrace and the Salisbury Highway just after 6:30 this morning. Road closures were in place while police investigated the cause of the crash. A driver's been charged after a fatal at Gawler on Monday. A car collided with a motorcycle on Main North Road. The rider died at the scene. A boost for mental health support in the southern suburbs with two new free walking clinics to be built. It'll include one specifically for parents suffering perinatal mental health issues like postnatal depression in the Onkaparinga area. Officials in South Australia say it's extremely likely that the H5 strain of bird flu has started spreading locally. There have been 11 more suspected cases identified, 7 in the state's southeast and 4 on Kangaroo Island. And in Kiss Celebrity News, which pop star launches legal action and why? More on that next.
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6: Ariana Grande has launched legal action against two hackers who are accused of leaking her unreleased music. Your sport check next. Brisbane's Ty Gallop has been slapped with a 3-game ban for his off-the-ball act on power forward Mitch Georgiades. And Australia has claimed its first Comm Games medal in the women's 100-metre sprint in 28 years. Tori Lewis claiming bronze after smashing the national record in the semi, while sprinter Lachlan Kennedy produced the greatest 100-metre race by an Australian in history, finishing second with a time of 9.85 seconds. The Kiss cast is next. A shower or two and 14 today and a possible shower 14 tomorrow. Right now it's 12 degrees and win a brand new car, 10K cash plus business class flights to the USA. Today is Winning Wednesday with more chances to win than ever before on Kiss 102.3.
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0: On Kiss 102.3, hello, you're with Kat Markey this afternoon and we are going back in history right now. A bunch of your favourite songs back to back from the 80s, from the 90s, from the 2000s. I mean, Backstreet Boys in a few minutes, Tears for Fears playing straight after this. To kick it off today, I mean, it's still winter, right? But this song just screams summertime in Adelaide. You're heading out to the hills for a long weekend. You've got the windows down from 1991 as we go back in history. Roxette with Joyride. Hello.

song, Tears for Fears, on Kiss 102.3. We're going back in history right now. Old school songs playing back to back. Everybody wants to rule the world. Do you know what everybody else wants in this city? To score themselves a brand new car with $10,000 in the boot and two business class tickets to New York, baby. Kiss 102.3's Cash, Cars and Stars. It's a winning Wednesday. This hour, the key song you're listening out for, I'm going to tell you what it is again in a couple of minutes, okay? And when you hear it, you've got to call me, 131065, okay? But first, Backstreet Boys, as we go back in history on Kiss 102.3.

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0: rocking out to Adelaide's greatest workday variety. It's why we love Kiss 102.3, and we love Ben and Liam as well. In the morning, we get them weekdays from 6 a.m. right here, and they love you, Adelaide. So they've decided to come up with a loyalty program, and it's really easy to get started. Like, get on the air with the guys, and then you automatically become a bronze member, and then there's a few things that you can do to work your way up to gold. And this week, it's deal week, which is a great time to join because so many businesses and brands are getting on board with deals for members, like today.
1: Our good friends at Hotel Panorama have put up an offer. I'm pleased to say that all silver and gold tier members in the program will receive a free drink today up to the value of $15 between 12 p.m. and 9 p.m. You got to purchase a main meal. It's also one drink per car.
2: You can also redeem it venue-wide. So Hotel Panorama, massive venue. You can go to Sideline, up the top, Wonderland. You can go to the restaurant. Even if you want to pop into the lobby bar.
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0: Nice. So that's today. Tomorrow, Ben and Liam are going to reveal another new deal for members. 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
2: Yes, on Adelaide's Kiss 102.3. Hello, you're with Kat Markey right now, and I want to get you onto the standby list for this amazing prize. Brand new car in the driveway, $10,000 in the boot, and two United Airlines business class tickets to New York to see Harry Styles live. And today, it's a winning Wednesday, so every hour getting more of you on standby, or as many as I can within 30 seconds. Let's set that timer. You just heard the key song play, so you've got to be calling me right now. Staz on line one. Hello, where are you calling from?
3: Myrtle Bank.
2: Stunning, but hopefully in a couple of weeks on a United Airlines business class flight to New York. You're on standby.
3: Amazing. Thanks so much.
2: You're welcome. Hello, line two.
4: Hi, it's Alexia.
2: Hey, Alexia, driving around Adelaide in this freezing cold weather.
4: It is beautiful, isn't it?
2: Yeah, it's just stunning. Well, while you're driving around, you are also on standby. Well done.
4: Yay! Thank you.
2: And let's squeeze one more on. The time is running out. Hello, line three. Who's this?
5: Nadia.
2: Nadia, how you doing?
5: I'm excited.
2: Because you've made it onto the standby list for Cash, Cars and Stars.
5: Oh, my God. Amazing. So cool.
2: Yay. So cool. I mean, it's beyond cool, really, because it's a brand new car. It's $10,000 to spend however you like and two United business class tickets to New York to see Harry Styles live, Nadia.
5: That's what I'm excited about.
2: 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You're a big Harry fan, are you?
5: Huge Harry fan, yep.
2: Excellent. 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Cash, Cars and Stars. Winning Wednesday continues. Going to get more of you on standby again in the next 30 minutes, but the next key song that you're listening out for, I'm going to tell you what that is in 15 minutes, all right? Keep it KISS.
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0: Robbie Williams on Kiss 102.3. For Adelaide's greatest workday variety. So good. Back to the music in just a minute. And
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0: You know, today is a winning Wednesday, Adelaide, which means every hour I'm getting as many people as I can within 30 seconds onto the standby list for this awesome prize. It's a brand new car, it's $10,000 in the boot, and it's 2 business class tickets to New York. Have you ever flown business? Have you ever left Adelaide or Australia for that matter? And then when you get there, you're seeing Harry Styles live. It's really four prizes in one. And today, because, yeah, winning Wednesday, it's never been more important for you to get on standby. So I'm going to tell you what the next key song is that you're listening out for. And it's a goodie. Oh, my gosh. Boy, George Michael. This is you driving in your brand new car. You're having a sexy little getaway with someone. You're going out to a cabin in the Adelaide Hills somewhere, nowhere, and you've got this song playing on the way there. I don't know. I'm being silly. Anyway, when you hear this song, call me 131065 in the next 30 minutes. The Kiss 102.3's Cash, Cars and Stars. Woo!
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0: Kiss 1023. Hello, Adelaide. You're with Kat Markey this afternoon. And just like that, we are back to the non-stop music and the variety that we have on this station. It's so good. I mean, in the next 20 minutes alone, you're going to hear Kate Bush, who's been running up that hill since 1985. I'm sure she's going to get there soon, right? You'd hope so. And the 90s with Ace of Base. Oh, yeah. This is my jam right here. Can't wait for this one to start playing. Right next to the new hits like this that you're loving right now, Haven's I Run. Adelaide's greatest workday variety. It's why we love KISS 102.3.

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1: 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And it's worth $5,000. They've smeared something on there, and if you can correctly guess what it is, you win $5,000. I've seen the photos on Instagram and Facebook, and I thought these questions this morning were pretty close, but turns out not.
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1: 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Ben and Liam's secret stain. 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

0: 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For Adelaide's greatest workday variety. I mean, brand new Olivia Rodrigo is about to play right now, Ace of Base. And all that she wants is to get through for our amazing competition. In green with Michelle.
1: For the Cash Cousin stars, I want to see Harry Styles in New York. I want to take my daughter.
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1: Yes.
0: So good. And as well, $10,000 in the boot of a brand new car. It's the biggest competition ever. Cash, Cars and Stars. It's a winning Wednesday. So this hour, I'm getting as many of you on standby as I can in the next 30 minutes. But you need to call me on 131065 when you hear the key song. And it is George Michael's Careless Whisper. Oh, it's a bit sexy. When you hear that play in a couple of songs' time, call me. 131065, only on KISS 102.3. I know.

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0: Every hour when you hear the key song, you call me, 131065, and I get you on standby to win a brand new car. $10,000 in the drive, not in the driveway, the car's in the driveway. $10,000 in the boot and two business class tickets to New York to see Harry Styles live. And it's a winning Wednesday. So I'm getting a bunch of you on the standby list, setting that 30-second timer right now. Kathy desperately wants to win this. Hello?
3: I do, very well, yes.
0: Yes, you heard the key song and now I'm putting you on standby. Congratulations.
3: Thank you so, so much. I'm so happy.
0: And line two, hello. Who have I got here?
4: Luke from Taparoo.
0: Hello, Lukey. You're on standby.
4: Thanks very much.
0: You're welcome. That was quick, wasn't it?
4: Yeah, that was. I've been trying forever and it just rings out.
0: Oh, well, not this time. You've made it through. It's a winning Wednesday, getting a bunch of you on the standby list. And lucky last, it's you, Adam. Well done. Hey, what excites you the most? Is it the brand new car, the $10,000, or business class tickets to New York to see Harry Styles?
5: The business class tickets to get to New York to see Harry Styles,
0: amazing.
5: 100%,
0: yeah.
5: With my daughter. Cost me another 20 to take my wife, but, you know, that's all good.
0: Well, just leave her at home. Just go.
5: Yeah, right.
0: R.I.P. Adam.
5: Yeah, no, it's all good. They're already booked in to go to Victoria to see Harry at the end of the year.
0: Oh, cool. They're going to go to Melbourne to see it. Well, you know, you've got it all planned. You know what? I'll leave the organising to you, but don't forget as well, you can explore North America and beyond with United Airlines. Book at united.com. This is so much fun. Kiss 102.3's Cash, Cars and Stars continues. I've got more space to get you on the standby list on this winning Wednesday. So I'm going to tell you in 15 minutes what the next key song is you're listening out for. Keep it Kiss, all right? Let's do this.
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0: Along with more chances for you to get on air and get yourself on standby for this. Oh, mate. It's times like this I wish I didn't work here so that I could get through and I could win the brand new car. It's $10,000 in the boot of that car as well. And then in the front seat, it's two business class tickets to New York business, where they bend over and go, hello, how can I get you a little drink before we take off? And they treat you like you're the king and the queen of the world, honestly. And when you get to New York, you're going to see Harry Styles live. And if that wasn't good enough, today's a winning Wednesday. So every hour, I'm getting multiple of you on standby, and I want you to be next. So I need you to keep listening out for the next key song, and it's this. Remember this from the 2000s? Carly Rae Jepsen's Call Me Maybe. 13-1065. As soon as you hear this start playing, you've got to call me, okay? The Kiss 102.3's Cash, Cars and Stars.
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0: As we continue to rug up this afternoon, winter, can you just be over already? Cold outside today. Hello, you're with Kat Markey. Back to the music right now and the variety that you love on our station. I mean, Alanis Morissette from the 90s. Oh, fun fact, when this song came out in 1995, apparently the guy that she wrote the song about was listening to it for the first time in the car and totally freaked out. You're not going to have that feeling, though. You're going to be singing along when this plays. Oh, and with this one as well from the late 80s, Starships, Nothing's Gonna Stop Us Now. Both of those songs inside the next 15 minutes, and now Bruno Mars. See, it really is Adelaide's greatest workday variety. Love KISS 102.3.

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0: 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It means that everyone in Adelaide can join. And when you are, whether you're a bronze, a silver or a gold member, you can score yourself some pretty cool deals. I mean, this week it's deal week. So every day there's new brands coming on board and giving out really cool things for members.
1: Our good friends at Hotel Panorama have put up an offer. 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
2: You can also redeem it venue-wide. So Hotel Panorama, massive venue. You can go to Sideline, yum, up the top, Wonderland. Yes. You can go to the restaurant. Even if you want to pop into the lobby bar.
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0: Wow, that's so cool. Okay, so that's today. And then tomorrow at 8:20, set your alarm. 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And if you get on the air with Ben and Liam, you automatically become a bronze member. It's pretty cool. 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

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And it's a winning Wednesday. You've heard of our Cash, Cars and Stars competition, right? The prize is really the holy grail of prizes. Sorry, bad pun. It's a brand new car. It's $10,000 in the boot and it's two business class tickets to New York to see Harry Styles live. You've got to call me when you hear Kylie Rae Jepsen's Call Me Maybe in a few minutes. That's your key song this hour on 131065 on Kiss. Whoa.

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2: All right, let's do this on Adelaide's Kiss 102.3. It's a Winning Wednesday. Every hour getting heaps of you on standby for this amazing prize. It's a brand new car. It's $10,000. It's two business class tickets to New York to see Harry Styles live. And because it's a Winning Wednesday, let's set that 30-second timer and get a few of you on here. Line one. Hello, who's this?
3: Hi, Elise.
2: Hey, Elise. Guess what?
3: What?
2: You're on standby for Cash, Cars and Stars.
3: Yes. That's amazing. Thank you.
2: Welcome, mate. Line through. Emma, you're driving. Whereabouts?
4: We're just finishing shopping. We're in Ingle Farm.
2: Oh, okay. You're getting things done today. That's for sure.
4: Sure are.
2: And while you're driving there, you're also on standby for Cash, Cars and Stars.
4: Amazing. Thank you so much.
2: And, here we go. Last one. Line three. Hello, who's this?
5: My name's Annika. I'm from the Barossa, from Mirrieta.
2: Beautiful, although you'd rather be maybe in New York seeing Harry Styles live.
5: 100%.
2: Heck yeah. You are on standby for Cash, Cars and Stars. Well done.
5: 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Thank you so much.
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0: 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We're done with it here in Adelaide, please. He has got not only more chances for you to win your way to Vegas for the iHeartRadio Music Festival, see a bunch of incredible artists live, but he's also going to have a little mini replay of what went down last night at our iHeart Live event. It was Delta Goodrum. She was battling a bit of a cold, but the fact that she was still able to sing so incredibly for a big crowd of people, she was up and about, she sounded amazing. 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
22: Afternoon at Elizabeth Police. Incident on Main North Road near Fairfield Road causing dramas and delays. Salisbury Nasty Truck Crash still causing delays there too. Park terrace at the Salisbury Highway. Some road closures still in place. 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Cormac Road near South Road split at 40. 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Low tonight of 5, tomorrow 14. Right now it is just that 14. That's Kiss Traffic and Weather together. 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
5: We are on. Hello, everybody. Welcome to Wednesday afternoon. Smalzy Show is live. I don't want to start. I think I need an afternoon sweet treat.
33: Is that what? You sound a bit distracted, actually.
5: Well, yeah. I've just got the, you know, when
33: the microphone turned on and I was like, hello, are you here?
5: Well, I got a little tummy grumble just came through. I need a little pick-me-up.
33: I could go with 3 p.m. coffee.
5: Can someone organise that? I know we should. Hey, you out there, what are you doing in the phone room today?
34: I am, like, so swamped in business right now, but I can get Gabe, our you guys.
5: He does nothing.
34: No,
5: that Gabe, I don't know what he does.
34: I think he's asleep.
5: Yeah.
34: So I'll wake him up.
5: Can you get him to go get us an afternoon sweet treat, please?
34: Sure.
5: Meantime, I should have done that off the air. 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She blew the roof off this joint last night. The one and only Delta Goodrum is going to be here this afternoon. And we're going to bring you the iHeart Live set. Can I just tell you, and I know, I've been interviewing Delta Goodrum for years. She's got a fan base that have been following her for years. But as a country, we should respect her more, because when you hear her vocal this afternoon, you'll be like, she, wow, has got some pipes. I said pipes on her, let me tell you. Delta Goodrum coming up in the next 20 minutes, a little Wednesday afternoon live set for you. Meantime, though, let me get you to Vegas right now.
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5: 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Benson Boone, Zara Larson, BTS, wow, lineup. Two big nights, one huge stage, you, me, there. Plus, they love a free pour in Vegas, don't they? They love to free, you know. And then we get to have a great night at the venue. And then the world is our oyster. Finishes at like 10:30. Ha ha, night's still young. Nothing starts in Vegas until after 11 at least. So the night is ours. If you want to come with me to Vegas for this year's iHeart Radio Music Festival, I've got the accommodation and the flights are already booked. I just want to put your name on the boarding pass. You are listening for the boarding call. It's on before 20 past 3. It's happening before 20 past 3. So stand by. The number is 131065 when you hear it, to be getting in the running to be joining us in Vegas. Taylor Swift kicking us off now. I knew it. I knew you. A Kiss.

0: and the Smallsy Show now on Kiss. Thanks to Chemist Warehouse. G-Flip, I'm going to play you Bet on Fire in just a couple of minutes. And Delta Goodrum, Waiting in the Wings. Song pun.
1: You wanted a bell. Right, okay.
0: Thank you. I'm so predictable. Song pun. Anyone got
1: it? No, that one was out of the blue.
0: Oh, yes, that's good. That's very good. Delta Goodrum is going to be here very soon. Plus, also your chance to be on standby for the iHeartRadio Music Festival. Let's go with...
2: 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I got breaking
0: news. Actually sickening how quickly that came to you. Let's get you across the big celeb stories of the day. First, we'll start with world premiere of the Spider-Man Brand New Day movie happened in LA overnight.
3: Hey, it's Tom Holland.
4: Hey, it's Zendaya here. Beam a
0: star. And questions are... Tom Holland and Zendaya, are they going to have another wedding? So, you know, they got married in secret back in March, yes? And then Zendaya's stylist, a person by the name of Laura Roach. I don't know what their pronouns are, so I didn't want to go a guy in case I...
1: For sure.
0: Can we check that?
1: Yeah.
0: It's Laura Roach, but I was...
4: He, him.
0: He, okay, a guy called Laura Roach let it slip that they had been got married in secret. Well... He was asked if he thinks they're going to do a more public wedding, Taylor and Travis style, like Madison Square Garden, like invite 1,000 of their closest friends. He says he doesn't think so. They've had their private wedding. They got away with it. He says we should just congratulate them and let their privacy be.
1: I agree.
0: They are a great couple, though, aren't they? They're really... Yeah, I love... All the interviews they've been doing for this movie have been great, apart from the one with Will and Woody. But that's okay. That's okay. Will and Woody know... where they went wrong.
5: Hi, I'm Jennifer Coolidge.
6: Jennifer Coolidge.
5: Thank you so much.
0: Yeah, you see, Jennifer Coolidge is in the country. Stifler's mum was spotted in Bondi Beach. Yesterday, locals spotted her wheeling a bright orange trolley, looking just homeless, dishevelled mess.
1: What?
0: She looked... Well, she does look like a hot mess all the time.
1: Yeah, she looks like herself. Well, yeah. No one loved her for.
0: Someone on TikTok has been like saw it happening and unfolding in IRL. Here we go. This is what they had to say with Jennifer Coolidge, just wandering around aimlessly in Bondi yesterday. I have a sneaking suspicion it's an ad campaign.
7: I feel like I'm in a fever dream. I'm walking through Bondi. I just saw Jennifer Coolidge. Why is she pushing an orange trolley through Bondi?
8: She looks fabulous, but she looks lost. Should I help her?
7: Jennifer, you're right, love.
8: Oh, she can't hear me.
7: What's she got on her headphones?
8: Wait, I think that's the Audible logo on her headphones. She's listening to an audiobook.
0: Oh, ad. Is it an ad? Hey, G, is it an ad? Is she here for an ad?
4: Yeah, she's here for an Audible ad.
0: An Audible ad.
4: Yep.
0: Go, what is it for? I refuse to do this free commercial.
4: Do you want me to?
0: Yeah, because you have no morals. Also have a talent fee and I'm not being paid. So what are they plugging?
4: Well, she's part of a new campaign, TBC details on that, but Harris Farm Bondi.
9: Alone.
10: Yeah, I'm gonna kill that kid!
0: It's an ad and they should pay for it. It's an ad and they should pay for
4: don't
0: it.
4: Don't make me say it.
0: No, seriously, quickly tell me what it was. It's for Harris.
4: I'm not falling for that twice.
0: No, I'm not.
4: No, I'm done.
1: It's for Audible. End of story.
0: Okay, great. Quickly, are we going to get another Home Alone movie? Huh? Home Adult Alone? Like, Macaulay Culkin is like 100. American entertainment journalist Matt Maloney thinks he's got the inside scoop about a secret meeting that went down on the Disney lot with the OG Kevin McAllister. Let him explain?
1: Yeah.
0: Yeah, here we go.
11: Macaulay Culkin is having his ass kissed like nobody's business. They're offering him another movie, like he could do his own passion project if he would also do another Home Alone. And they have a good idea. I've talked to people who've heard it, and it's a really good idea for a Home Alone reboot with Macaulay Culkin.
0: He'd have to single dad vibes. He'd have to be a single dad, right?
1: It'd be like Home Alone all grown up.
0: Yeah, I don't know. Please don't ruin good movies from my childhood.
1: I agree. We don't need it. We don't need a 6-part miniseries.
0: Oh, no. Just leave. You know, make a new one, guys. Make a new one. All right, you're up to date. That's the Hot Minute. Right now, what's that?
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0: Yes, do it right now. You could be partying it up in Vegas, Sin City with me, G Flip, a kiss.

0: 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Wednesday Arvo, Smallsy Show. Thanks to Canvas Warehouse is on. Hey, you are just a couple of minutes away. Delta Goodrum is going to be here. And direct from our iHeart Live stage, her set. She blew the roof off the joint last night. Delta Goodrum is going to be here in just a minute. First, though, hey, can we go to the phones? Are we good to go to the phones?
1: Hey, yeah, we're good.
0: All right, let's go. iHeart Radio Music Festival. You could be living it up with me. Four nights in Vegas.
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0: All right, this week on the show, getting you on standby to be flying with me on United Airlines to Vegas. This is going to be one incredible weekend. I mean, it's one stage, two incredible nights. The lineup of all lineups, including Zara Larsson, Benson Boone, BTS, Cardi B, Goo Goo Dolls. I love that Iris song.
6: Oh, yeah.
0: Oh, I love that Iris song. Like, I just needed to do that. Like, they just do Iris and then they can go. Lainey Wilson, Major Lazer. Yo, Matt.
7: Oh, wow. What's going on, Sorby?
0: Dude, who are you keen on seeing on the lineup?
7: Oh, Snoop would be all right.
0: Oh, Snoop Dogg is also on the lineup. Can you hear that? Can you hear that? No, no. Wait. That's Vegas calling your name. You're on standby.
7: No way, man. That's awesome. Thank
0: good
7: you so much.
0: Hey, dude, best of luck. You could be coming. You got someone to bring with you? Is it going to be a boys' week?
7: Sure.
0: Girlfriend?
7: I'm sure I could get
0: fiance?
7: I'm sure I could get someone to come with us.
0: Boys' weekend? See, what
7: we
0: do you
7: can
0: do?
7: Make it happen.
0: Yeah, what do you do, though? This is the question, right? Do you take your partner or do you take your friend? What sort of weekend in Vegas do you want to have if you win?
7: My partner's currently pregnant, so I don't think she's
0: No, she's before. Sorry. Sorry. Safety for the child. It's important that she stays home and does
7: right.
0: the nesting. You know how ladies love to do the nesting? You, Matt, deserve a weekend because you're going to be a new dad. You're going to be a new dad soon, and you need to take a minute to yourself, right? Because you're about to.
7: You're selling it to me, bud.
0: Dude, best of luck, all right?
7: Thank you so much. Thank you. Have a good one.
0: Another chance, another shot at standby is coming. I'm just angered all the mums now. Another shot at standby is coming up 7 o'clock tonight. Keep a kiss to be there. Let's do your traffic. And then, hey, Delta Goodrum live performing after this.
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10: Afternoon at Elizabeth, a police incident on Main North Road near Fairfield Road, Salisbury. Nasty crash still causing delays and parked tourists at the Salisbury Highway Road. Closure still in place through there. And we've forward urgent electrical works at Cormac Road near South Road, speeds at 40. Busy at the moment, Fullerton Road heading home through Dulwich. 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Kiss Cars, a low tonight of 5, tomorrow 14, right now it is 14. That's Kiss Traffic and Weather together. Ben and Liam are back in breakfast weekdays from 6 on Kiss 1023.
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0: for Waz in the Smallsley Show now on Kiss. All right, this afternoon you are in for a treat. Last night she blew the roof off the joint. Delta Goodrum took to the iHeart Live stage. Hey, quickly, her album is coming out later this year. The Pure World Tour is happening April next year. 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
2: Hi.
0: Thank you so much for doing this iHeart Live for us.
2: Oh, my goodness. Thank you so much for having me.
0: How special is this? Like, the stage is behind us.
2: It's incredible. Can you do my staging for the rest of my shows? Where were you? You know, when we were in London, I could have got you draping this
0: I do drape in my spare time. But it's so intimate. The fans are going to be so close.
2: Yeah. You know, I always love those shows because I feel like everybody sort of sings together so loudly. And, yeah, you know, it's every show is different.
0: I want to say congratulations to you. You are having a moment.
2: Thank you very much.
0: How you deal? And I saw you in London a couple of weeks ago, and you're on a plane tomorrow to go to the...
2: Well, sometimes the winter has tried to attack me this week.
0: Okay.
2: So it's definitely trying to take me, but I will not surrender. I will not surrender. Keep going.
0: You look great. I don't know what you're talking about.
2: Thank
0: but
2: you've
0: got the Comm Games closing ceremony.
2: I do. So we leave tomorrow night. We are headed over there. I'm so pumped to perform. It's actually my third Commonwealth Games. So I did 2006, 2018, and now 2026. So
0: almost like you're part of the Comm Game family.
2: Yeah, I know. Anybody would think I was going over there representing in a sports way, which I'm totally down.
0: Didn't you play sports? Were you? I do recall.
2: I did.
0: Yes.
2: I did.
0: What did you play?
2: I mean, I played everything. It was my whole thing was at school. There was like a giant trophy that basically I wasn't the best swimmer. So I was like, okay, I will get my parents up every morning until I was the best swimmer.
0: Okay.
2: Sure enough, I won the swimming. So then
0: wow.
2: I ended up getting the big trophy that only one person gets the big trophy
0: okay.
2: in school. So
0: yeah.
2: So sport was my thing.
0: It was your thing.
2: Music. Yeah.
0: Yeah. So if you
2: were not now, no. I have no no abilities whatsoever. I am probably at my least fit I ever have been in my life right now.
0: Okay.
2: Because we're purely on like suitcases are my
0: that's your weightlifting. Yeah,
2: yeah,
0: that's who you do the weightlifting with. Yeah. The song Hologram is firing. We love it.
2: Thank you.
0: Obviously I only saw you a couple of weeks ago, so I'm trying to keep this interview a little spicy and a little fresh.
2: Oh, you want to get spicy with
0: well,
2: me?
0: Well, go with me on this.
2: I love it.
0: Are the shoes going to come off when the piano plays tonight?
2: It'd be rude not to.
0: Yeah.
2: It'd be rude not to.
0: Did you know your feet 5 out of 5 on WikiFeet?
2: Oh, goodness. Well, that's good to hear.
0: Yeah.
2: Yeah.
0: Did you know?
2: I should be selling that on OnlyFans. I don't know why I am missing out on that.
0: Do you know 2,500 different people have rated your feet on WikiFeet?
2: Oh, really?
0: Yeah.
2: 2,500?
0: Yeah.
2: Oh, well, you can come to the show and you can see more of my feet.
0: For free.
2: You know what? If I know that all those 2,500 people there, I will just like start to be like more dancing.
0: Yeah, feet. Sure. Get around. But you know what? Don't give it away for free.
2: Oh, no, you're right.
0: No, you should keep it back.
2: You can be my agent. My foot pimp. You give me my foot pimp.
0: I've not been called that before, but I'll take it.
2: Well, I think our relationship can go to that new

0: I find that having all the different songs from the different chapters, the more and more when you start to kind of get ready for a tour, you tend to, you know, gravitate to some in different moments. I'll be like, oh, okay, in this moment, I'm really enjoying in this life, in this,
1: yeah,
0: in this moment.
1: Okay.
0: Or then there'll be another moment where I'll go, I don't want to hear Out of the Blue, or I don't want to hear, like, you go through different chapters of looking in your back catalogue when you have to put a show together and when mm-hmm. the new songs re-inspire that. And I quite enjoy that process. And I'm grateful now that, you know, over since I was a teenager, over 20 something years,
1: wow.
0: to have all these records and feel like this is my best era,
1: yeah.
0: going into the new record, and I'm enjoying it more than I ever have.
1: Well, the album is set to come out towards the end of the year. Right now, let us take you to the iHeart Live stage. You are in it for a treat this afternoon, exclusive to Kiss. Here is Delta Goodrum.

0: Oh, how good was that? Direct from our iHeart Live stage with Delta Goodrum right here on KISS this afternoon. You're about to basically, as I said, you're leaving here, you're going to do the comm games, and then I hear you're going straight into rehearsals for Strictly.
1: Yes, that's right.
0: Because last time we spoke, you said you hadn't started.
1: No, so still haven't.
0: Have you still haven't started?
1: No, it's day by day at the moment. Okay. You know, I thought I was going to be home a little bit longer, but we're heading back over to Scotland and obviously heading over tomorrow. So
0: Yeah, you're getting
1: on it. Day by day. Strictly, I'm pumped for.
0: Yep.
1: You know, come what may.
0: Well, we're going to root for you. We're going to be voting for you. I don't know how we do that from here in Australia.
1: We'll find a way.
0: We will definitely find a way.
1: You couldn't vote on Eurovision for me, so
0: no.
1: It was more spiritual.
0: So this is how we're going to do
1: it. This is possibly, I think, but maybe I'm wrong. I didn't look into the voting then, and I haven't looked into Strictly voting yet, so I need to just...
0: Well, I reckon you're going to take it. I reckon you're going to go all the way. I'm calling it right now.
1: You know what? Like, you know, a second time's a charm this year. Just go for the mirror ball instead.
0: Delta, wonderful to see you.
1: Thank you so much.
0: And thank you for doing the iHeart Live.
1: Oh, thank you so much for having me. Thank you.
2: We're back in minutes.
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6: At Bolivar, Carvey Barry and North South Motorway near the interchange, Elizabeth, police incident still going on Main North Road near Fairfield Road with delays. And Salisbury still sorting out that truck crash from earlier this morning. So detours and delays, Park Terrace near the Salisbury Highway area. 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Late tonight of 5, tomorrow 14. Right now it is 14. That's KISS Traffic and Weather together. 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

0: second. Are they going to address the hate? I don't know if you've been paying attention to this, but they've had a campaign's been waged. The internet has waged war at them after their interview with Tom and Zendaya from the Spider-Man movie earlier this week. They're going to address that after 4 o'clock. I just want to quickly address before we go.
1: Yeah.
0: I just found something on I've lost it. Oh, don't you hate that? You know when you close Instagram and then you open up the page? Wait. We're going to what? I'm going to find it. It's worth it. You know when you...
1: scrolling you out of the app, back in the app.
0: Yeah, no, that, forget about that part. You know when you like stalking people on Instagram? Or is that just me?
1: Go on.
0: Okay, when you stalk people on Instagram and you're deep in their history and you accidentally like a photo, who's been there?
1: Guilty.
0: So what happens if you... Because you know when you unlike it real quick and you hope... Do they get notified? Instagram CEO. Here we go. Talk.
2: Swiping through someone's content from a long time ago and yeah. by accident you liked that photo or reel.
0: Guilty.
2: Or you quickly unliked it because you didn't mean to do it.
0: Yeah.
2: Well, if you have and you were wondering what happens, I thought I'd create a short video explaining exactly what goes down.
0: Okay, good.
2: So when you do like someone's photo... We send them a notification to let them know. But there's actually two types of notifications. There's the phone notification, and then there's the Instagram notification.
0: Mm.
2: When you unlike that photo, we can delete that Instagram notification, but we cannot delete that phone notification. So it'll still say on their lock screen, you know, Adam liked that photo. But if they tap on it, there's no record of it anywhere.
0: And
2: it might be a little bit confusing. If we could delete that phone notification, we would.
0: Fantastic. Guys, get deep in people. Get deep in your crush's Instagram. You can accidentally unlike. You can like a photo, accidentally unlike it. As soon as you unlike it, though, removes from Instagram, they'll get the notification, but they won't know what photo you liked. Because they can't take that back.
1: That's like liking your own message in a fight, on a text message. That's just...
0: No, I'm just giving people the confidence to go deep. To go deep in the Instagram. And not be worried if you accidentally like it. There you go. I know what I'm going to be doing now between now and 7. I got a lot of searching to do. Will and Woody, up next. Have a great arvo.
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11: Afternoon at Bolivar, Carvey, Barry, the North South Motorway near the interchange. Quite big delays outbound through there. More delays with the police incident still going on at Elizabeth Main North Road near Fairfield Road. Cover this afternoon, Alawena Avenue at Mitchell Park. South Australia brings you the simple pleasures of winter with hundreds of experiences and offers. 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Kisscast low tonight at 5, tomorrow 14, right now it's 13. That's Kiss Traffic and Weather together. Ben and Liam are back in breakfast weekday mornings from 6 to 10 on Kiss 1823.
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13: Now.
3: Hey, I'm Erin Roan. An emergency situation is unfolding in Adelaide's north. A female officer has been seriously injured after being stabbed in Elizabeth East with another person shot in the leg. Parts of Main North Road have been closed with a man now in police custody. Authorities have confirmed another 11 suspected cases of bird flu here in South Australia. CSIRO testing and sequencing shows it is likely local transmission has occurred. Not the news motorists want to hear. The Federal Treasurer has confirmed the fuel excise discount will wrap up on Sunday as planned, despite the ongoing war in the Middle East.
14: That's because it has played a really important role, helping to take some of the sting out of these cost of living pressures. But as I've made clear, it was never the government's intention for that to be permanent.
3: There is some better news, though, for the hip pocket, with the latest figure showing headline inflation has slightly cooled. It's sitting at 3.8% for June, down from 4% in May. It means the RBA is more likely to sit on its hands at the next monthly meeting. And in Kiss celebrity news, Simone Biles spills some fresh tea on Taylor's wedding. More in a sec.
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3: US gymnast Simone Biles has dished some piping hot tea after being quizzed on Taylor Swift's recent wedding during an appearance in Chicago. She was asked about the recent nuptials in New York and if she had any gossip. Biles revealing singer Avril Lavigne accidentally stole her designer sunglasses, saying she has reached out to her on Instagram to try and get them back. Your sports check in a sec.
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3: In sport, the AFL has released the full round 23 and 24 fixtures. The Crows to face Frio in a Friday night clash before returning home to host GWS in the final minor round game. The Power to host Melbourne and Adelaide Oval before clashing with Essendon at Marvel. 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
3: KissCast, a possible shower tonight, cloudy with a chance of a shower about tomorrow as well. Right now, 14 degrees in the city, and win a brand new car, 10K and business class flights to New York City to see Harry Styles live. 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

0: wonderful drive home, Woodrow. I mean, 24 hours is a long time in the life of the internet. The Americas have woken up to the worst question that anyone has asked in an interview, let alone to Tom Holland and Zendaya, which is the question you asked when we had them on the show yesterday.
1: Tom, I know you look very good in the Spider-Man suit, but I have heard a little rumour that you continue to wear the suit even when it's not required. Even when you go into the shops to get coffee, the suit is on. Is that true?
2: No. It's hard to listen to. It's one of those ones that I was just hoping would fade away overnight. I'm being told that it is well over a million on Instagram now, almost at 1.5 million views on Instagram, well over a million on TikTok. And I've also been informed by our lovely producers that the trolling and hate of me has continued. If you missed it yesterday, I was reading out some of the meanest things that were said about the question. Australian media is so embarrassing. The question was so bad, I've managed to bring down all of media within Australia. And where is the joke? Exactly, question mark. That got 7,000 likes on TikTok. And then here's a big one. So Joshy has said, can you explain what the joke is supposed to be, question mark? I'm so confused. And I feel like most comments are that, just confusion. What exactly were you going for?
0: Was it a joke?
2: No. Oh, okay. I can confirm it wasn't.
0: Because I've been trying to figure it out as well. We've been running think tanks and all sorts of things behind the scenes here at the company. I had a call from the CEO last night on the way home. Steve-o.
2: Is everything okay with you?
0: He was like, just wanting to know, you got the biggest interview in the world. I thought you guys have been doing this for a while. So, contract year for you as well, would have thought.
2: Maybe I'm choking.
0: Big moan.
2: Maybe I'm choking.
0: Big moan.
2: Contract year. No. I wasn't going for a joke, and I'm going to explain this entire thing later in the show because we just keep getting inundated with people wanting to know what the hell I was
0: trying to achieve. The world wants to know.
2: So I'll explain it all later in the show, but no, it wasn't a joke, but I thought it would lead to a great area. That, like, without going into it too much, that's what I thought. I'll explain more later.
0: Okay.
2: But even when I explain it, it's idiotic. I'm going to say that as well.
0: I assumed as much. Hey, right up next, we're going to be talking about the worst thing to have to share. I've got some Red Rooster vouchers to give out. 0429 13 1065. Text us. The worst thing to have to share. It's Will and Woody.

0: is Will and Woody. I hope you're having a great Wednesday. Patrick Bramall and Harriet Dyer, the creators of Colin from Accounts, are going to be on the show in 10 minutes' time. Woods.
1: We've also got big news about your national DJ tour that is kicking off next week.
0: Okay. Right now, though, call us 13 1065. What's the worst thing, the most annoying thing to have to share? 13 1065. You text us as well, 0429 13 1065. We've got $100 Red Rooster vouchers to give out for the most annoying thing. Think I might have stumbled into one.
1: Really?
0: Think I might have stumbled into one.
1: Yeah, hit me.
0: So, my partner left her Kindle in Europe.
1: Oh.
0: Her reader. It's actually a Kobo. She corrected me immediately on that.
1: Right. Okay. Different brand, is it?
0: Different brand.
1: Does the same thing.
0: Superior reader, she thinks. Anyway, okay. Same thing. Whoa. But she's asked if she can use my Kindle.
1: My wife keeps breaking her Kindle. So yes. I don't know how someone breaks a Kindle. These things seem indestructible.
0: Yeah, mine, yes, absolutely.
1: Mim has gone through three. And then when it becomes,
0: can I download a book on yours? When you're not home, I'll read it. But the thing here that annoys me is then, like, that's fine. But when I come home and I want to read that thing.
1: You've got jurisdiction.
0: Yeah, bloody oath.
1: Yeah.
0: But it's a very, very annoying thing to share because then she doesn't. Because the other great thing about a Kindle and or Kobo is that you just flick the button at the bottom and you're up to the page you're on.
1: Yes.
0: Whereas when she's been using it, I've got to exit her book and then go back. Like, I don't. You just want to pick it up like a book. You just want to be at the page that you're on.
1: Of course you do. Do you guys have the same account though, by the way? So all her purchases end up on yours? And yes. Yeah, that's always a laugh, isn't it? Because you're like, I see the synopsis of some of hers and I'm like, oh, Mim, come on.
0: It's more embarrassing for me. Sam's an amazing reader. Okay. She reads in both languages, like across a massive. She deletes books and it consumes.
1: Yeah, sure.
0: So I'm just normally sitting there reading teenage fantasy. So look, I look like the idiot there. But
1: yeah.
0: I wanted to know for some other people, what is the worst worst thing to have to share? Sorry, we've got a text from Sarah. 0429 13 1065. The worst thing I have to share is my clothes with my daughter. So Sarah, she said, she put bumps in from her boobs and I don't have any.
1: That's really funny. A real mummy daughter issue. That's good stuff. It's towels for me, Will. I've talked about this before on the radio show, and I could talk for a very long time. I want a crisp, dry towel when I get out of the shower.
0: Sam and I only have two towels that we run between the two of us, and we both have a shower in the morning.
1: Yes.
0: Do you and Mim have four towels?
1: This becomes more of an issue on holiday, if I'm being honest. Okay, like when we're at home, there's a very specific. I actually hide my towel from her at home. In a secret location.
0: Really?
1: I run
0: a lot of towels normally. Well, like in your old share houses.
1: There was an eight towel rotation.
0: There was a towel on every door.
2: What?
1: Yeah. Because I'm obsessed with crisp dry on my body. I don't like being semi-wet. I want to be really wet or really dry. I'm a man of extremes, right?
0: Yeah.
1: So on a holiday, it's bad though because we haven't got our allocated spaces.
0: Yeah.
1: So she says she gets confused. I'm like, quite obvious. Yeah. That was my town. So I just think we
0: isn't
1: need
0: that
1: to,
0: funny when you go on holiday how the cleanliness of the room, because I'm the same as you for all intents and purposes, for the stereotypical female clean one in the relationship, you and I are that.
1: Yeah.
0: Whereas we deal with very messy people. When it comes to bathroom etiquette.
1: Yes, absolutely.
0: So I have exactly the same thing. As soon as Sam and I start sharing a room, I'm like, she just put the towel, just goes on the floor.
1: Oh,
0: the towel is on the floor before she's even had the shower.
1: It's disgusting. We'll be in a new Airbnb or whatever on holiday and we'll be there for 1 hour. Yeah. And I'm like, how are your clothes everywhere?
0: Yeah.
1: You haven't even got changed. What did you do in your bag?
0: What is that? What is going on? They make the bed. Like, the bed is just. It's just you got to find the doona every time you get in there.
1: Yeah, well, I don't like making beds on holiday. Right. That is one little thing that I'm going to enjoy on a holiday.
0: Good for you,
1: I'm
0: not making good a bed. You. Put your heels up. All right, Alyssa, 13 1 6 5. Worst thing to share. What do you reckon?
3: Hi. Yeah. So I would probably say two things. 100% is toothbrush, but second would be a close second would be unfortunate. Surnames when you get married.
1: Oh, talk to me, Alyssa. Yes. You've got an example here. Talk to me.
0: Yes.
3: Well, you know, I don't want to have to say my full name on radio.
1: Oh,
3: No, no, no. It's totally fine. My surname is now Staines. So.
1: Ah,
3: It's more unfortunate for my children because they're currently going through school, and I didn't go through school with this name. But, children could be mean, and my son is currently going through, shit stains.
1: It's a classic.
3: Classic.
0: Yeah. Yeah, I just pray you didn't name any of them Richard, did you, Alyssa? Any of your kids?
3: No, but I purposely didn't name my daughter Peter because then she would get pee stains. So,
1: Sorry to laugh. We don't mean to laugh.
0: Alyssa, you can have yourself $10 to go and spend at Red Rooster. $100, I should say. But they are $10 whole roast chickens, Monday to Wednesday, only at Red Rooster.
1: So you can buy 10 for the whole Stain family.
0: We'll take more of these up next. Most annoying thing to share, 0429 131065. 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

0: Will and Woody, hope you're having a wonderful drive home. 131065, what's the worst thing to share? You can also text us 0429131065. Woods, I want to come back to yours, Rick, because we didn't get to go into the towel thing. We ended up just venting about sharing hotel rooms with women. But I want to, the towel thing for you.
1: Mm-hmm.
0: So I think the concerning thing with the towel thing for me, sharing a towel, is that you never know after you, so let's say your partner showered first.
1: Yeah.
0: And then you jump in afterwards.
1: Yeah.
0: When you put the wet part of the towel on your face, you don't know what they've been cleaning with that.
1: So oh, I don't mind about that.
0: Oh, you wouldn't. But what I think would be good is if they could like halve the towel, like color-wise, and be like head.
1: Bottom. Head,
0: bottom. So, so you're like, oh, because I'm happy to reuse someone's head towel in my head.
1: Sure.
0: But you know, like when I was in a share house, for example, I don't know what's going on.
1: Share house or family home, different story. Like if I happen to ever share a towel with my father, and I somehow put the
0: and it looks like he makes it look like a napkin as well, like just the sheer size of him.
1: All towels.
0: The
1: like
0: towel vanishes
1: towels.
0: At some stage. Yeah. There's no towel there.
1: And don't get me started about the soap bar with Dad. Let's go to Joanne though. We're getting a bit sick. On 13.
0: Oh, no. Well, soap was on my list. Soap was on my list of worst things to share.
1: No, so I'm back.
0: Like
1: on
0: a
1: soap.
0: Bar of soap. I am not big on sharing.
1: I'm back on soap because my thing with soap was always how could you possibly share a bar of soap? I've realised though about soap, you suds up your hands and then you use your hands.
0: You lather them.
1: I used to try and get the bar on my bottom or
0: good.
1: Like my bar.
0: It does
1: bar
0: feel good in some places though, the bar though. Joan or Joanne.
2: Oh, you guys crack me up.
0: Joanne, what's the worst thing to share, Joanne?
2: Oh, it's my pillow when we go camping.
0: Yeah, you don't know. You don't share pillows.
2: Oh, man. Because I'm always so organized and he's never organized.
0: Yeah.
1: You know, just on the organization thing, Joanne, this is another holiday
0: we're back on. This should just be how annoying is your partner to travel with.
1: But like, so we'll go on a holiday and it'll be night one and like we'll be going out to dinner and it's a bit cool, right? And she's like, can I grab one of your jumpers? I'm like, it's night one.
0: Yeah.
1: What do you, like, did you not pack a jumper? I've only packed two jumpers.
0: I'm gonna update my worst thing to share thing because exactly the same conversation, but on a different part of that.
1: Yeah.
0: Worst thing to share, one of your pockets.
1: What, pockets?
0: Well, I just now go out with Sam and she goes, didn't bring a bag. Can I put that in your pocket?
1: Oh, yeah.
0: No.
1: No.
0: Yeah. I hate it. We all hate having things in our pockets.
1: I hate the worst feeling in the world.
0: And just because you're wearing a dress with no pocket does not immediately that you have to take a bag.
1: Exactly.
0: I can't take a bag.
1: Hold it in your hand.
0: Well, I could. I'd be mocked. Do you know what I mean? They can't walk around with a man bag.
1: No, man bags are cool. No, man bags are okay. Bum bag. Bum bags are cool. Satchel. Yeah, satchels are cool. Let's go to Ben here.
0: Satchels are cool. I don't know. If I'm going into the city and I'm working an office job, sure, a satchel's cool. If I'm going to the pub, I can't be wearing a
1: bum bag.
0: Unless I'm going to a rave. I don't know.
1: I think bum bag worn diagonally to the pub.
0: Cool. Great texts that are coming in. Sorry. 0429131065, worst thing to share, a blanket with your partner. Couldn't agree more.
1: Blanket.
0: We don't use a two-person doona anymore. We have single doonas for exactly that reason. Because Woody, you're the roller. You're the hug and roll. You hug and roll the doona away. Because I've shared many beds with you before.
1: Mm-hmm.
0: And you cocoon yourself in the double-person doona.
1: I like to roll.
0: Yeah.
1: Roll and wrap. Yeah.
0: So I've been in the cold sharing a bed with you. It's not nice.
1: Let's go to Benny here on 131065. Ben, worst thing to share. Join the conversation.
3: Hey, guys. Actually, it would have been a toothbrush because I was actually away for work for 5 days with a co-worker in the same hotel room.
1: Yep.
3: And I found out on last day that he was using my toothbrush the whole time.
1: What? What? Hang on. Did he get confused and was he like...
3: He just didn't bring his. So he's like, you know what? I'll use his. So it's a nice, I had a nice Colgate one. And he's like, yeah, you know what? I'll just use it. And...
0: Actually, it's about time, Woods, I let you know.
1: That's right off. That's right off, Benny.
0: When we were filming Celebrity Apprentice, I used your toothbrush the whole time.
1: I knew it because it was worn.
0: Patrick Bramble.
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5: At Salisbury East, a crash, Main North Road near Jeffreys Road, Bolivar, Carvey Barry, the north-south motorway near the interchange, and Elizabeth, a police incident to Main North Road near Fairfield Road. Slow going for the drive home South Road, Edwardstown, quite busy, Main North Road at Enfield, with a camera, Dookie Street, Melbourne. 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Kiskar slow tonight at 5, tomorrow 14, right now it's 12. That's Kiss Traffic and Weather together. 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
0: It's Will and Woody. Hope you're having a wonderful

0: It's Will and Woody. Hope you're having a wonderful drive home. Hey, we've got Patrick Bramall and Harriet Dyer in the studio. Colin from Accounts returns for a third and final series out now on Binge. Brand new episodes dropping weekly. Woods, before we get into the chat with you lovely guys, I had a moment in the shower before. We're both very excited to talk to you, but I remember the last time there was contact with you guys.
1: Yep.
2: You've said excitement in the shower. You've said contact.
1: Go.
2: Those are the three words that have popped out at me so far.
0: Woody. Okay, well, Woody ended up with your number, Pat, private number. And I couldn't remember how this was pieced together. Can I just relive how that happened?
3: So I sent you both a direct message on Instagram saying I wanted you involved for a bit for the show. Do you remember this?
1: No. Was it for season two?
3: It was for season two. And what I witnessed was, Harriet, you throwing your man Patty straight under the bus and effectively saying, I'm busy, but Patty would love to do the chat.
1: Oh, did I? Maybe I was busy, though. I might have been shooting something.
3: The way that I read it was, poor Patty here's been stitched up. He doesn't want to do it either. But now that you, Harriet, have basically said, Patty's not doing anything.
1: Do we have dementia? It's not even early onset. It's just onset.
3: And Patty, you basically said to me, hey, mate, just so you know, though, happy to do this for the show, but as of today, you will delete this number and never, ever contact me ever again.
2: Yeah. And I feel like you did.
1: Did you really say that?
0: He did.
2: It does sound like something I would say.
1: He would have been joking.
2: Oh, definitely.
1: You can text this man constantly.
2: 24/7, guys.
1: Really? He's available.
2: We'll put the number here. We'll put the number probably just there.
1: Also, can I say, Patty is an extrovert. He says yes to all things social, chatty.
2: Oh,
1: it's like not an ish.
2: Yeah, I don't mind.
1: I'm not. And so I was A, busy, but B, shy guy.
0: Yeah, nice.
1: Shy guy. Hashtag shy guy.
0: Because you put the fear of God in Woody. Like,
2: for real.

0: Because we were, yeah, because
1: you know,
2: man.
1: We were going to cold call you a number of times.
3: We're going to text you every day.
2: Every day now.
0: We should talk about Colin from Accounts. We absolutely should. I watched 3 episodes this morning, actually.
2: And
0: you guys have done it again. Just thank you from the bottom of my heart. Like, this show has been and continues to be extraordinary. So congratulations and thank you.
3: Thank you so much.
2: Thank you
3: That's very
2: much.
3: Kind.
2: Our
3: we
2: pleasure.
3: Do work very hard on it, so that means a lot.
2: Yeah.
0: And you really, you can tell. And I feel like when I watch it as well, you create this environment for, I feel like, every single other actor and actress to perform as well.
3: Oh.
0: Like, do you guys lean into them, allowing them to do, like, improv and stuff? Like, because it feels like everyone's enjoying themselves and getting the best out of their characters.
2: We put all our energy into, firstly, writing episodes that actors would enjoy to do.
3: Yeah.
2: But also setting a culture on set where people are having a good time.
3: Yeah.
0: Yes.
2: The improv on the show, maybe 5%. At worst, maybe 10%.
3: It feels more improv-y than it is.
2: Yeah.
3: But also, Patty and I sit in the edit with our poor, amazing editor, Danielle, and we just pour over the takes. Take, take, take. Mm. Show us that angle. Show us that take. We like to sometimes keep in when they fumble.
0: Yeah. It's more real. It's far more real.
3: Exactly. Yeah. So there's a few times, if actors ever fumble, we never call cut. We just want them to keep going because it's all very usable.
2: Yeah. In episode 2, you would have seen it.
0: Yes,
2: really,
0: yes.
2: Where two people are testing him now.
3: I'm
2: going. It's a test. This is a test.
0: I saw it this morning, so if I've forgotten, I also have dementia.
2: Yeah.
3: Just on set.
0: No shame. Just on set.
2: Where two of the characters are fighting over a microphone.
0: Yes.
2: In a brewery. Yes. And that was a real tussle. Like, one of the, I think they both had different understandings of what the scene was about, like, exactly when to hand
3: we
2: it
3: just
2: over.
3: Just let them go.
2: And we let them go, and it made me laugh so much that that's the take we used. They're genuinely struggling. No. And if you see her, Nikki, she's like, her biceps popping.
3: Her
2: like, she is holding on to that microphone.
3: We should have got, a fight coordinator for that.
0: And you captured it. Like, it feels real because it's awkward. And obviously, guy, like, you two are phenomenal on screen as well. I want to ask you, though, Patty, who is better to share a scene with, Harry or Anne Hathaway?
2: Let me right some wrongs here. Not only is Harriet Dyer a better scene partner, she's objectively more beautiful.
3: Wow.
0: That's so weird because Anne doesn't think that. Here's Anne talking about you, Patty.
2: No, we don't need this.
4: He's like the dream scene partner because he listens, he's quick. You know, and he's a writer himself, so he just knows how to turn a phrase. And just as a person, total joy bomb.
3: Joy bomb. That's
2: you know what?
3: Patty, that's joy what Patty bomb. Does in the toilet every morning. Excuse me, just got to go take a quick joy bomb.
2: Joy bomb.
5: Saves the good stuff for you, Harry.
2: Yeah.
5: Saves the good stuff.
2: So it was a no win. You knew what I would say then. And
0: I did.
2: You got me there.
0: I did.
2: It's tough being loved and popular.
3: Yeah.
2: There's really no win for me.
3: Yeah. You okay, buddy?
2: Nah, I'm all right.
3: Yeah, joy bomb.
2: I will joy bomb shortly, yeah.
3: Yeah, he's got joy bomb tattooed across his back. In quotations.
2: Only a very distinguished list of people get to see that.
5: Did Anne get to see it?
2: Needs to be more than one project before you see the tramp stamp.
3: Yeah.
5: We got more with Pat Bramall and Harriet Dyer right up next on Will and Woody, talking all things brand new season of Colin from Accounts on Binge. It's Will and Woody. I do the same.

0: and Australia's script writing, show creating couple genius, Pat Bramall.
1: Nice, great sell.
0: And Harriet Dyer. I wrote that down. I'm reading from a script. We're talking all things Colin from Accounts Returns for a third and final series out now on Binge with new episodes dropping weekly. Final season.
1: When you were writing this third season,
2: yeah.
1: Did you know from the get-go that this was going to be the final one?
2: Yes and no. Mm. I remember, Patty, that when we started plotting it, we were like, let's make it for like three or four.
1: Mm.
2: And really? Then our lives just got super busy and we're like, three. Three.
3: I don't remember that conversation.
2: Three, three or four.
3: I thought we were like three and that's it.
2: No, there was a period there when we were plotting it. We were like, it's open.
3: Okay, but true or false, Harriet, you kept pitching for the end of this season for Gordon to die.
2: I did.
3: And not a joke pitch.
2: No.
3: She was like, I think this is the ending. Where he at the end, very end, he dies and is replaced.
2: By a Great Dane.
3: By a Great Dane.
2: Just as cuddly.
3: Yeah.
1: This feels like the definition of going from one kid to two kids, I reckon.
2: Yeah.
0: It also sounds so real for you guys because, I mean, I'm sure a lot of people would know that you obviously are in a relationship together. So, like, there's so
2: most
0: much.
2: Most of the time.
0: Most of the time. Oh, who wouldn't want to date that joy bomb?
2: Yeah.
0: But, like, I feel
3: would
0: as if.
3: Would you call me?
0: So I feel as if, like, there's so much that sort of transpires, like, that must come from your lives that goes onto the screen. Because I know, I don't want to give away too much here, but I know season two ends with a proposal going wrong.
3: Yeah.
0: How did your, was there crossover from your proposal in real life?
2: Not at all.
3: She couldn't wait to marry me in real life.
2: Oh, yeah. I didn't know, I mean, much like Ashley, I didn't know you were going to propose. That's nice.
3: It was nice.
0: Was it smooth? Did it go well?
3: Yeah.
1: I love it. You said yeah. And Harriet goes, ah.
3: When it finally happened, it was smooth as silk.
2: So I think I was in shock and I didn't say yes. I just kept saying, oh my God, or something really basic.
3: But there were like,
2: and then
3: Patty
2: was like, say something.
3: Yeah. But there were like, I had the ring in my fob pocket for like weeks. I was like waiting for the moment. It
2: he
3: was
2: kept taking, he kept taking me to rooftop bars at sunset. And I was like, this dude loves a sunset all of a sudden.
3: Yeah. She started calling me because I was chasing sunsets all the time. She started calling me Jason Sunsets.
2: So dumb.
3: Well, maybe I won't marry after all. See how you like it.
2: Yeah. No, it was a funny time. A lot of rooftop bars.
3: Yeah,
2: one of the ones you took me to was only like a mezzanine rooftop. And I'm like, what are we doing here?
3: It's the lowest rent rooftop bar. It's a rooftop bar. Might as well go for it.
2: I should have been a little clued on. I didn't get my nails done. I didn't know what was happening.
0: I can't tell if you're joking.
1: What were you waiting for?
2: No, that's true.
0: Actually, hit rooftop. How many rooftop bars did you hit?
2: It's probably four.
3: 27.
0: Shut up.
2: No, he was shooting a show in New York at the time.
1: Yeah.
2: And so he just kept going, what about this one? What about that one? And it was March, so it was quite blustery in the end of winter. And I'm like, why are we going up to these windy, I've got a lot of cocktails.
3: No, I would suss it. I would arrive at the venue and go, man, this isn't it. But let's have a drink anyway.
2: And then it was just like a little broken jetty. It was missing lots of planks. But it was very beautiful.
3: Yeah.
0: It's cute.
3: Yeah. A jetty missing planks.
2: Yeah, it was nice.
3: It was a nice
2: still is nice.
3: Map for our marriage.
0: A few planks short of a jetty.
3: Yeah.
2: All right.
0: So we saw a comment on socials.
2: Oh, dear.
3: Here we go.
0: From a London cab driver.
2: Oh, yeah.
0: Yes, who said that he picked you guys up last year.
2: He did. At the BAFTAs. We were doing the BAFTAs. That's right.
3: Ah.
2: Yeah, because we were nominated for Best International Show, like up against all these dramas.
3: Cool. Yeah. Like we're up against White Lotus.
2: We lost against Shogun. We lost against Shogun, Japanese.
0: Whoa.
2: It's like, well, obviously, but it was nice to be there.
3: Very similar
0: shows. You were up against Shogun.
2: Yes, because it was basically,
3: if you think about it, it's basically the same show with different accents.
2: Yeah. It's nice to be there.
0: Cool. So he said, absolutely lovely couple, best fair of the year by far.
2: Oh.
3: Yeah.
2: Yeah, he was sweet. And then at the end, he was like, so what do you do? And we mentioned it. And he's like, I love that show so much.
3: Oh.
2: But he didn't realize until right at the end of the fair.
3: Yeah.
0: But he remembered it. And he posted on socials.
3: And he did.
0: At
3: it was
0: end
3: nice.
0: Of the day, that's all you can really ask.
1: It's paying dividends. I reckon the hard work is paying dividends. You guys are the best. I seriously, I could talk to you guys for hours. And I will talk to you, Patty, for hours.
0: Yes, your number. I've locked
1: tonight,
0: it down.
3: I'm 1 hour
2: literally,
3: a day.
2: Yeah. I can't believe you took that serious. I feel so sad for you.
1: Do you know what's not weird, though? Your new show, or the new season of
0: Final
1: Colin
0: season.
1: From Account. I just, Final so, seriously, season. Guys, the, like, I didn't think it could possibly get better. I feel like season two was better than season one, and the first three episodes of season three are phenomenal as well. So congratulations.
0: Congrats,
1: it's so
0: guys.
1: Nice to hear that you're just clearly you're working so hard on it as well, looking at all the edits, etc., and you can see in the product just how good it is. So everyone should go and watch it.
0: Yeah,
2: I really appreciate honestly. It.
0: If
2: seriously.
0: You're tossing up between that and Shogun, obviously Shogun, but then
2: obviously, go and watch some production value. Why do we even go?
0: Colin from Accounts returns for a third and final season out now on Binge with new episodes dropping weekly. The stars, Patrick Grammel, Harriet Dyer. Guys, thank you so much. It's great to see
3: you. Always
2: you're
3: great
2: so
3: to see
2: welcome.
3: You guys.
2: Thanks, legends.
0: We love you. Goodbye.
2: Good chatting.
3: Bye.
0: Congrats.
3: Bye.
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6: That's always breeze to crash, causing quite big delays for the drive home. This one's on Main North Road near Jefferies Road. Got a car there barrier causing delays outbound. It's at Bolivar, but delays on the north-south motorway back to the interchange. And Elizabeth, a police incident causing big delays there too. The side on Main North Road near Fairfield Road. Camera up, Bali Terrace, Westlake Shore. 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Tomorrow 14. Right now it's 12. That's Kiss Traffic and Weather together. 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
0: Will and Woody, hope you're having a wonderful, wonderful Wednesday. Woodrow, everyone's going to find out the reason behind the worst question ever asked in the biggest interview in the world, us interviewing Tom Holland and Zendaya. You have become a meme.
1: Yeah.
0: You have become a meme.
1: I'm getting trolled
0: for all the
1: hard.
0: Wrong reasons.
1: Yes. No one understands what I was going for with my horrifically awkward question to Tom Holland and Zendaya. If you haven't heard the question, or you still don't know what I was going for, all will be explained.
0: Yes.
1: In 10 minutes' time. Right up next, though, Will.
0: Yes.
1: You are kicking off your first ever DJ national tour next week. And right up next, there is a huge announcement for that tour.
0: Great.
1: My friend.
0: Am I finding out where my final show is?
1: No.
0: Damn. Will and Woody.

0: Yes, it is, Will and Woody. I hope you're having a wonderful drive home. The quiz is less than 10 minutes away, Woods. Your chance at $1,000 right now, though.
1: The National DJ Tour to end all DJ tours. It's DJ Will, ladies and gentlemen.
2: DJ Will.
1: A national tour. A national tour. The first ever national tour for you, my friend, kicks off next week as your manager.
0: Yeah.
1: I couldn't be more excited about the mountain of work that I and the producers have put together to make this tour happen. You've been a little bit ungrateful. That's okay, though.
0: Well, I don't think I've sensed any progression or, like, it's not working towards anything.
1: It's like working towards a national tour. What are you talking about?
0: Well, there's nothing in there that I'm looking forward to on the tour. Or you just keep telling me that I'm just doing hard work.
1: So you're not looking forward to your first gig next Monday, guys. Put it in your diary. We're gonna be playing back the whole thing during the show. Under 14 soccer training, the under 14 girls soccer training on Monday.
0: What do you think?
1: I think I'm pumped about that, mate. Apparently, the talk at that soccer club is through the roof. It's rife. They cannot wait. They're going to bring their glow sticks. They're pumped, mates. That's a huge gig. Then Wednesday, we've got Catherine's workplace hump day lunch, which is like a team meeting, an in-office gig.
0: You can't even give a straight face.
1: You're struggling. I am.
0: You know.
1: No, I think that's a great, great gig.
0: And I'm DJing at an office.
1: Yeah.
0: At a team lunch.
1: Yeah, but you know that thing, tiny desk? They DJ at desks. I'm just borrowing, mate. Anyway, and then next Saturday, this is a big surprise gig. You don't know about it. Trust me, it's huge, though. I do have someone on, though, to talk about this particular gig. So it's Catherine who called up about the hump day lunch.
0: Yes.
1: Just to refresh your memory. Catherine, where do you want Will to DJ?
3: I work in a demolition company, so it's a pretty cool area, sick. And you guys would get some pretty cool vibes from there. Noise control is not an issue for us. I need something to really kick off the site on my birthday.
1: Catherine, we're coming to your work meeting. Lock it in. Now, we do have Catherine actually here right now.
0: This is for the Wednesday gig.
1: It's for the Wednesday gig.
0: The team lunch.
1: I'm across this, but Catherine, you've got some news for DJ Will.
3: Yeah, hi, boys. Hi, DJ Will.
0: I
3: asked the director of the company, do you know who Will and Woody was? And guess what their answer was?
1: Obviously, yes, for a huge radio show.
3: Yeah, obviously, because the good people of Australia know who the good people in this world are.
1: Of course.
3: Unfortunately, they didn't know who you were, and it's become a hard no.
2: DJ Will.
1: Thanks, Catherine. That's all we need you for. I obviously didn't want to break that news to my client because that is real rock bottom stuff. Hey, happy birthday for next Wednesday.
0: Happy birthday, Catherine. Sad to miss you.
3: I tried my best.
1: We get it. Obviously, you can get the mixes on the SoundCloud and just play that through.
0: Don't apologize through a speaker. Sounds worse.
1: Will, my boy, listen, I'm not going to leave you stranded, my friend.
0: I'm happy to have the Wednesday off.
1: Can't do it. We've made some promises.
0: Not doing a show.
1: We've made some promises to some sponsors and whatnot. We have to do a gig next Wednesday.
0: Okay.
1: I have got some irons in the fire.
0: Who's sponsoring us?
1: Not for you to know. That's for me to know, mate. That's the business side. You focus on the mix and I do the biz.
0: Cool. My other question was, are you recording any of these gigs? Like, are we putting them on YouTube? Because often if people
1: That's sounding a bit like biz, mate.
0: If people do like a gig somewhere, then they film it and they put the whole set up and we do it. We probably can't do that at the soccer club. It's under 14, so we'd need permission from parents and stuff.
1: This is offensive.
0: Probably can't do it at the start. You've thought about this.
1: I've been talking about it all afternoon. Thank you.
0: So were you talking about the fact that my gig was cancelled on Wednesday as well? Did that come up?
4: We did laugh about that.
0: I'm happy the gig's not going out on Wednesday. Can I just say that?
1: Well, no. To keep your Wednesday clear, though, because I've got some irons in the fire.
0: When you say irons in the fire, mate?
1: It means I've been walking around effectively asking people if you can do gigs at their establishments. And trust me, mate, it's been some pretty positive responses.
0: This is up next.
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5: Here's a crash with delays. Richmond Road, Duranzac Highway. More big delays with a smash at Salisbury East Main North Road near Jeffreys Road. And a car rollover causing headaches and delays at Waterloo Corner, North South Motorway near the interchange. 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Kiss cars low tonight at 5. Tomorrow 14. Right now it's 12. That's Kiss traffic and weather together. Ben and Liam are back in breakfast weekdays from 6 on Kiss 1023.
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15: Adelaide's latest info.
23: No.
15: Hey, I'm Erin Roan. A female police officer has been rushed to hospital after being stabbed in the neck in Adelaide's north. A man in police custody after the operation at Elizabeth East. He was shot in the leg. The acting commissioner says the officer involved is being looked after.
28: She's currently receiving treatment at the hospital. I haven't had a latest update on her condition, but they are her injuries are considered serious.
15: Authorities have confirmed there's been local transmission of bird flu in Australia. There's been 11 new suspected positives in South Australia today. Police say they are looking into the deaths of a mother and her two children on the Limestone Coast as a potential murder-suicide. The search continues for a three-month-old baby boy. Financial markets have all but ruled out a rate hike next month off the back of cooler-than-expected inflation data out today. The reprieve coming at the right time, with the Federal Treasurer confirming the cut to the fuel excise won't be extended beyond this weekend. And in Kiss celebrity news, another wedding for some Hollywood A-listers. More on that in a sec.
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15: Zendaya's stylist has poured cold water on rumours she and Tom Holland are planning another more public wedding after getting away with their smaller private nuptials earlier this year. Law Roach was asked if the couple are considering walking down the aisle again while at the Spider-Man Brand New Day premiere in LA. He says it is not on the cards though, saying instead we should just be happy for them. Your sports check in a sec.
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15: In sport, another golden night for the Aussies at the Comm Games in Glasgow. We've snagged another 9 gold medals, taking our total to 35 gold so far. We are on top of the medal tally with 80 medals in total. Tonight, Shana Jack, Molly O'Callaghan and Meg Harris all going for gold in the pool. The Kiss cast next.
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15: The Kiss cast, a possible shower tonight, cloudy with a chance of a shower tomorrow, tops of 14 degrees. 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

0: Alrighty, it's $1,000 up for grabs as it is at the same time every day with us, Woods. Right up next, the exciting thing for everyone else is we're going to get to the bottom of just why you asked Tom Holland and Zendaya in the biggest interview we've ever had.
1: Mm-hmm.
0: This.
2: Tom, I know you look very good in the Spider-Man suit, but I have heard a little rumor that you continue to wear the suit even when it's not required. Even when you go into the shops to get coffee, the suit is on. Is that true?
3: No.
0: That's going viral. You're now a meme. You're getting trolled. Yes, I'm enjoying it.
1: You are.
0: I'm enjoying it. I think everyone but you is enjoying it.
1: I think the trolling's starting to get to me.
0: Is it really?
1: I thought it would
0: turn
1: die.
0: It off. Turn it off. Turn it off, mate.
1: Mate, I haven't been looking at it. The producers keep telling me what everyone is saying. They keep sending me private messages saying, oh, you should hear what this person said. And they back it up going, and it's got 6,000 likes. So most of the comments outside of just I'm an idiot and I shouldn't be in media are wondering what I was actually going for.
0: Official response from you up next
1: what you were going for
0: with the question that made no sense to the biggest star in the world.
1: Yes.
0: Let's get into the quiz before we do that though. Anna, how are you?
4: Oh my God. Hello.
0: Oh my God. Have you seen Woody ruining the biggest interview we've ever had? Anna?
4: Oh my God, I have watched that clip probably like 7 times today. I've had it sent to me by so many different people because I'm a big Tom Holland fan. And I am also wondering what you were going for with that. No judgment.
1: No, I appreciate that. I think most people, Anna, are very confused. But the good news is after your quiz, I'm going to explain what exactly I was going for. Because I was going for something.
0: That's hard to believe.
1: And it was a massive miss, Anna, but I was going for something. Anyway, Anna, let's win you $1,000 before I explain that, though. 30 seconds on the clock. Got to get 10 questions right. Can pass. Have to take your first answer. Good luck, Anna.
4: Okay, let's do it.
0: Let's do it, Anna. Who's your favourite sports star?
4: Sam Kerr.
0: What would you do with $100 million?
4: Oh, I would go everywhere, all over the world.
0: What's the letter in the alphabet before X?
4: Y.
0: What's a boy's name? No, I'm going to put you out there. It's...
5: You lose.
0: Letter in the alphabet before X is W.
4: Fuck.
0: Yes.
4: Why? That was the easiest one.
0: Yeah.
4: Oh my God, the pressure got to me. I was thinking about Tom Holland still.
1: So, Anna, as am I, Anna, wishing I could have that moment back. And as you're curious, so much of the world is curious as to what was I actually going for with that question. Was I trying to be funny? Was it a joke that didn't land? Please tell us. Up next, I do.
0: What?
1: I just had a conversation with myself.
0: Is that what happened?
1: Yeah. Felt good.
0: All right. We'll hear more from this wordsmith on the other side. Will and Woody.

0: It's Will and Woody. We've gone viral for the wrong reason. Woody's a meme. He's getting trolled. We had the biggest interview in the world. Tom Holland and Zendaya. No one else got the interview. Not only on the network, like across radio, across television. Like this was, we were the guys in Australia. And hilariously, someone has actually like said that we've painted the entire Australian media badly.
1: Yeah. I've brought down all the
0: like it's
1: media.
0: Really like we are, yeah. and to be, look. I think if you missed the show yesterday, we provided all the context. I think we're out of excuses. But if you'd like, get it on the podcast, Will and Woody, to know why the interview was so bad.
1: I think it's worth quickly saying it was two in the morning. No
0: one cares anymore.
1: It's two
0: mate.
1: In the morning.
0: There's people have seen this millions and millions and millions of times online. Sexy Dars told me before, the viewership, number one viewers of this in the world are now from the USA. So it is now officially an international sensation.
1: It just keeps growing.
0: Well,
1: it's
0: the biggest couple. They are the biggest profiles in the world. Tom Holland, Zendaya, before the new Spider-Man movie, we got it. And we cocked it up. Have a listen to this.
2: Tom, I know you look very good in the Spider-Man suit, but I have heard a little rumour that you continue to wear the suit even when it's not required. Even when you go into the shops to get coffee, the suit is on. Is that true?
1: No. Can I say as well, that doesn't do the awkwardness justice because you don't see the look on Zendaya's face. You don't see the look on Tom Holland's face. So I can't
0: also,
1: even say this,
0: we've moved my laugh a bit earlier as well.
1: Is that you or is that Jacob?
0: I think that's me because I was it's like, you. Get around him. My God.
1: No, you actually didn't get around me. I meant to talk to you about that. You left me hanging out to dry. You could have jumped in and helped me out. You didn't. Anyway, it just keeps getting seen by more and more people. I'm choosing not to look at the comments, but the producers are still wanting me, though, to read out the meanest comments that have been made about the interview. So we're doing celebrities read mean tweets. Everybody hurts. Sometimes. Okay. They're getting meaner. I didn't think they could get meaner, but they're getting meaner. And by the way, it just continues to grow. Instagram, 1.5 million views. TikTok is over 1 million views now. And the comments. The bit that scares me is Instagram 95 reposts.
0: Like who are they? Yeah, well, that's the thing. Because that's what the kids do these days. They're like, this guy's such an idiot.
1: You have to
0: I'll
1: see
0: share
1: this.
0: It on my own feed.
1: Yeah.
0: I'll take a precious spot on my own grid just to tell the world how much of a ding-dong this guy is.
1: I think my wife trolled me as well, by the way. That hurt.
0: What, anyway. Anonymously or from her account?
1: No, from her account. Okay, so here's some more. This is just cringe terrible. Thanks, mate. That sucks, all in capitals. Oh, my God, stop embarrassing Australia, please. That's obviously from an Australian. Ooh, I don't know what happened before this clip, but they do not like you at all. That's what it feels like. WTF did not land. Like his birthday suit? ? I don't know. And this is supposed to be funny? Yeah, that was the worst interview ever.
0: Oh.
1: Teresa, does he even drink coffee? I'm not sure what that's referring to.
0: Oh, because you say, does he take the suit to go down and get coffee?
1: Oh, right. Okay. Sorry. Not sure. So very embarrassed for you both. Shocking stuff. Sorry, Matt, I brought you down there. ARN Media just went, oh, boy.
0: From our own company.
1: It hurts when your own company is not supporting you.
0: Who's commenting from the ARN Media account?
3: Steve-O, CEO.
1: He's got, oh boy. I'm not re-signing you. Okay, Diesel has said, okay, Australia needs to be punished for this bad joke. Delay the release a week. Oh, that's pretty funny. Delay the movie release for a week. Because it's out tomorrow, by the way.
0: Oh, is it really?
1: Yeah. Seems just awkward. Was this meant to be funny or what's going on? I think that's a good place to end. There's lots more. But there's also a lot of just confusion. I think the people that have traditionally liked me as a broadcaster are trying to give me the benefit of the doubt. And they're trying to fight the good fight, saying, no, I'm sure there's a reason behind this. I'm sure there's something he was going for.
0: Yeah.
1: And
0: I'm not, by the way.
1: No, you're making that very clear. You're making that you're loving this. And I know you're loving this. And again, if you go and watch.
0: You've got a bad history of questions and interviews.
1: Especially my first one.
0: This for me is. This is just par for the course for you.
1: Yeah, it's just weird that one of them's finally going viral. I think usually we actually edit my bad questions
0: out. That's right.
1: a lot of our interview with these two got redacted because we were, don't have to go into it, but it got taken away.
0: Mm.
1: So we only had that question. So we had to play it and now we've gone viral. Anyway, I do want to explain what I was going for. That's what everyone wants to know. That's what everyone wants to hear. And there is an aim for what I was trying to do. And in my head, it's still kind of brilliant.
0: Is this the official apology?
1: That's not so much an apology. It's more an explanation.
0: Should be an apology. Will and Woody.

0: It's Will and Woody, and I hope you're having a wonderful Wednesday's drive home, Woods.
1: Okay, let's do this.
0: Let's
1: We had the biggest interview of our radio careers. We were able to sit down. We were so lucky to be able to sit down with Zendaya and Tom Holland for the release of the new Spider-Man movie, which is out tomorrow at all good cinemas.
0: How very exciting.
1: And unfortunately, that interview is going viral all around the world because of a horrific, awkward, just bad, unfunny question that I asked at the start of the interview. If you have missed it, if somehow you haven't seen it online, we've got some audio of the question.
2: Tom, I know you look very good in the Spider-Man suit, but I have heard a little rumour that you continue to wear the suit even when it's not required. Even when you go into the shops to get coffee, the suit is on. Is that true?
1: No. Yeah. So, it's bad.
0: You're a meme.
1: Yes, and I deserve to be. So, the explanation, because the comments it's getting is either hate or just raw confusion, like actually not knowing what I was going for. So I think it is time that I finally revealed what was actually the intention behind that question. So first off, I hadn't heard that rumor. It wasn't a true rumor that I had heard that he was always wearing his Spider-Man suit, right?
0: Really?
1: Now I made that up. But
0: so why? Why did you make that up?
1: Great. So
0: when it came across as offensive.
1: Get that. So Tom and Zendaya are married. Okay?
0: Yeah.
1: They recently got married, right? Yep. Now, this is obviously something we could not talk about. We had to talk about the film.
0: We got told
1: beforehand.
0: I'm allowed to say that.
1: No, I'm not allowed to say that. I didn't want to say that. We didn't want to say that. We wanted to focus on the movie. Will, I made a decision myself to focus on the movie. Nice. So, me and my wife, stop looking outside, look at me. I'm fine. How could I have made it worse? Anyway, me and my wife love hanging shit on each other. We love it. That is like a love language I thought that was in most relationships. That's how most couples banter, right?
0: Are you making a comment on their relationship?
1: No, not now. I'm saying in general relationships.
0: Yeah.
1: Right? I think you can absolutely agree with that. There's nothing better than that teasy thing you get with a partner.
0: That's
1: right?
0: True, yeah.
1: So my intention without having this conversation with Zendaya was, if I make up something embarrassing about Tom Holland,
0: yeah,
1: like wanting to wear his Spider-Man suit around and that being a bit embarrassing, if my wife was in Zendaya's position, she'd be like, that's hilarious. I'm going to jump on board that and make that a thing. Because how funny would it be?
0: Banter, good banter.
1: How funny would it be if a rumor started about my husband always wanting to wear the Spider-Man outfit?
0: Yep.
1: So I was like, this will be a funny moment. Without actually talking about their relationship, this will just be a great moment and we can all dive into it.
0: Yes.
1: Turns out that's not their relationship.
0: Well, I think, I don't know whether it's not their relationship. I think, like, what I've seen online of them before, it looks like they've got really good banter in their relationship.
1: This is

0: they do, every time that they get changed, every time they use each other's names, every time they step outside, what, like, what they're wearing is instantly online. Everything is online about them constantly, their relationship. And I think as a result, something that they're, and I don't think, I think you stumbled into this.
1: Is this my explanation, or are you hammering me as to why this is so bad?
0: I'm going to give you this. I think you've explained what you're going for, but I think this is the reason it went so bad. You used the word rumor.
1: That was bad. No, so it's funny.
0: Immediately you saw the alarm cross their eyes and they were like, oh, what are you trying to dig? Because they just thought you were looking for a headline.
1: And I, in my head, that's actually, that was unplanned. That was improv. So I was like, I said the question in my head, which was just like, hey, I've heard that you wear
0: that's what you ran by me beforehand.
1: And then there was a tiny bit of talk over and I wasn't sure if my audio was working. So I added words and I said, there's this rumor going around on set. As soon as I said the word rumor, you're right, Zendaya looked at Tom.
0: Yeah.
1: And as if to say like, oh, here we go.
0: They're looking for a headline.
1: This is going
0: to
1: be a personal.
0: They're looking for a headline.
1: So straight away, they all shut off.
0: Yeah.
1: And so I knew I was cooked there.
0: Yes.
1: But it was 2 a.m. and I was like, I couldn't pivot from the question, so I just barreled on.
0: Yes.
1: So anyway, that's what I was going for.
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3: I delay traffic.
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4: Waterloo Corner, car rollover on the north-south motorway to the NHH. Horrendous delays heading outbound through there at the moment. Crash get included Salisbury East, Main North Road near Jeffreys Road. And still got big delays for that police incident at Elizabeth the Savo, Main North Road near Fairfield Road. If you can, try another way home. 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T's and C's apply. Low tonight of 5, tomorrow 14, right now it's 12. That's good traffic and weather together. Ben and Liam are back in breakfast weekdays from 6 on KISS 1023.
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11: We play a great song at this time to get you guys through the worst of the traffic. Choo choo choon. Woodrow, right up next. What you share with Tom Cruise and Brad Pitt?
12: Unbelievable. I knew we'd be alike.
11: Sounds great. Not good.
12: We're talking about Brad Pitt and Tom Cruise.
11: Yeah.
12: Superstars.
11: Yeah, it's a shame you think that. It means you're out of touch. I'll tell you why up next. It's on the other side of Rihanna. It's Will and Woody. We've got that on tape.
12: Bugger. Oh, Brad's bad.
11: Brad's bad, mate.
12: But I was like thinking with Tom, I was like, no.
11: Also bad.
12: Yeah. We're off air, aren't we?

0: Drive home, Woodrow. Mate, yes. You were elated before that you, Brad Pitt, Tom Cruise, said in the same sentence, but...
1: It just feels like they're incredibly successful, attractive...
0: Yes.
1: ...men. And when you said that I share something similar to them, obviously my optimistic mind has gone to a positive trait that they both share or that we all share.
0: Yeah.
1: This is a trap.
0: It's a trap. It's definitely a trap, and I apologize. As a man your age, look, I've definitely got a level of admiration for those guys, but if I throw outside to the Gen Z women that produce the show, one word, Brad Pitt, Tom Cruise.
1: Just
0: the thing that Brad Pitt and Tom Cruise now have in common, apart from being popular male action heroes from the 90s and noughties, is that all of their children have now legally removed their name from their name. So they've effectively legally disowned their fathers.
1: So I don't share that with my daughters.
0: So the interesting thing is, so Brad Pitt and Angelina Jolie's six children, four of them, Shiloh, Maddox, Sahara and Vivian, well, two of them have actually officially removed, and the other two have actually begun proceedings to remove Pitt from their surname. So they'll just be Jolie.
1: Do you know that Brad Pitt's kids, Brad and Angelina's kids, were buying ad space in newspapers to effectively, like, badmouth their dad?
0: Wow, that's wild.
1: That's right, isn't it?
2: Yeah, or to let him know that they were dropping his last name.
1: Yeah. Imagine, I just can't imagine if I knew my daughter.
0: Oh, so daughters sad. So
1: were,
0: sad.
1: Were buying ad space.
0: So sad.
1: To
0: yes. Yeah. I don't want to have anything to
1: do
0: with
1: it. Anyway, let's go back to, so what similarities I'm not done.
0: I'll finish just laying the context.
1: It just feels like we're
0: Suri Cruz, Holmes Cruz, she is now, or Cruz Holmes, I'm not sure which way that goes. She is removing her dad's name, Cruz, from her name.
1: Yeah.
0: I don't know whether there's any facts around that. Some of the stories you can read around Katie Holmes allegedly having to flee that relationship with Suri.
1: Yes.
0: With the help of Adam Sandler, is the word, is what I heard, which is wild. But anyway...
1: My hero, Adam Sandler, I want to make that very clear. Because Adam Sandler, outside, he seems like a lovely guy.
0: So the story I read on Reddit...
2: I don't find him funny.
0: No. But it's hard. You can't win with the kids. Guy. He's a nice person, bad actor. He's a bad actor, nice person. No one hits the middle. The reason that you are related, I think, in some way to Brad Pitt...
1: This is going to be hard to come back from because their daughters are
0: leaving them in droves and I'm worried...
1: I'm worried about your
0: daughter leaving you, Woods. You take her to the pub every day of the weekend. 3 times a day. Last time we spoke about this on the show, you have audio of her saying where she goes all the time with you. Yeah. And remember, it's a pub at the end of your street called Eaglemont Cellars.
1: Hey, Remy. Remy.
3: Yeah.
1: Where do you live?
3: In Eaglemont Cellars. Let's go to your pub. Let's go to your pub.
1: Yeah, okay. Okay, let's go.
3: Where's the pub?
1: You know where it is.
3: Down that way.
1: Yep, that's right. Okay, not near the road.
0: So look, I was immediately my ears pricked up at that audio because I think you've had a minor who's been coerced into saying something there.
1: Because
0: I've gone behind your back and I've got independent recording of your daughter Remy actually saying what she thinks about the pub.
1: Oh, okay.
4: You don't like the chips he gets you either.
3: I don't like it.
0: Hates the chips. She says, hates the pub, mate. No, mate. I'm sorry.
1: That's devastating.
0: Yeah.
1: So what do you do? What do you do with the kid if the pub's out of the question?
0: Might be an off-air chat. To Will and Woody.
5: When life gets big on you, it's Will and Woody.
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7: Waterloo Corner, car rollover on the north-south motorway to the NHH. Horrendous delays heading outbound through there at the moment. Christgate included Salisbury East, Main North Road near Jeffreys Road. And still got big delays for that police incident at Elizabeth Savo, Main North Road near Fairfield Road. If you can, try another way home. 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Low tonight of 5, tomorrow 14, right now it's 12. That's Kiss Traffic and Weather together. Ben and Liam are back in breakfast weekdays from 6 on Kiss 102.3.
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9: Hi there, I'm Rana Hussein. She might not have won gold, but Tori Lewis has broken a massive drought for Australia at the Comm Games. She's become the first woman in 28 years to win a medal in the 100-metre final. Lewis smashing the Aussie record in a time just under 11 seconds to claim bronze. Tonight, Shayna Jack, Molly O'Callaghan and Meg Harris are all going for gold in the pool. And in tennis, Daria Kasatkina has been eliminated from the WTA event in Washington this morning, losing to world number 20 Anna Kalinskaya in straight sets.
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0: Will and Woody, hope you're having a wonderful drive home. You guys had last chances to go and see...
1: DJ Will?
0: No, not last chances.
1: Well, the national tour does kick off next week.
0: I'm just dipping the toe back in, mate. This is just the beginning of... Once I get through your crappy little tour, I'll actually start playing some gigs again, which will be exciting.
1: Sorry. I'm putting you back on the map.
0: I'm DJing in an under-14 soccer training.
1: That's people.
0: I just had my second gig, which I was DJing at a work lunch. Just had that pulled from out for me.
1: Well, no one saw that coming.
0: It looks bad for you, mate. I'm your friend. Yes. I'm gonna take my client hat off.
1: Okay.
0: For a second and put my friend hat on.
1: Okay.
0: It's looking bad for you.
1: I get that. But guess what, mate? I've got a big recovery coming.
0: I look forward to hearing where that goes.
1: Iron's in the fire. Iron's in the fire, my friend.
0: Okay. Well, there's certainly a fire that our iron is out of. Is interviews with Tom Holland and Zendaya. Yeah. We were the only people that got this interview in Australia.
1: Yeah.
0: And couldn't ruin it more. You're a meme. And I think such is the trolling.
1: Yes.
0: That Sexy Darcy is releasing a video of you explaining on our socials just what you were going for. Is that right, Darcy?
2: Yeah, that's correct.
1: When's that going out?
2: Probably an hour or so.
0: Bit of damage control. Okay. Bit of damage control.
1: Yeah, apparently it was they were threatening to come to the station. And I fully get that. Fully get that. But I think when you hear the explanation, you'll go, fair cop, mate. You have a shocking idea, but I see what you were trying to do.
0: Yeah, love that. Hey, show notes, though. This is the post-show meeting, so just things that, we normally have a meeting after the show.
1: Yeah.
0: This is the on-air version of that. My show note today.
1: Yes.
0: It's the button pusher, Tommy.
1: Yes.
0: Went to go and see The Odyssey last night.
1: Oh, hang on. We're not talking about that, are we? Spoilers.
0: No, not talking about the movie. But rather than spend the $21 at the bar... for popcorn and a drink.
3: Homemade.
0: He took...
3: Homemade popcorn. He
0: made popcorn at home and took it in a Snaplog bag. And then gassed his own water at home and took it in his water bottle.
3: What is soda water in my Yeti?
1: What did they say when you walked in? Or did you feel the
0: need to hide? Have you ever heard anything more middle-aged man in a city?
1: I respect it.
0: Like, that is
3: and
0: just...
3: And some free packets of Fundays from work as well.
1: I respect it so hard.
4: We didn't talk about that once on the show. You just used this as an excuse to absolutely rinse Tommy.
0: I can't believe that.
3: Sea salt and olive oil popcorn is stunning.
1: Did you feel the need to hide the popcorn?
0: Doesn't normally sound very gay either, but it's just been elevated.
1: Did you hide it?
3: I had it in a little...
0: stunning.
3: In a shoulder bag.
1: So you,
0: a but shoulder you bag you with homemade popcorn?
3: What do you call it? Tote. A tote.
1: Did you
3: tote.
1: Wait for the lights to go out before you pulled out the popcorn?
3: Absolutely not. No, I got settled in my seat. It's a three-hour movie. You have to nest in your seat a little bit. So you have to get sorted.
0: Get started.
3: I did buy a choc top.
1: There you go.
0: Good for you.
1: Supporting the cinemas.
3: It was still like $9 at the bloody candy bar.
1: $9 for a choc top?
3: $9 for a choc top.
0: They're good chockies, though, at IMAX.
1: Yeah.
0: They are.
1: $9 for a choc top.
0: They're good.
3: My mate bought a combo. It was $21.90 for a combo.
1: Who's laughing now? Who's laughing now?
3: Yeah, and I didn't get a salt hangover this morning from all the crazy salt.
0: Oh, yeah, because he normally gets popcorn hangovers.
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24: Adelaide traffic. At Waterloo Corner, car rollover, the north-south motorway, the interchange, horrendous delays heading up and tonight. Try using the Salisbury Highway, Port Lake Full Road instead. And Elizabeth, still got big delays to that police incident, Main North Road near Fairfield Road, and slow going South Road through Glendore and Edwardstown for the drive home. Camera, day drive, Pasadena. 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Kiss car slow tonight at 5, tomorrow 14, right now 10. That's Kiss Traffic and Weather together. 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
0: Adelaide's latest info.
1: Now.
0: Hey, I'm Erin Roan. A police officer is in a serious condition after being stabbed in the neck in Adelaide's north. The female officer allegedly attacked by a knife-wielding man in Elizabeth East this morning. He was then shot in the leg by police. The 27-year-old is said to be charged after being medically cleared. Police have suspended the search for a baby boy missing in waters off Port Macdonald on the southeast coast. The bodies of the baby's mother and sister were pulled from the water yesterday. Despite the suspension of the search, there will be an increase in shoreline monitoring over the coming days. Authorities have confirmed a local transmission of the H5 bird flu strain in South Australia. The Agriculture Minister says CSIRO testing confirmed it today.
2: While there remains no evidence of any mass mortalities at this point in time, we do expect with this local transmission that there will be further detections in Australian wildlife.
0: And the latest inflation data has poured cold water on the idea of a rate rise at the RBA's next monthly meeting. In Kiss celebrity news, Afro Man goes to court. More on that in a sec.
3: 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End violence. 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
0: Afro Man is suing an Ohio sheriff's deputy. The rapper filing a malicious prosecution lawsuit against Brian Newland, who had previously sued him for defamation over a stack of social media posts that were made after a raid on his Ohio property. The new suit claims the initial case was baseless and caused the rapper to rack up legal fees and emotional distress. Your sports check in a sec.
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0: In sport, round 23 and 24 fixtures have been released. The Power to host Melbourne at Adelaide Oval before clashing with Essendon at Marvel. The Crows to go head-to-head with the Dockers before returning home to host GWS on Saturday in the final minor round game. The KissCast up next.
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0: A possible shower tonight, cloudy showers tomorrow, tops of 14. Right now, 11 degrees in the city, and win a brand new car, 10K and business class flights to New York City to see Harry Styles live. 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

0: You are on Kiss. 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
1: No way.
0: Hey, give me Olivia Rodrigo. 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
3: Waterloo Corner, car rollovers causing huge delays outbound on the north-south motorway near the interchange. Avoid them by jumping on the Salisbury Highway, Port Wakefield Road instead. Elizabeth, big delays still there from that police incident early in the afternoon. Main North Road near Fairfield Road and a camera 5S drive Pasadena. This winter, try an indulgent faster Belgian chocolate lava cake or Belgian hot chocolate. Better still, treat yourself to both at Faster Pasta. Light time of 5, tomorrow 14, right now 10. That's Kiss Traffic and Weather together. Ben and Liam are back in breakfast weekdays from 6. On Kiss 1823.
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0: Kiss. And we take you from that to this. 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Plus, tonight on the Smallsy Show, that's right, Smallsy's now on Kiss. He's sending you to Las Vegas for our iHeartRadio Music Festival, where you'll see Benson Boone, BTS, Zara Larsson all live on one stage over two incredible nights. 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
3: Got ourselves a car rollover at the moment in Waterloo Corner on the north-south motorway near the interchange. A crash to McGill St. Bernard's Road near Savis Road and Elizabeth Road's a closed citybound due to a previous police incident. Main North Road affecting Midway, Yorktown and Yorkshire Road slow both ways. 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Oh, what a feel. Toyota. The Kiss cast weather for tonight down to a freezing 6 and cloudy tomorrow at a top of 13. Right now it's 10 degrees. That's Kiss traffic and weather together. Ben and Liam are back in breakfast weekdays from 6 on Kiss 102.3.
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1: Let's get the party started. 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That's when I knew that your heart was starring. 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

0: five, you got Petho on Kiss. Hey, Smallsy, that's right. He's on Kiss now. He's going live next with the Smallsy Show. And your chance to fly to Las Vegas to see BTS, Benson Boone, Zara Larsson, Snoop Dogg, all live on one stage at our iHeartRadio Music Festival. It's two incredible nights. It's the world's biggest artist. It doesn't get any bigger than this. 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
27: Now.
26: Hey, I'm Erin Roan. Authorities have called off the search for a baby boy in waters off the Limestone Coast. The bodies of the three-month-old's mother and toddler sister were pulled from the water near Port Macdonald yesterday. Shoreline searches will continue over the coming days, though. A female police officer has been seriously injured after being stabbed in Elizabeth East with another person shot in the leg. Police say the man is said to be charged once he's been medically cleared.
28: I haven't been fully briefed as to the exact nature of the charges, but as I'll leave that to your imagination. He has stabbed a police officer, so he will be facing some very serious charges.
26: Authorities have confirmed another 11 suspected cases of bird flu here in South Australia. CSIRO testing and sequencing shows it is likely local transmission has occurred here. Not the news motorists want to hear. The Federal Treasurer has confirmed the fuel excise discount will wrap up on Sunday as planned, despite the ongoing war in the Middle East. It means the RBA is less likely to lift rates next month. And in KISS celebrity news, Simone Biles spills some fresh tea on Taylor's wedding. More on a sec.
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26: US gymnast Simone Biles has dished some piping hot tea after being quizzed on Taylor Swift's recent wedding during an appearance in Chicago. She was asked about the recent nuptials in New York and if she had any gossip. Biles revealing singer Avril Lavigne accidentally stole her designer sunglasses, saying she has reached out to her on Instagram to try and get them back. Your sports check in a sec.
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26: In sport, the AFL has released the full round 23 and 24 fixtures. The Crows to face Freo in a Friday night clash before returning home to host GWS in the final minor round game. The Power to host Melbourne at Adelaide Oval before clashing with Essendon at Marvel. The KISS cast next.
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26: The KISS cast, partly cloudy tonight, an overnight low of 5 degrees, a possible shower on the way tomorrow, tops of 14. 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
41: 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Keep it right here on KISS.
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44: And we are live. Hello. Can we get some doing? Yeah, woo! Thank you. We're on. Hello, everybody. Welcome to Wednesday night. Smallzee Show's happening. How was everyone's day?
45: Sorry, you just had us in stitches before the mics turned on.
44: Yeah. Sorry. I apologize.
45: You couldn't start cheering.
44: By the way, don't you dare repeat what I just said on the air. No, I'll be so
45: cancelled. What happens off the air stays off the air for a reason.
44: I'll be so cancelled. God. You reckon that other radio show that got cancelled had problems? If you repeat what I said, I won't have 14 days to rectify. Hey, let's get this show started. Tonight, we are taking you to the iHeart Live stage. We've got something special lined up. The one and only Delta Goodrum. She blew the roof off this joint last night when she took over. Coming up before 8 o'clock tonight, she is going to do Lost Without You. I can't wait for this. Delta's going to be here. Now, if you didn't get an invite to the Delta iHeart Live, don't stress. Also coming up tonight on the show, I want you at our next iHeart Radio Music Festival. Yeah. It's happening in Vegas. The lineup is stacked. Two big nights, one stage. Some of the world's biggest stars are going to be there. Details on the way. Right now, though, should we do tickets to go check out the new Spider-Man?
45: Yes.
44: Brand new day. Had the world premiere for the new Spider-Man movie yesterday in LA. It's out tomorrow. If you want to go, you need to secure your tickets right now. We got them for you. 13-10-65. That's the phone number. You need to call right now. I want to give them away. Let's kick the show off. G Flip starts things. Bet on Fire. Smallsy Show. Now on Kiss. And we're on

0: All right, David Guetta, Teddy Swims, Tones and I, Gone, Gone, Gone. Smallsy show on tonight right here at KISS. 131065 if you want to go see the new Spider-Man Brand New Day. We got the tickets. We also got Delta Goodrum dropping by in the next, let's say, 20 minutes from now.
1: Yes.
0: First, though, let's get you across.
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0: Time to do the big celeb stories of the day. Here's what's going down. I have got a story. I do think we have reached peak consumerism. Bruno Mars and the tickets he's selling to his show in Europe. I'll get to that in a second. But first, we'll start with...
4: Hey, it's Tom Holland.
5: Hey, it's Zendaya here.
6: Famous star.
0: Yeah, all right. The world premiere for the new Spider-Man movie happened in LA yesterday. Now, you remember back in March, Zendaya's stylist let slip that Tom and Zendaya had been secretly married?
1: Yes.
0: Remember that? Tom and Zendaya never really have not spoken publicly about their marriage, though, have they?
1: No, I think in one recent interview, Tom has called Zendaya his wife. So,
0: yeah,
1: kind of unofficially confirming it by saying that, but they've not spoken about it at all.
0: Law Roach, the stylist who slipped it back in March, has been asked another question on the red carpet, whether or not he thinks that Tom and Zendaya will do a public wedding a la Taylor and Travis. Seems a little tacky. Not their style.
1: But why?
0: Why would they? He said, I don't think so. They had a private wedding. They got away with it. We should just congratulate them. What a silly question to ask Law Roach.
1: Nah, someone wanted this publicity.
0: Now we're giving it. That's right, we're giving it. Hey, this publicity, I don't know. How do you feel about this story?
7: Hey, this is Bruno Mars.
0: I just might. Okay, so I'm going to put this cards on the table. One of the best shows I have ever seen is Bruno Mars. What an iconic performer. Delivers 110% every single time. He is just wrapping his final show at Wembley in London, and a new category of tickets has been released. How do you feel about this? The new category, because obviously it's a sellout, right? So they've added some new seats to get more people in because of the demand.
1: Yep.
0: The seat category is no view, audio only, no screens. And they're charging people $110 for it.
1: I mean, if there's that much demand, people want to be there.
0: Remember, though, when... I think Taylor Swift had... She was the first one to release these restricted view tickets, right? Where you're buying a ticket knowing full well that you don't have a great view of the stage.
1: Yeah.
0: If you're going into the venue, you can't see the stage, you can't see a screen, you can only hear it. Why wouldn't you just stay out the front and let the sound spill over?
1: Yeah. Or just wait and watch it on Instagram and TikTok.
0: And get a great view on that. Anyway, $110 Australian, designed purely for people who want to hear the show and not see it. Bruno better drop some Aussie dates, by the way. He better drop an Australian tour ASAP because we need to see him again.
8: Home Alone.
9: Ah, I'm going to kill that kid!
0: Ah! Okay. How are we feeling about the reboots? I feel like 2026 has been a year of reboots where we've run out of original ideas. We've only got the past to go back to. Apparently, we're getting a new Home Alone movie with Macaulay Culkin. There's an American entertainment journalist. His name's Matt Baloney.
10: Baloney!
1: I bet he's got that his whole life.
0: Yeah, but doesn't baloney mean lie? Like, you know, like you...
10: Baloney!
0: So, like, maybe we're reporting a lie. I don't know. This is what he said. He got an inside scoop from a secret meeting that's gone down on the Disney lot featuring the OG Kevin McAllister, Macaulay Culkin.
11: Macaulay Culkin is having his ass kissed like nobody's business. They're offering him another movie, like he could do his own passion project if he would also do another Home Alone. And they have a good idea. I've talked to people who've heard it, and it's a really good idea for a Home Alone reboot with Macaulay Culkin.
0: I'm calling it. We don't need a reboot. Leave the original how it is, okay?
1: I agree.
0: All right, your hot minute done. You're up to date. Let's get on probably the number one trending new song in the world this week. It is from Morgan Wallen. I really like this. It is called Been By Now. Turn it up. KISS New Music is on. It's the Smallsy Show. No need.

0: Shonopol. Does he say that in real? Hello, my name is Shonopol. Old school anthem from Kistory. That is temperature. Hey, 131065, Spider-Man, brand new day. It's on track to be the biggest opening weekend for a new movie, like, of all time. It is out tomorrow. If you want to go see it, 131065, call right now. If you want to come to Vegas with me and party.
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0: 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The lineup, incredible. Benson Boone, BTS, Zara Larson, Cardi B, and me. You.
6: Oh, me, yes.
0: Yes, you. Would you like to be there with us? We don't have to share a hotel room, right?
6: No, oh my God.
0: Because remember at the old place, sometimes staff had to share a hotel room.
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0: Oh, no, I'm happy to share a hotel room with the winner, if they're hot.
6: I'm joking.
0: The winners get their own hotel room, their own super deluxe hotel room. If you would like to be coming with us to the world-famous iHeartRadio Music Festival in Vegas, lineup is incredible. 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
2: Have you heard about the thunderous bit of winter in Melbourne? 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Kind of thunderous. 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

0: Alex Warren, Fever Dream. Hey, he's meant to be, he's in here in Australia for the tour in a couple of weeks. When is he going to be here?
1: In August. How quickly did that come around?
0: Well, like, so...
1: The end of August.
0: No, it's August on Friday.
1: Next
0: Saturday.
1: Week.
0: No, it's July 29
1: oh
0: today.
1: My God.
0: He's here in like...
1: 3 weeks.
0: Alex,
1: he's arriving in 2 weeks, but the show is 3 weeks.
0: Oh, damn. Okay. That came out of nowhere. That crept up on us, didn't it? Hey, you want to be off to the iHeartRadio Music Festival tonight here at KISS? I'm getting you on the standby list. You're listening for the United Airlines boarding call right now, though, something very special. Last night, Delta Goodrum took to the iHeart Live stage. She, what an incredible voice. She blew the roof off this place. You are about to get a treat for your ears. Delta Goodrum, are we ready to go?
1: Yes.
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0: The beautiful Delta Goodrum. Hi.
4: Hi.
0: Thank you so much for doing this iHeart Live for us.
4: Oh, my goodness. Thank you so much for having me.
0: How special is this? Like, the stage is behind us.
4: It's incredible. Can you do my staging for the rest of my shows? Where were you? You know, when we were in London, I could have got you draping this
0: I drape in my spare time. but it's so intimate. The fans are going to be so close.
4: Yeah. You know, I always love those shows because I feel like everybody sort of sings together so loudly and, you know, it's every show is different.
0: I want to say congratulations to you. You are having a moment.
4: Thank you very much.
0: How you do deal? And I saw you in London a couple of weeks ago, and you're on a plane tomorrow to go to the.
4: Well, sometimes the winter has tried to attack me this week.
0: Okay.
4: So it's definitely trying to take me, but I will not surrender. Keep going.
0: You look great. I don't know what you're talking about, but you've got the Comm Games closing ceremony.
4: I do. So we leave tomorrow night. We are headed over there. I'm so pumped to perform. It's actually my third Commonwealth Games. So I did 2006, 2018, and now 2026. So
0: almost like you're part of the Comm Game family.
4: Yeah, I know. Anybody would think I was going over there representing in a sports way, which I'm totally down.
0: Sports? Were you? I do recall.
4: I did.
0: Yes.
4: I did.
0: What did you play?
4: I mean, I played everything. It was my whole thing was at school. There was like a giant trophy that basically I wasn't the best swimmer. So I was like, okay, I will get my parents up every morning until I was the best swimmer.
0: Okay.
4: Sure enough, I won the swimming. So then I ended up getting the big trophy that only one person gets the big trophy in school. So
0: yeah.
4: So sport was my thing.
0: It was your thing.
4: Music. Yeah.
0: Yeah. So if you
4: not now, no. I have no abilities whatsoever. I am probably at my least fit I ever have been in my life right now.
0: Okay.
4: Because we're purely on like suitcases are
0: weightlifting with. Yeah. The song Hologram is firing. We love it.
4: Thank you.
0: Obviously, I only saw you a couple of weeks ago, so I'm trying to keep this interview a little spicy and a little fresh.
4: Oh, you want to get spicy with
0: me? Go with me on this.
4: I love it.
0: Are the shoes going to come off when the piano plays tonight?
4: It'd be rude not to.
0: Yeah.
4: It'd be rude not to.
0: Did you know your feet 5 out of 5 on WikiFeet?
4: Oh, goodness. Well, that's good to hear.
0: Yeah.
4: Yeah.
0: Did you know?
4: I should be selling that on OnlyFans. I don't know why I am missing out on that.
0: Do you know 2,500 different people have rated your feet on WikiFeet?
4: Oh, really?
0: Yeah.
4: 2,500?
0: Yeah.
4: Oh, well, you can come to the show and you can see more of my feet.
0: For free.
4: I'm like, you know what? If I know that all those 2,500 people there, I will just like start to be like more dancing.
0: Yeah, feet. Sure. Get it. But you know what? Don't give it away for free.
4: Oh, no, you're right.
0: No, sorry, you should keep it back.
4: You can be my agent. My foot pimp. You can be my foot pimp.
0: I've not been called that before, but I'll take it.
4: Well, I think our relationship can go to that new place.
0: I am now no longer hosting a show, but I am Delta's foot pimp.
4: You know, we could really do some good business there.
0: I'll only take 10% too, because the market is...
4: Fine, 10%, done.
0: Shaking on that. You're doing a whole bunch of songs for us. People are very excited to see you, obviously. I'm calling it your mini eras set.
4: Mini eras?
0: Mini eras on the iHeart Live stage. You're doing a song from literally every era.
4: I know, it's true. All the eras do eras, or how would you say eras? I was very like eras.
0: Yeah, you can do whatever you
4: eras,
0: want. Yeah, eras.
4: You know, but I find that having all the different songs from the different chapters, the more and more when you start to kind of get ready for a tour, you tend to you know, gravitate to some in different moments. I'll be like, oh, okay, in this moment, I'm really enjoying in this life, in this,
0: yeah,
4: in this moment.
0: Okay.
4: Or then there'll be another moment where I'll go, I don't want to hear out of the blue, or I don't want to hear, like, you go through different chapters of looking in your back catalogue when you have to put a show together and when mm-hmm. the new songs re-inspire that. And I quite enjoy that process. And I'm grateful now that, you know, over since I was a teenager, over 20 something years,
0: wow.
4: to have all these records and feel like this is my best era,
0: yeah.
4: going into the new record, and I'm enjoying it more than I ever have.
0: Well, lovely. Okay, direct from our iHeart Live stage, the album Pure is coming out. You can pre-order it now. She's touring the country in 2027, TEG Live. You're going to want to get tickets after you hear this. It's Delta Goodrum at Kiss.

0: Oh, how good is she? Direct from our iHeart Live stage tonight here at KISS, that is Delta Goodrum. Hey, you're going to want to be at our next one. They're so special. Let's wrap things up with Delta. You're about to, basically, as I said, you're leaving here, you're going to do the comm games, and then I hear you're going straight into rehearsals for Strictly.
1: Yes, that's right. That's right.
0: Because last time we spoke, you said you hadn't started.
1: No, so still
0: have you still haven't started?
1: No, it's day by day at the moment. Okay. You know, I thought I was going to be home a little bit longer, but we're heading back over to Scotland and obviously heading over tomorrow. So
0: yep.
1: It's tomorrow, yeah.
0: Yeah, it's tomorrow. Yeah, yep. You're getting
1: day,
0: on it.
1: Day by day. But yeah, no. Strictly, I'm pumped for.
0: Yep.
1: You know, come what may.
0: Well, we're going to root for you. We're going to be voting for you. I don't know how we do that from here in Australia.
1: We'll find a way.
0: We will definitely find a way.
1: You couldn't vote on Eurovision for me, so
0: no.
1: It was more
0: so this
1: spiritual.
0: Is how we're going to do
1: this
0: it.
1: This is possibly, I think, but maybe I'm wrong. I didn't look into the voting then, and I haven't looked into Strictly voting yet, so I need to just.
0: Well, I reckon you're going to take it. I reckon you're going to go all the way. I'm calling it right now.
1: You know what? Like, you know, a second time's a charm this year. Just
0: go
1: for the mirror ball instead.
0: Delta, wonderful to see you.
1: Thank you so much.
0: And thank you for doing the iHeart Live.
1: Thank you so much for having me. Thank you.
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0: All right, 13 1065. We got tickets to go to the new Spider-Man movie tonight. You want to be there? 13 1065, call. Hey, also still to come tonight, can we talk about unhinged online dating? Because honestly, there are some mad psychos. And you need to be alert, not alarmed. Harry Styles is now playing a Kiss.

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0: 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Yeah.

0: Miles, Niall, that is Drive Safe in the Smallsy Show. 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If you want to go check out the new Spider-Man Brand New Day movie, call now. Quickly plug in tomorrow night. We got Jeremiah from The Summer I Turned Pretty. He's going to be here on the show. He's in this new Prime Video movie called The Devil's Mouth. He's basically half naked the entire movie.
1: Swimming in Thailand.
0: And he gets taken by a shark. No spoilers.
1: No,
0: okay, I'm not going to.
1: No spoilers, but I did see another video of him today, literally giving a major spoiler away.
0: So oh, really? Okay.
1: So I guess the movie's out.
0: Okay, the movie's out. He's going to be here tomorrow, Jeremiah from The Summer I Turned Pretty. Right now, though, let's go to the phones.
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0: You'd like to party with yours truly in Vegas?
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0: Can you hear the Vegas sounds calling us? Ah. Also, too, there's the iHeartRadio Music Festival, of course. Who are you excited to see if you win this trip?
6: Benson Boone. I've never seen him live before.
0: Is that so? Would it be fair to say you have a booner for him? A throbbing
6: Very
0: booner?
6: Much so.
0: A massive booner. You are on standby. Congratulations.
6: Oh my goodness. Thank you so much.
0: Hannah, you could be flying to Vegas with me four nights, staying on the strip, living your best life. Checking out Benson Boone, as well as BTS, Zara Larsson, Cardi B, a whole bunch more. It is going to be one incredible night. Best of luck, all right?
6: Oh, my goodness. Thank you.
0: Thank you, Hannah. If you've missed out tonight and you would like a shot at it, I think there's a bonus chance right now if you go download the iHeart app.
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0: 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Oh, it's number three now.
1: We've slipped to number three.
0: 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The Cat's Eye Girls, written with Ed Sheeran. It's Animal. Turn it up.

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2: 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We love Australia.
1: Yes.
2: It's so nice here. We want to move here.
3: Yeah.
2: I could stay here forever.
3: It's like such positive vibes. Yeah. The food is really good. It's like literally, I feel like I'm in a Disney movie.
1: Yeah.
0: All the stars with Smalzy. On KISS.

0: Teddy, Mr. Know It All. The Smallsy Show now on Kiss. Coming up, are we going to do the scary movie Waza?
1: Oh, yeah.
0: Oh, hang on.
2: Waza!
0: If you would like the ultimate home theater upgrade, you need to go get me on Instagram. Go follow me on Instagram quickly right now. Username Smallsy, SMALLZY. Big, full, flat screen HD TV, the whole bells and whistles. You need to register for a callback. Do that. That's coming up right now, though. Can we talk about unhinged dating?
1: Yeah.
0: Yeah, we go.
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0: Unhinged online dating stories. Unhinged Bumble buffoons. Tinder tosses.
1: Yes.
0: Grindr
1: grievances.
0: Thank you. Well done. Okay. What happened with your online dating? How bad did it get on TikTok? This guy, Paul, his name is Ben Schrack. Shout out to Ben if he's listening, because I saw this, Ben. He posted some screenshots. He's having a good chat, about to meet the love, potentially the love of his new life. They've organised to go out on a date.
1: Oh.
0: 1 hour before the date, she's text. Hey, Ben. So sorry, I can't make it tonight. We got to cancel. He's written back. I really should have got text message sound effects here. You go make a sound, go bing bong.
1: Bing.
0: Bing.
1: Oh, am I doing the text message sound effect?
0: Yeah, and I'll do the read. Okay, so she sends...
1: Are they on text? They're not on the actual dating app.
0: No, this is because they've gone from the app to now meeting in IRL. They've swapped numbers.
1: Okay.
0: Go bing.
1: Bing.
0: Ben, hey, Ben. So sorry, but I can't come out tonight. Can't do our date. And then he writes back, oh, really? Dang. Are you wanting to do something tomorrow instead or not?
1: Bing.
0: She writes back. Can you do a bit more higher? Bing.
1: Bing.
0: I'm so sorry. Something's come up and I can't continue talking. I wish you the best. He's written back. Yikes. That's like a shutdown. That's not going anywhere, right? 2 days later, Ben's minding his own business.
1: Bing.
0: Text message. Hey, Ben. I just want to apologize for cancelling and cutting you off the other night. I feel so bad how I handled that. So the story is, I met another guy who I was talking with and right after work Thursday, and he seemed like he had great qualities and real potential, but he demanded that I not see anyone else. I should have known that was a red flag. He ended up being super awful. Anyway, I'd love to keep getting to know you. Sorry, babe, the ship has sailed. Elle, welcome to the show. Online dating disasters, or in your instance, an unhinged hinge encounter.
4: It was very unhinged. First ever experience and a beautiful beach walk.
0: Okay.
4: Wasn't so beautiful. All of a sudden, 10 minutes in, he takes his shoes off, sees a dead bird, and starts pulverizing it, jumping up and down. Bare feet. And I start yelling, what are you doing? And he said, I've got to get the evil spirits out of the bird.
0: Oh,
4: said,
0: God.
4: Bacteria in your feet.
0: Did you leave?
4: Deal breaker.
0: Did you wrap up then and there, or what did you do?
4: I pretty much did. He said, we could go out to dinner. I said, we're not going out to dinner.
0: Okay.
4: I'm going to my car.
0: Have we found a man now, or are we still looking?
4: No. It's very unhinged on hinge.
0: Yeah, no, I do believe the pool is shallow. And the pond scum is thick, is what I am led to believe.
4: Yeah. A lot of married men.
0: I send you with nothing but good wishes and best of luck, okay?
4: Thank you.

0: 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We're about to call somebody back. You have to answer the phone with a WhatsApp. We're going to get to it in just a second. Go follow me on Instagram now. Smallzy, SMALLZY. 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

0: Olivia and The Cure in the Smallsy Show. Hey, quickly, tomorrow we're going to have Gavin Castellano. Jeremiah from The Summer I Turned Pretty. Hey, are you over there? Are you excited?
1: I'm surviving.
0: Are you Team Conrad or Team Jeremiah?
1: I'm Team Conrad.
0: But are you angry that we only got Jeremiah this week, or are you okay?
1: No, I love him. He's great. But Conrad's better.
0: Okay, leave it with me. I'm working on getting Conrad on the show this year.
1: Don't.
0: In the meantime, we got to stick with Jeremiah. Gavin Castellano is going to be here on the Smallsy Show tomorrow night. Also, another chance for you to be coming to Vegas with us tomorrow night. One last thing to do tonight, though, is call someone late at night on a Wednesday and see how they answer the phone.
2: Smallsy's WhatsApp. Call back.
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0: All right, this week on the show, someone wins themselves the ultimate home entertainment upgrade, a brand spanking new HD big flat screen TV, sound bar so you hear all the sounds, because nothing worse than having a big TV and then a shitty little speaker coming out the back of it. 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
5: Agreed.
0: Beanbag so you can get all comfy watching the brand new Scary Movie. 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We are going to call somebody back who has registered on my Insta. If you want to win this prize, go and follow me on Instagram. SMALLZY Smallsy is my username. Link to enter is on my bio. You have to answer the phone with
2: what's up?
0: Who are we calling?
1: Courtney.
0: All right, here we go.
6: What's up?
0: Oh, oh, holy shit. You sound like old man. Is this Courtney?
6: It is.
0: Courtney, what's up to you?
6: Hello, it is
0: Smallsy. What's up?
6: Oh my God. I was going to do it longer, but I was waiting for another number to come through. What's up?
0: congratulations, you've got a copy of the brand new Scary Movie. It's Express from Cinemas. Right now, you can get it, buy it, or rent it at home. That's yours. Now, the good news, I am putting you officially in the running for this home entertainment upgrade with the big flat screen TV and the $250 Uber Eats voucher. Oh,
6: that sounds incredible. Thank you so much.
0: Soundbar, beanbag as well. Someone wins that. We're going to call the winner Friday for that. Is that right?
5: Yes.
0: Friday, we're going to announce the winner. Could be you. Best of luck, all right?
6: Awesome. Thank you so much, Smallsy.
0: Thank you. What was your name again, by the way? I just heard you say, what's up?
6: Courtney.
0: Courtney, thank you for listening to the Smallsy Show right here on KISS. Thank you. Okay. She's gone. Hey, Bruno Mars. Oh, I love this. On My Soul. KISS New Music is playing.

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0: 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It's fast.
3: Yeehaw!
0: It's funny. And as unpredictable.

0: Yes, sir. This is Lowy Live. Hello. Thank you very much for kicking it with me. My name is Craig Lowe, and do we have a show for you this evening? We are currently live streaming Earthing, Facebook, TikTok, Instagram, YouTube, and Twitch at Lowy Live or any of the Kiss pages. Jump on in. You could be winning yourself a double pass to Jason Derulo. I'll tell you more on that in just a tiggity boo. But of course, been teasing it for a few weeks and it's finally arrived. Happy Niall Horan night to all who celebrate, as we're going to be doing.
1: Shooting the breeze with Niall Horan.
0: That's right, we got the chance to hang out with the One Direction legend. He's now absolutely smashing his own solo career. I hit him with some hard-hitting questions he'd never heard before.
2: Oh, jeez. That's a good question.
3: I'll be honest, these are all really good questions. I'm so good at this job.
2: I've noticed.
0: And then Niall opens up to me about how this is easily the greatest interview he's had in his entire career.
3: Is this the greatest interview you've ever had?
2: Absolutely. One of the greats of all time.
0: You don't want to miss this interview tonight with Niall Horan. It is easily one of my favorite things we have done on this show. Plus, in the next five hits, got to bring this up. Delta Goodrum absolutely smashed it. What the shit is that for? Delta smashed it last night on the iHeart stage with my boy Smallsy. She ripped out a new song, Hologram, as well. Sounded incredible as only Delta can. You're a and I was talking about it live on the show, and then someone hit me up in the comments section. They're like, yo, Lowy, I've got a sketch you did with Delta 20 years ago on another radio show you're on. I was like, what do you mean? They're like, you did a sketch with Delta, and it's really unhinged. And I was like, no way. They emailed this sketch to me. I heard it this morning, and I was like, damn. I can't believe we got Delta Goodrum to do that as a sketch. So I'm going to play a whole bunch of hits for you. You've got Eminem coming up, Sammy Fender, Olivia Dean, a little bit of brand new, Gracie Abrams. And then I'm going to play this Delta Goodrum sketch that I did 20 years ago. This thing is unlike anything we've ever done in the Hootenanny. So you're going to want to stick around for that. And before the end of the hour, I've got a double pass for some of y'all to be heading off to see Jason Derulo when we play Jason Derulo's Jason Derulo. You'd just be able to sing your name the way Jason Derulo sings his own name, Jason Derulo. Jason Derulo. Do you think you can achieve this? Get ready to call me 131065. Doing that before the hour is out right now. Let's do this.
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0: Breaking down the biggest pop culture stories of the day with just a couple of cheeky jokes. I accidentally hit the microphone with my piece of paper. Hang on. Let's get into it. An academic translator has slammed Christopher Nolan's The Odyssey as trash and inaccurate to Homer's poem. Nolan has since come forward and asked her if she can translate Oedipus as you can go yourself. Oh no, nearly said, no, mother. I nearly said the wrong one. Nearly said the F word in the opening break. That would have been. Moving on. Macaulay Culkin has said he pitched a Home Alone sequel to Disney. I also pitched a realistic version to Disney based on begging your parents for a home deposit during the housing crisis. It's called No One Can Afford a Home Alone. And finally, Chris Hemsworth, who plays Marvel's Thor, the God of Thunder, has posted a video of his plane almost being struck by lightning. The flight attendant on board immediately went over safety instructions that in case of emergency, she will bend forward, place her head in between Chris Hemsworth's knees, and pray for impact. Guys, let's get into the show. Kicking it off with a banger tonight. Some classic Avril Lavigne. This is Skater Boy. This is Lowy Live. This is...

0: Lacey Abrams. That's so true. Hello, my name's Craig Lowe. This is my show, Lowey, live around Australia on Kiss and iHeart. We are live streaming Facebook, TikTok, Instagram, YouTube, and Twitch. Hit us up at Lowey Live or any of the Kiss pages. 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
0: Shout out to Bush Nuts. That's the actual name up there. Bo Hubbard, Jax, James, Slab, Amy Roberts, and who I work with. And we've also got our first hater on the TikTok tonight who's getting absolutely roasted like the loser you are.
2: No,
0: you're the kind of person that has to troll people online. Dog, your life sucks. Speaking of things that don't suck, though, Delta Goodrum absolutely ripped last night on the iHeart stage.
3: You're
0: Yeah, that's Delta absolutely ripping. But here's the thing. About 20 years ago, I did a very weird sketch with Delta Goodrum. She voiced it with me. Someone sent it to me this morning. I'm going to play it to you guys in two hits time. You don't want to miss it. When we do,
4: Hootenanny.
0: Right now, back into the tunes. This is Sammy Fender, Olivia Dean, Rain on Me. Lowey Live.

0: Bam, Rihanna the Monster on Lowy Live. Thank you so much for kicking it with us tonight across Australia. Ah, timing, Craig. God, you're a good radio DJ and a fantastic lover. That last part wasn't true. We are live streaming right now. Facebook, TikTok, Instagram, YouTube, and Twitch at Lowy Live or any of the KISS pages. 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
0: Shout out to Bella Ella, who just wrote on TikTok where we're up to 25,000 likes on the stream. Oh, so the shout outs aren't live. Ha ha. Yeah, they are, girl. Doing one right now. Shout out to Lizzie Bit 123, Jared, Steve Musial, Tanika Perry, Mr. Yore, and Bartender. Appreciate seeing all of you guys in there. For everyone else that's not on the live stream, I'm going to come at you like a spider monkey.
2: Jeff, I'm going to come at you like a spider monkey.
0: Like a spider monkey. Right now, let's do this.
3: Yeah. Holy hootenanny.
0: Hootenanny. Again, my name is Craig Lowy. Thank you so much for kicking it with us tonight. Have a lot of fun making Lowy live for you. Now, I have hosted many a radio show across my career. I'm going to just put that at the start. I'm going to bookend this story for you because last night on Lowy Live, I was talking about how Delta Goodrum absolutely tore it up on the iHeart stage. My boy Smallsy hosted like a sit-down with a whole bunch of really amazing people, got to go and see her live. It was an incredible event. She also sang her hit Hologram out there. And of course, like only Delta can, she sounded flawless.
4: You're a
0: And then I talked about it on my show last night, and then I got a DM from someone very cool. His name's Seb. I work with him here at KISS. He emailed me, texted me, hit me up, because I love Seb. He's always in the live stream. And he goes, dude, me and Mark DeVille, who's an audio engineer at KISS in Sydney, I used to work with these guys 20 years ago when I hosted a show called The Hot 30. And they were like, we have a sketch that you did with Delta Goodrum from 20 years ago when you were just a young pup on air. You sound very young and the sketch is unhinged. And I was like, what is it? And they emailed it to me this morning and I listened to this thing. Now, somehow we got Delta Goodrum to voice this sketch, and it also features Andrew Ginsberg back when he was called Andrew G and he had long hair and he worked at Channel V. Now, these guys have been part of this sketch. I don't know how we got them to do it, but we came up with a sketch that's a choose-your-own-adventure where apparently Delta Goodrum gets taken hostage by a cyborg Andrew G, and then our call has got to ring up and decide whether Delta lived or died. Here's part one of that sketch.
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1: Okay, so already this sketch sounds unhinged, and I have no idea why they let us air that bad boy 20 years ago when I was hosting the Hot 30. 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And then callers rang in. And then this is what I used to sound like on the radio back in the day.
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0: 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Heap of free stuff up for grabs. Sarah, what do you think?
2: Oh, Delta Goodrum so has to live. I love her so much. And I've got tickets to a concert. If she dies, I don't know what I'd do because I won't be able to go to a concert.
0: And that's what it's all about. You could lose money.
3: I love it, Sarah. We're going to hook you up with the Black Eyed Peas album, okay?
2: Thank you. Oh, can I please say hi to everyone on the official forum, Delta Forum?
0: You just did. 1-800-151-00. How do you want this sketch to end tonight? Would you like to see Dr. Goodrum live or die? Choice is yours.
1: Okay, so I can't believe that's what I thought was radio back in the day. Steve in New South Wales has hit me up in the live stream and said, do you remember doing any of this? No, I don't remember any of this thing. This thing is a fever dream to me. If you're wondering how this ends, right? Everyone called in and voted yes or no if Delta should live or die during this insane sketch she did for us 20 years ago with Andrew G. Here's how the sketch ends with Delta Goodrum.
0: Everything's been tallied up all around the country. Ladies and gentlemen, your decision is in. Here is the ending. Will Delta Goodrum live or die? Find out now on Loey's Hot 30 Countdown.

0: 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Excellent work. I love you.
1: Thank you, Laurie. 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
0: Well, there it was, Australia. You won.

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1: 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Up next, I've got your tickets to Jason Derulo when we play Jason Derulo's Jason Derulo. To win them, all you got to do is be able to sing your full legal name the way Jason Derulo sings. You think you can achieve that? Get ready to do it in 3 hits time right now. 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

0: JoJo, leave, get out! My name is Craig Lowe, this is Lowe Live. I complained to our music department that I didn't ever want to play Teo Cruz Dynamite again, and they're like, what do you want to play? And then they went through a list, and this was on the list, and I didn't think they'd put it in there, but they went ahead and put it in! Oh, we're having a good Wednesday? We are live streaming right now, Facebook, TikTok, Instagram, YouTube, and Twitch, at Lowe Live or any of the KISS pages. Jump in, get one of these.
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0: Shout-out Mandy Evans, Chris Legal, Ong 420. I see you, dog, Shantae. Tennille's up in there. So is Shireen Francis, who said, I am watching from the casino. Damn.
2: Surprise.
0: Right now, let's do this.
3: Jason Derulo's Jason Derulo's.
0: Jason Derulo. Again, my name is Craig Lowe. Thank you so much for kicking it with us tonight across Australia on iHeart and KISS. Right now, I've got a double pass for you to be checking out Jason Derulo as we play Jason Derulo's Jason Derulo. Now, we all know Jason Derulo loves to sing his own name, which is, of course... And I want to send you away for doing just that. All you need to do is call me up and sing your full legal name the way Jason Derulo sings Jason Derulo. So if I was playing, I would call and then I would go, Craig Mankalo. Shit, I might just give myself the tickets. That was pretty dope. 131065 is the number. You will be battling three other people for the Jason Derulo. Best Jason Derulo impression of their own name wins a double pass to Jason Derulo. The phone lines are open right now. Again, 131065. If you can sing your own name as...
2: Jason Derulo.
0: Someone's going to be winning those tickets next. Will it be you or will it be me? Craig Mankalo. Oh, God, I'm getting good at that.
1: Jason Derulo's.
0: Phone lines
1: Jason Derulo.
0: Shut up. Phone lines are open now.
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0: 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Also, live streaming, first show in Australia to do it and loving it. 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
0: Shout out to my boy, Alan T. Shout out to Boston, Naya, Mama J, Corduroy, Kate, Chetty, Joanne. I see you. We are currently up to 49,000 likes. Oh, you guys are going to make me cry. Just let it out. Just let it out. Do you feel better? Because you look like a psycho. Yeah.
2: Jason Derulo's Jason Derulo's. Jason Derulo.
0: Again, my name is Craig Lowe. Thank you so much for kicking it with us tonight here at Loey Live. Right now, I've got a double pass for someone to be off to see Jason Derulo as we play Jason Derulo's Jason Derulo. The mechanics of this game are very simple. You just got to sing your name the same way Jason Derulo loves to sing his own name. Jason Derulo. We're doing it every night. Got a double pass. The number to call, 131065. If you want to play, up first, we've got Isabel kicking it with us. Hi, Isabel.
3: Hi, how's it going?
0: Oh, now that you've called Isabella, my night's just gotten so much better. Now I've got a double pass to Jason Derulo. You know how the game works. It's called Jason Derulo's Jason Derulo. You sing your name the same way Jason Derulo sings Jason Derulo. You could be off to see guess who?
3: Jason Derulo.
0: Damn Skippy. You know what's up. Okay, you're going to hear this drum roll, and then I need you to sing your full legal name. You good to go?
3: Yeah.
0: Let's do it.
3: Isabella Renone.
0: Oh, like a goddamn angel. Isabella, beautiful stuff. You stay right there because tonight you're up against Adriana and Chloe, okay?
3: Will do. Thank you.
0: On the other line right now is Adriana. Hi, Adriana.
4: Hey, how are you?
0: I'm fantastical. Adriana, you are going to hear a drum roll. Then I need you to sing your name like Jason Derulo sings Jason Derulo. You good to go?
4: Yep.
0: Let's do it.
4: Adriana, thank you.
0: Woo! Girl, are you a professional singer?
4: Sorry.
0: That's crazy. Because, I mean, obviously that sounded terrible, but it also sounded really funny. You stay right there for me, Adriana. And finally, we got Chloe. G'day, Chloe.
5: Hi.
0: Chloe, you're about to hear a drum roll. You just got to sing your full legal name like Jason Derulo sings Jason Derulo, and you could be off to see Jason Derulo. Do you understand the game of Jason Derulo's Jason Derulo'd?
5: I sure do.
0: Here's the drum roll, girlfriend. Let's do it.
5: Chloe Jones.
0: Ooh, I like because you went up on a C flat and then you dropped it to an F sharp minor. Not bad at all, Chloe, not bad at all.
5: Oh my God, that's horrible.
0: Stay right there for me. Someone is about to win. Let's gonna see if it's you. Stay right there. All right, Australia, you heard those three Jason Derulos. Up first was Isabella, then there was Adriana, then there was Chloe, but there can be only one. And I believe tonight's winner is going to be... Isabella, congratulations, you're off to Jason Derulo!
5: Yay! Oh my God, thank you so much. Thank you.
0: Isabella, what do you work as in real life?
5: I'm marketing.
0: You need to quit that. You need to start investing in your music career. It's not going to go anywhere. Then you need to get back into marketing. Do you understand me?
5: I completely do it, and I will.
0: Hell yeah, Isabella. we're going to play it again tomorrow night. Stay there for me, by the way, Isabella. Jason Derulo is bringing the Last Dance World Tour to arenas across Australia this September. Tickets on sale now through Ticketek. Jason Derulo's Jason Derulo will be back again tomorrow night. Don't you go anywhere. Up next on Loey Live, we are doing something incredible. It's Niall Horan night. That's right. We're going to be shooting the breeze with another night. The Mr. Niall Horan. I hit him up with some very intense questions.
6: Oh, jeez. That's a good question.
0: I'll be honest, these are all really good questions. I'm so good at this job.
6: I've noticed.
0: That's right, we are shooting the breeze with Niall Horan in less than 10 minutes' time. If you're a fan of 1D or just the man himself, this is not the interview to miss. It was easily one of my favourite interviews right now. Tame Impala, Dracula, I want to suck at radio.

0: 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Absolute banger. Hi, my name's Craig Lowe. Don't know why I'm making this awkward. I am live streaming right now this entire radio experience we call Lowy Live here on iHeart and Kiss. 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
0: Shout out to Ems the Alien, Stefan, a.k.a. The Goat, Ethan Savranos, Michael, Lola, and Brooke Boyd. I see you guys in there. We are up to currently 56,000 likes on TikTok.
2: Stop! I could have dropped my croissant.
0: You could have dropped your croissant. Up next, we are doing, it's Niall Horan night. We're doing this up next.
1: Shooting the breeze with Niall Horan.
0: That's right. You know him from One Direction. You know him from his kick-ass solo career. I had the chance to catch up with Niall Horan for easily one of my favorite interviews of all time. I hit him with some very, very hard questions.
3: Oh, jeez. That's a good question.
4: I'll be honest. These are all really good questions. I'm so good at this job.
3: I've noticed.
0: And then Niall even admits this was the greatest interview he's ever had in his very, very long, illustrious career.
4: Is this the greatest interview you've ever had?
3: Absolutely. One of the greats of all time.
0: We are kicking it with Niall Horan next. You don't want to miss this. It's my favorite interview of all time on Lowy Live.
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0: a sky full of stars. I believe that's how like a motivational speaker would say it. I feel like I just sounded like an idiot. My name's Craig Lowe. I am an idiot. Maybe that's why. Facebook, TikTok, Instagram, YouTube, and Twitch. We are live streaming on all of them bad boys. You can also kick it with us at Lowy Live, any of the KISS pages.
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0: Shout out to Trish Marie, Wonder Village Kid, Hannah Calix, and Hayden Walsh hanging out with us right now. We are up to 67,000 likes on the TikTok stream. You guys have no chill.
2: Daddy, chill.
3: What the hell is even that?
0: Exactly. Right now, let's do this. Again, my name's Craig Lowe. Thank you for hanging out with us here at Lowy Live across Australia on KISS and iHeart. Shooting the Breeze, one of my favourite segments. You'd call it an interview segment. Kick it with really cool, weird, wacky, wonderful artists. Tonight, they don't come much bigger than this man.
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0: You, of course, know Niall Horan. Used to be in One Direction.
4: Baby, you light up my world like nobody else. The way that you lift your hair gets me old.
0: I was the sixth member of that band. You guys didn't know that. Of course, you got a brand new song. We are absolutely toasting this bad boy on KISS. It's called Drive Safe.
4: Follow your heart wherever it takes you. Tears gonna fall and hell might just break
0: through. So the next hour, we are kicking it with Niall Horan for easily my most favourite interview I've ever done here at Lowy Live. You can catch the video. It's up right now on our socials, part one. But here's also part one of the chat, Shooting the Breeze with Niall Horan. Welcome into the show right now, the one, the only Mr. Niall Horan.
5: How's it going? Good to see you, Lowy.
0: That was a pretty good intro. I like that intro. That was good.
5: Yeah, it was very good. There was a little bit of a delay and I was a bit like, whoa.
0: Yeah, look, the delay doesn't help because I look like a guy that's made a joke at a party and it didn't land. And then I'm like, and then it turns out it was a pickle.
5: Well, it did land. It did land. It just landed a little bit later than you'd like it to land.
0: Fine. You know what? I don't even have feelings at this point. So we're going to do a fun interview. Barely any of this is going to be about music. We know you're an unbelievably good musician. You're a very talented artist. You're handsome as a mofo. But these questions, if you don't want to answer them, don't. They're just rapid fire just for a good time.
5: Go.
0: Let's do it. Niall Horan, have you ever seen a ghost?
5: I have not.
0: You haven't? Not
5: at, would no, like to.
0: You would?
5: Yeah.
0: You reckon you'd shoot yourself just if you saw out. It? Or do you just want that human experience?
5: Yeah, no, I would absolutely. I'd shit myself, yes. But I still would like to, you know, break down that barrier.
0: Yeah, I'd shit myself, and that's even before I saw a ghost, just because I'm that sort of guy. Question two. You're on the phone to your mum. Call waiting starts beeping. You look down. It's Harry Styles calling you. Do you hang up on your mum and take the call, or do you send Harry Styles to voicemail?
5: Send him to voicemail. I'll call him in a minute.
0: Oh, what a son you are. What a great answer. I mean, you're lying, but it's a great answer.
5: No, I'm not. He murdered if I hung up on my mother.
0: We are Shooting the Breeze with Niall Horan this hour. Anything you missed from tonight's show, you want to hear it again, you can grab it on the free iHeart app. Lowy Live is a daily podcast. It's got the Lowdown Daily Download. Don't you go anywhere more with Niall Horan in 2 hits time. I also asked him if he could steal any other artist's song in history. Whose song would that be and why? His answer was phenomenal. It's coming up next. Right now, Olivia Dean. This is a stupid song. That's the title of it. KISS.

0: Pitbull, Nadia, Neo, Afrojack, Craig, my plumber, Francine, who I was in fourth grade with. That's Give Me Everything, and that's everyone who sings that song. We are live streaming right now. Facebook, TikTok, Instagram, YouTube, and Twitch at Lowy Live. 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
0: Shout out to Blanca, but her nickname is It's Blanque. See what I did there? Daniel Lynch, Sandra, and Liam 007. Appreciate you guys hanging with us tonight. We got a lot of trolls hanging with us tonight as well in TikTok.
2: Hey, I'm sorry I didn't see you there. I was too busy blocking out the haters.
0: We're up to 77,000 likes in that stream, though. So, look, Daddy doesn't care. The hate also gets me in the algorithm. I'll take it. Ooh, I just want attention.
3: Shooting the breeze.
0: Again, my name's Craig Lowe. Thank you for hanging with us tonight here at Lowy Live. Shooting the Breeze is one of my favourite segments when we get to kick it with really incredible artists. Tonight, we are very blessed to be kicking it with the one, the only...
1: Shooting the Breeze with Niall Horan.
0: You know him from his brand new hit song, Drive Safe. You might know him from One Direction. Mr. Niall Horan was nice enough to kick it with us here at Lowy Live. You can watch the video on the socials right now. It's posted up at Lowy Live, but here's part two of the chat with the man himself.
4: Has a fan ever handed you a sketch or a piece of art that they've made for you and you had to pretend like it wasn't shit?
5: I've had a lot of drawings and paintings over the years. I would say some are better than others.
4: Such a difficult... Because there has to be a time someone's been like, I spent weeks doing this for you, and you're like... You should maybe spend a few more weeks on that.
5: See, the issue is I can't draw for shit, so I can't be judging at all.
4: Okay, no, that's kind.
5: Yeah.
4: But have you ever...
5: I just tried to draw something a few minutes ago. It was absolutely dog shit.
4: What about when someone's like, hey, man, you should listen to this demo of me singing, and you're like, nah, I'm good.

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1: It probably has to be Bridge Over Troubled Waters.
0: Woof.
1: Or Yesterday.
0: Okay.
1: If they're offering up and they want to hand over, I'll take either of those songs, please. Thanks.
0: Okay, so I guess you've never heard Hanson's Mbop?
1: Mbop. Absolute tune.
0: Yeah, it's a banger.
1: That song was massive in Australia, wasn't it?
0: Ah, we thought those three sisters were the hottest thing since sliced bread, sir. 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It's called the Lowdown Daily Download. You don't want to miss more with Niall Horan next. I hit him up and ask him, yo, if you're in a fist fight with Prince William and Prince Harry, who do you think you could beat? Niall's answer? Incredible. Find out what he has to say as we get back into the music. Cyril X Moonlight X. My ex's name's Teresa. There she goes on Lovey Live.

0: So I enter through the back door, was it? Sabrina Carpenter, house tour, Long Live on Kiss. We're live streaming. We probably shouldn't, but no one shut it down yet, so we'll go until the wheels come off, baby. Facebook, TikTok, Instagram, YouTube, and Twitch, at Lowy Live, any of the KISS pages. 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
0: Shout-out to my homegirl, Sassy. Shout-out to Mickey Mouse 2000. Rudy Nudie, who DM'd me something extremely graphic. That was a good time. Steph McGrath and Jessica Marie Rose Taylor. She's so cool, she has to have four names.
2: Surprise, motherfucker. First prize, motherfucker. Hard eyes, motherfucker. 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Some fries, motherfucker.
0: Now it's time for Niall Horan, motherfucker.
3: Shut in the breeze.
0: Again, my name's Craig Lowy. Thank you for kicking it with us tonight here. Really do appreciate the attention. I loved it in school. I love it as an adult. I get my life force from sucking validation off complete strangers, and that's why I'm broadcasting live on the radio to tens of you listening at this time of night. Right now, we are kicking it with the one, the only Mr. Niall Horan.
4: Follow your heart wherever it takes you. Tears gonna fall and hell might just break
0: through. Of course, you know him from that hit. It's called Drive Safe. You also might know him from a little band called One Direct.
4: Baby, you light up my world like nobody else. The way that you lift your head gets me overwhelmed.
0: Niall was very kind and extremely funny. He's one of my favorite people I've ever interviewed, not just for this show, I just mean ever. You can catch the video. It's on our socials right now, at Lowy Live. Here's part three of the chat with the man himself.
5: If you could perform at any iconic place in the world, no one can say no to you, from like the pyramids through the top of the Eiffel Tower, what's one location you would love to perform at?
6: Oh, jeez. That's a good question.
5: I'll be honest. These are all really good questions. I'm so good at this job.
6: I've noticed. We'll go with the MCG is the one for me. If I was to do any gig, I would like to play at the G.
5: Really? Sold out crowd in Melbourne.
6: 100,000 people at the G. I've been to a lot of cricket matches and AFL games there. And that place is just a joke. If I could play the G one day, that'd be great. Please. Tickets on sale now.
5: What a segue. The only problem is you'd have to hang out with people from Melbourne.
6: What? You're clearly from Sydney then.
5: I'm from Queensland. We're so sick of f***ing Melbourne people and their coffee. Oh, mate, have you had coffee? Oh, mate, the coffee, Niall?
6: In fairness, the coffee is good. The coffee is good.
5: Oh, it comes in a cup and you drink it. You won't experience that in any other country around the planet, sir. Just $35 a cup, Melbourne.
0: That was just jokes, Melbourne. You know I love you because our ratings suck there. We got more with the man himself coming up in less than 5 minutes when we wrap up our chat with the one, the only Mr. Niall Horan. I ask him if he was a fragrance. What would that smell like? You don't want to miss his answer on that one. And anything you might have missed, you can grab it on the free iHeart app tomorrow. Lowy Live is a daily podcast. You can grab it. It's got the Lowdown Daily download. Don't you be going anywhere. We're doing more of it next.
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0: Alex Warren, Fever Dream, Lobby Live around Australia on Kiss and iHeart. Thank you for kicking it with us tonight. I appreciate your love, time, and energy. We are live streaming everything. Facebook, we're on TikTok, we're on Instagram, we're on YouTube, we are on Twitch, and for a couple of weeks there, I was on Tinder. But you can check us out on any of those, Lowy Live or the Kiss pages, get one of these.
1: Live stream shout
0: out. Shout out to Capesa, shout out to Fashion in a Suitcase, my old, she lived in my apartment complex, Franny over in LA, love you. Marcus the Fat Ass, that is a real person that's just jumped in and is a really cool person. He's on TikTok right now, but we are up to 102,000 likes on the stream. Oh, you guys are the best! Right, let's do this. Shooting the Breeze is one of my favorite segments to do because we get to kick it with interesting and incredible artists. Tonight, they don't come much bigger than
1: Shooting the Breeze with Niall Horan.
0: You know him from his absolute banger, Drive Safe. You might know him from One Direction, who we just played a couple of hits ago. Had the chance to hang with the man himself. You can catch the video on our socials right now at Lowy Live. He was an absolute delight. Goddamn peach, if you will. Here it is, wrapping up the chat with Niall Horan. Shooting the Breeze and Kiss.
2: Who would you have a better chance of beating in a fist fight, Prince William or Prince Harry?
3: None of them. I have never been in... Oh, actually, I met Harry once. Never been in the same room as William. I don't know. Two of them are army trained.
2: Oh, yeah, forgot that.
3: Like, I don't have... There's not much going on here.
2: Sir, please, look at those guns. Woo! Look at those strumming biceps. If Niall Horan was a fragrance, what would that fragrance smell of?
3: Santal by Le Labo. I don't even know what that fragrance is. I'd be $35 Melbourne coffee.
2: Okay, look, I see...
3: That's how I would smell.
2: I see you want to get into a fight. I see you're trying to get clickbait on my show.
3: Are you army trained?
2: I have Googled pictures of men in the army before, and I believe I could replicate what I have seen, which is a lot of scowling and a lot of face paint. Final question, is this the greatest interview you've ever had?
3: Absolutely. One of the greats of all time.
2: I'm going to use that as the sound grab for the interview, though. When I go to the, I'm going to be like, got Niall Horan on the show, said this about the interview. This is the greatest interview of me, Lloyd. I'll be like, find out what we said. Mr. Niall Horan, Dinner Party 2027, coming to Australia. The new song, Drive Safe, which I'm not sure, it's probably not your new song now. What's going to be the one after Drive Safe? That's the one we are just absolutely cooking on this show at the moment.
3: Three singles, so we're on Taste So Good right now.
2: All right, I respect that. If you want tickets, teglive.com.au. Niall Horan, anything you want to say to the tens of people that listen to my show?
3: I want to say that I'm coming to Australia in February and I absolutely can't wait. Everybody knows my love and adoration for Australia. I hope that they feel the same way about me and I'll see them as I tour. We're going to have a great time.
2: See you, mate. Have a good one.
3: See you later.
0: That was one and the only Mr. Niall Horan. 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Anything you miss on tonight's show, you just want to rehear a little something, something, you can grab it wherever you get your podcast. It's called the Lowdown Daily Download. And that was a lot of fun. That was
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0: Don't you be going anywhere very shortly. I did a sketch with Delta Goodrum 20 years ago, one of the most unhinged things I ever did on radio. Someone sent this thing to me. I forgot I did it. I'm going to be playing it for you in less than 15 minutes. You do not want to miss this thing right now. Back with the brand new stuff. Ariana Grande, Twilight Zone.

0: live. Thank you so much for kicking it with us across Australia. Facebook, TikTok, Instagram, YouTube, and Twitch at Lovey Live. Oh, sorry, Kelly, I'll let you finish. Jump into live stream, get a live stream shout out.
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0: Shout out to Caroline Tonga. Shout out to Sounds of Laurel, who's coming to us from the casino, losing all her money. Shout out to TJA2304. I actually know your daughter, Sophie. Don't ask me how. And Freddie Seal. I made that awkward. Tell her I said what's up. Hey, Delta Goodrum absolutely shredded last night on the iHeart stage. And then someone this morning sent me a sketch I did with Delta Goodrum from 20 years ago that Delta actually voiced with me. And it's one of the most unhinged things I've ever played on radio. So I'm going to play it to you guys next. You don't want to miss one of the craziest things you've ever heard Delta Goodrum do. And it's happening next on Lowy Live as we do.
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0: T-Swizz, return to form. I knew it, I knew ya. My name is Craig Lowe. We are live streaming this show. Facebook, TikTok, Instagram, YouTube, and Twitch. Any of the Kiss pages. You can hit us up at Lowe Live. Thanks, T-Swizz. 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
0: Shout-out to Kirsty Zaki. Shout-out to Kirsty, a.k.a. Untouched Revenge, the unofficial mayor of the Lowe live stream. The Deej, Rose, Amy, Kay, and Sienna Stanley all hanging out with us tonight. Ah, guys, you are just the best. I don't know what I would do without you guys if you weren't around, you know? You guys are simply the best. Yeah, we're up to 121,000 likes on TikTok tonight. Oh, let's do this. Yeah. Holy hootenanny. Again, my name's Craig Lowe. Thank you for kicking it with us tonight. I really do appreciate you checking out the show right now as we do the hootenanny. Now, the very talented, the very gorgeous, the absolutely flawless Delta Goodrum ripped it with my boy Smallsy last night on the iHeart stage. She sounded incredible doing a brand new song, Hologram. You're And we were talking about her on last night's show, and then I woke up this morning to an email from my boy Seb, who works here at KISS, Seb Bustamante. He kicks it over in sales or whatever. I don't know what he'd actually do. I don't know what most people do in this building. not in a dickish way. I just see everyone else walking around. Seb said, hey, Lowy, I was talking to Mark DeVille, who's one of the greatest audio engineers in radio history. We got this old sketch that you did with Delta Goodrum from 20 years ago when you were the host of the number one night show from 7 to 10 and you were only 19 years old and then everyone came out to get you 20 years later when you got a breakfast show and ruined your life. And you're going to love this sketch, dude. And I was like, what is it? And they're like, it's you and Delta Goodrum and Andrew Ginsberg. And I was like, we did a sketch together? They're like, yeah, God, you did a sketch together. And I was like, no way. They sent it to me. And I was like, this is crazy. So this is one of the most unhinged sketches I've ever heard. It does feature Delta Goodrum doing the voices for it. And I guess back when I was doing the Hot 30, we did this as a sketch that was a choose-your-own-adventure. And apparently the sketch setup is that Delta Goodrum got kidnapped by an evil cyborg, Andrew Ginsberg. And this is back when he had long hair. And yeah, you got to choose whether Delta lived or died. Here's part one of that sketch.
2: 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Lowy speaking.
3: Lowy, quickly, you must help me.
2: Who's this?
3: It's me, Muffin Delta Goodrum. And I've been abducted by an evil cyborg, Andrew G.
2: What? An evil cyborg, Andrew G?
3: Yes.
2: Oh,
3: yeah, he's holding me, Delta Goodrum, hostage. Oh, no, Lowy.
2: What is it, Delta?
3: It's his halo. It's tracking me, Lowy.
2: Delta!
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1: So for those just tuning in, someone sent me a sketch I did with Delta Goodrum from 20 years ago in which she voiced it. So did Andrew Ginsberg. It's one of the craziest things I've heard when I was hosting the Hot 30 20 years ago. And then apparently people just called in and let me know whether they thought Delta should live or die. Also an insane thing to do on the radio.
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0: She's being strangled by Andrew G's hand. Now, would you like her to live or die? 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Heap of free stuff up for grabs. Sarah, what do you think?
2: Oh, Delta Goodrum so has to live. I love her so much. And I've got tickets to a concert. If she dies, I don't know what I'd do because I won't be able to go to a concert.
0: And that's what it's all about. You could lose money.
3: I love it, Sarah. We're going to hook you up with the Black Eyed Peas album, okay?
2: Thank you. Oh, can I please say hi to everyone on the official forum, Delta Forum?
0: You just did. 1-800-15-1100. How do you want this sketch to end tonight? Would you like to see Dr. Goodrum live or die? Choice is yours.
1: So of course, it was up to everyone else to tell us, live or die. This is how it ended. We did a sketch with Delta Goodrum 20 years ago. Don't know why she voiced it, but she did. Here's how that sketch wrapped up when I hosted the Hot 30.
0: Everything's been tallied up all around the country. Ladies and gentlemen, your decision is in. Here is the ending. Will Delta Goodrum live or die? Find out now on Loey's Hot 30 Countdown.

0: says Delta. 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I love you.
1: Thank you. 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
0: Well, there was Australia. You wanted Delta.

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1: One of the craziest things I ever did on radio. No idea how we got Delta Goodrum or Andrew Ginsberg to be part of that, but there it was. The craziest thing someone sent me from a sketch 20 years ago when I hosted Hot 30. 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It's called the Lowdown Daily Download. If you want to hear any of this again, guys, don't you go on anywhere in less than 10 minutes' time. One of our favourite musical segments on the show.
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1: 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Absolute tune. 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Right now, guys, Sebastian, get her down. Lowy Live.

0: Olivia Dean's brand new one. It's called Ba Ba Ba Black Sheep. Have you any baby steps? My name is Craig Lowe. This is my show, Lowe Live, broadcasting around Australia. Also live streaming Facebook, TikTok, Instagram, YouTube, and Twitch. 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
0: Shout out Samantha Beaumont. I see you, girl. Christine Matuk, Shan Vincello. Thanks for hanging out as well, guys. We are up to 132,000 likes tonight on TikTok.
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0: Throwing it over to a track that Niall Horan said was an absolute tune. I'll give you a hint as to who that band is.
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0: Ah, thank you so much. My name is Craig Lowe. This is my show, Lowy Live, around Australia on Kiss and iHeart right now as we do LimeWire. Burn CD, banger of the day, throwing it back to an old school track. You used to burn onto a CD on your parents' computer. Maybe it was LimeWire. Maybe it was Napster. Who knows? Either way, you was giving that bad boy a whole bunch of viruses. Now, we kicked it earlier tonight with the one, the only, Mr. Niall Horan, who he and I both agreed this song was an absolute banger. Okay, so I guess you've never heard Hanson's Mbop.
1: Absolute tune. Banger. That song was massive in Australia, wasn't it?
0: Ah, we thought those three sisters were the hottest thing since sliced bread, sir. So here it is right now, your LimeWire Burnt CD banger of the day. The one, the only, Hanson Mbop. Lowy Live.

0: 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That was our
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0: 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That's right. 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That's not true.

0: 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Thank you so much for kicking it with us around Australia. If you want to catch that Niall Horan interview again or the Delta Goodrum throwback 20-year-old sketch, simply grab it on the free iHeart app or wherever you get your podcast. Lowy Live, the lowdown daily download, the best of today's show, gets thrown up tomorrow. Thanks to everyone who came on the live stream, Facebook, TikTok, Instagram, YouTube, Twitch. Bunch of trolls tonight. Hopefully bad things come your way soon. But to everyone else who was cool as hell in the live stream, appreciate you. We got up to 143,000 likes on TikTok. That's very, very cool. Appreciate you. Tomorrow is Throw Hands Thursday. Anyone in your life you would love to throw hands with, call up. You can win prizes for it tomorrow on the show by simply explaining to me who and why, and then I beat the shit out of this punching bag in the studio. Ah! Just helping you deal with all that life throws your way, plus more chances of Jason Derulo tickets when we do Jason Derulo's. Jason Derulo, don't miss it tomorrow night, 9 till 12, only on KISS. My name is Craig Lowy. Thanks for kicking it with us. Good night. Bye.
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6: 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Kiss.

0: replace your Z's with W's. It's Will and Woody keeping you up.
1: Australia's script writing, show creating couple genius. Pat Bramall.
2: Nice, great sell.
1: And Harriet Dyer. I wrote that down. I'm reading from a script. We're talking all things Colin from Accounts Returns for a third and final series out now on Binge with new episodes dropping weekly. Final season.
2: When you were writing this third season,
3: yeah.
2: Did you know from the get-go that this was going to be the final one?
3: Yes and no. Mm. I remember, Patty, that when we started plotting it, we were like, let's make it for like three or four.
2: Mm.
3: And then our lives just got super busy and we're like, three. Three.
4: I don't remember that conversation. Oh,
3: three or four.
4: I thought we were like three and that's it.
3: No, there was a period there when we were plotting it. We were like, it's open.
4: Okay, but true or false, Harriet, you kept pitching for the end of this season.
3: Yeah.
4: For Gordon to die.
3: I did.
4: And yeah. Not a joke pitch.
3: No.
4: This was, she was like, I think this is the ending where he at the end, very end, he dies and is replaced.
3: By a Great Dane.
4: By a Great Dane.
3: Just as cuddly.
4: Yeah.
2: This feels like the definition of going from one kid to two kids, I reckon.
3: Yeah, yeah.
1: It also sounds so real for you guys because, I mean, I'm sure a lot of people would know that you obviously are in a relationship together. So, like, there's so
3: most
1: much.
3: Most of the time.
1: Most of the time. Oh, who wouldn't want to date that joy bomb?
3: Yeah.
1: But, like, I feel
4: would
1: as if.
4: Would you call me?
1: So I feel as if, like, there's so much that sort of transpires, like, that must come from your lives that goes onto the screen. Because I know, I don't want to give away too much here, but I know season two ends with a proposal going wrong.
4: Yeah.
1: How did your, was there crossover from your proposal in real life?
3: Not at all.
4: She couldn't wait to marry me in real life.
3: Oh, yeah. I didn't know, I mean, much like Ashley, I didn't know you were going to propose. That's nice.
4: It was nice.
1: Was it smooth? Did it go well?
4: Yeah.
3: I think so.
2: I love it. You said yeah. And Harriet goes, ah.
4: When it finally happened, it was smooth as silk.
3: So I think I was in shock and I didn't say yes. I just kept saying, oh, my God, or something really basic.
4: But there were
3: and
4: like
3: then Patty
4: weeks.
3: Was like, say something.
4: Yeah. But there were, like, I had the ring in my fob pocket for like weeks. I was like waiting for the moment. It
3: he
4: was
3: kept taking. He kept taking me to rooftop bars at sunset. I was like, this dude loves a sunset all of a sudden.
4: Yeah. She started calling me because I was chasing sunsets all the time. She started calling me Jason Sunsets.
3: Like, so dumb.
4: Well, maybe I won't marry after all. See how you like it.
3: Yeah. No, it was a funny time. A lot of rooftop bars.
4: Yeah,
3: like, and then one of the ones you took me to was only like a mezzanine rooftop. And I'm like, what are we doing here?
4: It was the lowest rent rooftop bar. it's a rooftop bar. Might as well go for it.
3: I should have been a little clued on. I didn't get my nails done. I didn't know what was happening.
1: I can't tell if you're joking.
2: What were you waiting for?
3: No, that's true.
1: You actually hit rooftop. How many rooftop bars did you hit?
3: It's probably four.
4: 27.
1: Shut up.
3: No, he was shooting a show in New York at the time.
2: Yeah.
3: And so he just kept going, what about this one? What about that one? And it was March, so it was quite blustery in the end of winter. And I'm like, why are we going up to these windy, a lot of cocktails?
4: No, I would suss it. I would arrive at the venue and go, man, this isn't it. But let's have a drink anyway.
3: And then it was just like a little broken jetty. It was missing lots of planks. But it was very beautiful. Yeah.
1: It's cute.
4: Yeah. A jetty missing planks.
3: Yeah, it was nice.
4: It was a nice
3: still is nice
4: map for our marriage.
1: A few planks short of a jetty.
4: Yeah.
3: That's all right.
1: So we saw a comment on socials.
3: Oh, dear.
4: Here we go.
1: From a London cab driver.
3: Oh yeah.
1: Yes, who said that he picked you guys up last year. He did.
3: At the BAFTAs. We were doing the BAFTAs. That's right.
4: We were. That's right.
3: Ah. Yeah, because we were nominated for Best International Show, like up against all these dramas.
4: Cool. Yeah. Like we're up against White Lotus.
3: We lost
4: stuff.
3: Against Shogun. We lost against Shogun, like freaking Japanese.
1: Whoa.
3: It's like, well, obviously, but it was nice to be there.
4: Very similar
1: you
4: shows.
1: You were up against Shogun.
3: Yes, because it was basically,
4: if you think about it, it's basically the same show with different accents.
2: Yeah.
3: It's nice to be there.
1: Cool. So he said, absolutely lovely couple, best fair of the year by far.
3: Oh.
4: Yeah.
3: Yeah, he was sweet. And then at the end, he was like, so what do you do? And we mentioned it. And he's like, I love that show so much.
4: Oh.
3: But he didn't realize until right at the end of the fair.
4: Yeah.
1: But he remembered it. And he posted on socials.
4: He did.
1: And at
4: it
1: the
4: was
1: end
4: nice.
1: Of the day, that's all you can really ask.
2: It's paying dividends. I reckon the hard work is paying dividends. You guys are the best. I seriously, I could talk to you guys for hours. And I will talk to you, Patty, for hours.
1: Yes, your number. I've locked
4: tonight,
1: it down.
4: I'm 1 hour
3: literally,
4: a day.
3: I can't believe you took that serious. I feel so sad for you.
2: Do you know what's not weird, though? Your new show, or the new season of
1: Final
2: Colin
1: season.
2: From Accounts. I just, Final seriously, season. Guys, I didn't think it could possibly get better. I feel like season two was better than season one, and the first three episodes of season three are phenomenal as well. So congratulations. It's so nice to hear that you're just, clearly you're working so hard on it as well, looking at all the edits, et cetera, and you can see in the product just how good it is. So everyone
3: should go
2: and watch it.
1: Yeah,
3: I really appreciate it. Seriously.
1: If you're tossing up between that and Shogun, obviously Shogun, but then
3: obviously.
1: Go and watch some production value.
3: Why do we even go?
1: Con from Accounts returns for a third and final season out now on Binge with new episodes dropping weekly. The stars, Patrick Grammel, Harriet Dyer. Guys, thank you so much. It's great to see
4: pleasure.
1: You.
4: Always
3: you're
4: great
3: so
4: to see
3: welcome.
1: Pleasure.
3: Thanks, legends.
1: We love you. Goodbye.
3: Good chatting.
4: Bye.
1: Congrats.
4: Bye.
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0: We had the biggest interview in the world. Tom Holland and Zendaya. No one else got the interview. Not only on the network, like across radio, across television. Like this was, we were the guys in Australia. And hilariously, someone has actually like said that we've painted the entire Australian media badly.
1: Yeah. I've brought down all Australian media.
0: Like it's
1: media.
0: Really like we are. Yeah. And to me, look, I think if you missed the show yesterday, we provided all the context. I think we're out of excuses. But if you'd like, get it on the podcast, Will and Woody, to know why the interview was so bad.
1: I think it's worth quickly saying it was two in the morning. No one cares anymore.
0: It's two
1: mate.
0: In the morning. People have seen this millions and millions and millions of times online. Sexy Dars told me before, the viewership, number one viewers of this in the world are now from the USA. So it is now officially an international sensation.
1: It just keeps growing.
0: Well, it's the biggest couple. They are the biggest profiles in the world. Tom Holland, Zendaya, before the new Spider-Man movie, we got it. And we cocked it up. Have a listen to this.
2: Tom, I know you look very good in the Spider-Man suit, but I have heard a little rumour that you continue to wear the suit even when it's not required. Even when you go into the shops to get coffee, the suit is on. Is that true?
1: Can I say as well, that doesn't do the awkwardness justice because you don't see the look on Zendaya's face. You don't see the look on Tom Holland's face. So I can't
0: also
1: even say this,
0: we've moved my laugh a bit earlier as well.
1: Is that you or is that Jacob?
0: I think that's me because I was like, get around him. My God.
1: No, you actually didn't get around me. I meant to talk to you about that. You left me hanging out to dry. You could have jumped in and helped me out. You didn't. Anyway, it just keeps getting seen by more and more people. I'm choosing not to look at the comments. But the producers are still wanting me, though, to read out the meanest comments that have been made about the interview. So we're doing celebrities read mean tweets.
3: Everybody hurts sometimes.
1: Okay. They're getting meaner. I didn't think they could get meaner, but they're getting meaner. And by the way, it just continues to grow. Instagram, 1.5 million views. TikTok is over 1 million views now. And the comments, Yeah, the bit that scares me is Instagram 95 reposts.
0: Like who are they? Well, that's the thing. That's what the kids do these days. They're like, this guy's such an idiot.
1: I'll share it
0: on my own feed.
1: Yeah.
0: I'll take a precious spot on my own grid just to tell the world how much of a ding-dong this guy is.
1: I think my wife trolled me as well, by the way. That hurt.
0: What, anyway. Anonymously or from her account?
1: No, from her account. Okay, so here's some more. This is just cringe terrible. Thanks, mate. That sucks, all in capitals. Oh, my God, stop embarrassing Australia, please. That's obviously from an Australian. Ooh, I don't know what happened before this clip, but they do not like you at all. That's what it feels like, right? That's what it feels like.
0: Yeah.
1: WTF did not land. Like his birthday suit, ? I don't know. And this is supposed to be funny, ? Yeah, that was the worst interview ever.
0: Oh.
1: Teresa, does he even drink coffee? I'm not sure what that's referring to.
0: Oh, because you say, does he take the suit to go down and get coffee?
1: Oh, right. Okay. Sorry. Not sure. So very embarrassed for you both. Shocking stuff. Sorry, Matt, I brought you down there. ARN Media just went, oh, boy.
0: From our own company.
1: It hurts when your own company is not supporting you.
0: Who's commenting from the ARN Media account?
4: Steve-O, CEO.
1: He's got, oh boy, I'm not re-signing you. Okay, Diesel has said, okay, Australia needs to be punished for this bad joke. Delay the release a week. Oh, that's pretty funny. Delay the movie release for a week. Because it's out tomorrow, by the way.
0: Oh, is it really?
1: Yeah. Seems just awkward. Was this meant to be funny or what's going on? I think that's a good place to end. There's lots more. But there's also a lot of just confusion. I think the people that have traditionally liked me as a broadcaster are trying to give me the benefit of the doubt and they're trying to fight the good fight, saying, no, I'm sure there's a reason behind this. I'm sure there's something he was going for.
0: Yeah.
1: And
0: I'm not, by the way.
1: No, you're making that very clear. You're making that, you're loving this. And I know you're loving this. And again, if you go and watch.
0: You've got a bad history of questions in interviews.
1: Especially my first one.
0: This for me is, this is just par for the course for you.
1: Yeah, it's just weird that one of them is finally going viral. Because I think usually we actually edit my bad questions
0: out.
1: That's
0: right.
1: We, for so many, a lot of our interview with these two got redacted because we were don't have to go into it, but it got taken away. Mm. So we only had that question. So we had to play it, and now we've gone viral. Anyway, I do want to explain what I was going for. That's what everyone wants to know. That's what everyone wants to hear. And there is an aim for what I was trying to do. And in my head, it's still kind of brilliant.
0: Is this the official apology?
1: That's not so much an apology. It's more an explanation.
0: Should be an apology.
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4: 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This is their best bits from yesterday's show. Kiss.

0: mixing snores with laughs. It's Will and Woody keeping you up.
1: Woodrow, mate, yes. You were elated before that you, Brad Pitt, Tom Cruise, said in the same sentence, but...
2: It just feels like they're incredibly successful, attractive...
1: Yes.
2: ...men. And when you said that I share something similar to them, obviously my optimistic mind has gone to a positive trait that they both share or that we all share.
1: Yeah.
2: This is a trap.
1: It's a trap. It's definitely a trap, and I apologize. As a man your age, look, I've definitely got a level of admiration for those guys, but if I throw outside to the Gen Z women that produce the show, one word, Brad Pitt, Tom Cruise.
2: Just
1: the thing that Brad Pitt and Tom Cruise now have in common, apart from being popular male action heroes from the 90s and noughties, is that all of their children have now legally removed their name from their name. So they've effectively legally disowned their fathers.
2: So I don't share that with my daughters.
1: So the interesting thing is, so Brad Pitt and Angelina Jolie's six children, four of them, Shiloh, Maddox, Sahara and Vivian, well, two of them have actually officially removed, and the other two have actually begun proceedings to remove Pitt from their surname. So they'll just be Jolie.
2: Do you know that Brad Pitt's kids, Brad and Angelina's kids, were buying ad space in newspapers to effectively, like, badmouth their dad?
1: Wow, that's wild.
2: That's right, isn't it?
3: Yeah, or to let him know that they were dropping his last name.
2: Yeah. Imagine, I just can't imagine if I knew my daughter, were buying ad space.
1: So sad.
2: To
1: Yes. Yeah. They don't have anything to
2: do with
1: it.
2: Anyway, let's go back to, so what similarities I'm not done.
1: I'll finish just laying the context.
2: It just feels like we're
1: Suri Cruz, Holmes Cruz, she is now, or Cruz Holmes, I'm not sure which way that goes. She is removing her dad's name, Cruz, from her name.
2: Yeah.
1: I don't know whether there's any facts around that. Some of the stories you can read around Katie Holmes allegedly having to flee that relationship with Suri.
2: Yes.
1: With the help of Adam Sandler, is the word I heard, which is wild. But anyway...
2: My hero, Adam Sandler, would have made that very clear. Because Adam Sandler, outside, he seems like a lovely guy.
1: So the story I read on Reddit.
3: I don't find him funny.
1: No. But it's hard. You can't win with the kids. Guy. He's a nice person, bad actor. Nice person. No one hits the middle. The reason that you are related, I think, in some way to Brad Pitt.
2: This is going to be hard to come back from because their daughters are
1: leaving them in droves and I'm worried.
2: I'm worried about
1: your daughter leaving you, Woods. You take her to the pub every day of the weekend. Three times a day. Last time we spoke about this on the show, you have audio of her saying where she goes all the time with you. Yeah. And remember, it's a pub at the end of your street called Eaglemont Cellars.
4: Hey, Remy. Remy.
5: Yeah.
4: Where do you live?
5: In Eaglemont Cellars. Let's go to your pub.
4: Okay, let's go.
5: Where's the pub?
4: You know where it is.
5: Down that way.
4: Yep, that's right. Okay, not near the road.
1: Immediately my ears pricked up at that audio because I think you've had a minor who's been coerced into saying something there.
2: Because
1: I've gone behind your back and I've got independent recording of your daughter Remy actually saying what she thinks about the pub.
2: Oh, okay.
6: You don't like the chips he gets you,
1: no,
6: either.
5: I don't like it.
1: Hates the chips. Hates the pub, mate. No, mate. I'm sorry.
2: That's devastating.
1: Yeah.
2: So what do you do? What do you do with the kid if the pub's out of the question?
1: Might be an off-air. Yes.
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1: 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I don't know what to do.
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16: Adelaide traffic.
17: Good morning, it's Dorian Tassato live from the KISS Traffic Centre. Urgent electrical works in Wingfield, Cormac Road near South Road, speeds at 40 outbound there. 40 both ways for road plates in Euston Jepps Cross following urgent works, Grand Junction Road near Main North Road. The cat's out of the bag. Aldi prices just got Aldi across the Choco Mini range. 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Aldi, good different. The KISSCast weather for today, cloudy at a top of 13. Right now it's a freezing 5 degrees. That's KISS traffic and weather together. Get ready for Ben and Liam. Start 6 a.m. on KISS 102.3.
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21: Morning, I'm Maria Gaban. A man is facing very serious charges after a stabbing at Elizabeth East yesterday. The suspect, armed with a knife, was allegedly running near Main North Road at the time of the incident. The female officer was rushed to hospital with serious injuries. The suspect, a 27-year-old man, then was shot in the leg by police. Now, he also remains in hospital with injuries. Police have called off the search for a missing baby boy after the murder-suicide deaths of his mum and sister in the state's southeast on Monday. Superintendent Trent Cox says there's no chance of finding the three-month-old alive.
3: It's a retrieval effort, but we don't know where he is.
21: If you need help in a time of crisis, you can contact Lifeline on 13 11 14. Relief for borrowers, with the big four banks all agreeing the Reserve is now done with a series of rate hikes. And FIFA is facing fiery backlash over a proposal to sell stakes in its major competition to private investors. Your sport check next. Conor Rossi has scoffed at suggestions Jason Horne-Francis could bail on the Power and follow Ken Hinckley to Tasmania. He's told Seven the Hornet is fully invested at Alberton.
16: Absolutely no doubt. It's pretty funny when you see people from outside the football club talk about, you know, how someone might be thinking or feeling when they don't talk to them at all.
21: Port hosts the Giants at Adelaide Oval on Saturday night, and Adelaide United are away to South Melbourne tonight in their Australia Cup round of 32 clash. The Kiss cast is next.
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21: Partly cloudy and 14 today and cloudy 15 tomorrow. Right now it's 5 degrees. And get ready for Ben and Liam. They're back in breakfast, kicking off from 6 a.m. on Adelaide's Kiss 102.3.
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3: 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They say the holy water's watered down, and this town's lost its faith. Our colors will fade eventually, so if our time is running out, day after day, we'll make the mundane a masterpiece. Oh my, my, oh my, my love, I take one look at you, you're taking me out.

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13: Traffic.
14: Morning there, it's Whitey live from the Kiss Traffic Centre, and roads looking pretty good this morning. Simply works to look out for. That's nice for a change, isn't it? Angel Electrical Works at Wingfield, Cormac Road near South Road. Got speeds reduced through there. Just got those road plates in use at Jepps Cross, slow and bumpy there. Grand Junction Road near Main North Road, and early morning Canberra look out for Cabin Road, Dry Creek. 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Heading for partly cloudy 14 right now. She's a fresh old start. It's 4. That's Kiss Traffic and Weather together. 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
17: Now.
16: Morning, I'm Maria Gaban. Police have ended their search for a baby boy missing in the state's southeast. The 3-month-old remains unaccounted for after the bodies of his mother and sister were found in waters off Port Macdonnell on Monday in what police say was a murder-suicide. Superintendent Trent Cox says the tragedy will affect the local community for some time.
18: Because the deaths of such young children and a mother in these circumstances is tragic on so many levels.
16: If you or someone you know needs help, call Lifeline on 13 11 14. A female police officer remains in hospital after being stabbed in the neck at Elizabeth East yesterday. It's understood she was stabbed after responding to reports of a man armed with a knife running around Main North Road. The alleged attacker, a 27-year-old man, was shot in the leg by police and was also taken to hospital for treatment. He's expected to be charged with very serious offences. The big four banks are predicting interest rates to remain on hold after better-than-expected monthly inflation figures. Donald Trump has warned Iran he'll hit them hard in response to its surprise attack on American forces in Jordan. And the biological daughter of Tom Cruise is legally dropping her father's surname. The 20-year-old will go by Suri Noel after being estranged from her dad for more than a decade. Your sport check next. Australia's gold rush continues in Glasgow on the final day in the pool, including extraordinary scenes in the men's 50-metre freestyle, where Carl Chalmers and Ben Armbruster couldn't be separated, with the Aussie pair sharing the gold. And Adelaide United play their Australia Cup Round of 32 clash against South Melbourne tonight. The Kiss Cast is next.
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16: Partly cloudy and 14 today and cloudy 15 tomorrow. Right now it's 5 degrees. And now it's time for Ben and Liam in the morning, only on Adelaide's Kiss 102.3.
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23: Good morning, Adelaide, and a big good morning to the gentleman who works at the OTR in Blackwood. I don't know if he's got Kiss 102.3 on at the moment, but once a week I usually stop to get petrol.
24: Yep.
23: At the On The Run there in the morning, get myself a little long black coffee in my keep cup.
24: Oh, yeah, just a long black, or is there a little Twix as well?
23: I would never reach for a Twix, if I was honest.
24: Okay, maybe a little chomp if you're having a morning of weakness.
23: I don't think I would ever reach for a candy bar. I've never been a candy bar kind of person. Okay. Maybe I get a block of chocolate if I was feeling snackish, but I wouldn't reach for a candy bar.
24: There we have it, folks. A whole block of chocolate on his way to work.
23: So got just the long black, but he now knows my order.
24: So oh, cool. Does he know your name?
23: No.
24: Okay, no,
23: I give him the long black. I give him the keep
24: give
23: cup.
24: Give him the nod.
23: He says long black, and I say yes, please, and then pay for the petrol, and then go our separate ways.
24: I like that.
23: Yeah, it's nice.
24: That's cool.
23: I feel like a local.
24: Yeah, you know how
23: a regular.
24: The only regular I was ever at was my local Indian.
23: Oh yeah.
24: And the guy there, Sharoot, lovely guy. He'd know my name and order. They closed down the other day.
23: Oh no. Probably because you moved out of the area.
24: Probably.
23: You were keeping him afloat.
24: I think so. Having butter chicken for breakfast. the 16 quiz next, as always. 131065 is the number if you get involved. We've got tickets to the new Spider-Man movie, which looks awesome.
23: Out today.
24: Yeah.
23: So if you want tickets to go to the brand new Spider-Man movie out today, 131065. That is our number here at Kiss. Start calling right now. We're playing the 6-10 quiz after Avicii, Wake Me Up. Ben and Liam here, waking you up on your Thursday morning. Feel-

0: Avicii, Wake Me Up on Kiss 102.3. You are here with Ben and Liam. Good morning. The brand new Spider-Man, Brand New Day, starring Tom Holland and Zendaya, only in cinemas July 30, which guess what? That's today. It is officially out. And we have got two tickets to give away. If you want to win them, 13-1065. You call us right now for this.
1: 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Hallelujah, it's 6:10.
0: And my apologies if you do set your day to the 6:10 quiz. We are running about a minute early.
2: Yeah.
0: So apologies for that. Lauren in Morford Vale joins us now. Are you one of those people that sets your watch to the 6:10 quiz?
3: I actually am. Glad you're a minute early because it means I can pull over and take part in the quiz this morning.
2: Oh, wonderful. So are you on the way to the gym or work? Or
3: On the way home. I get up at 4:30 and go to the gym, but I have to be home by 6:15 so my husband can go to work and I'll be at home for the kids.
0: Yeah. So you hear the 6:10 quiz, you go, okay, I've got 5 minutes to get home.
3: Yeah, I might literally, look, run.
2: You have pulled over, so let's try and win some Spider-Man tickets for your kids. Otherwise, you're just going to have a grumpy husband who's late for work.
0: Well, it depends. Are the tickets for your kids or are they for you and your husband?
3: My daughter is 9, so I don't know if she's actually age appropriate to go, but my husband definitely wants to go.
2: All right. Well, let's see if we can get a little date night for you. The cost of sending a letter is going from $1.70 to $1.85. Don't know if I've ever sent a letter, so this doesn't affect me, but if you're a letter sending person, this might hurt. As of this weekend, if you send two letters with the new price of $1.85, how much would it cost in total to send the two letters?
0: So 185 times two. A mathsy one to start it. Yeah, I know.
3: That's terrible.
0: Sorry. Sorry.
3: $2.70.
2: Did I hear $3.70?
3: $3.70. Yeah, sorry, I meant to add the extra dollar on. $3.70.
2: Bit of a bad phone line, so of course we couldn't hear that.
3: I can hear my dad just saying, I paid all that money for your education.
2: Is he a Scot?
3: Yes, he is.
2: Yeah, right. Yeah. No, he's Greek, actually. I'm just bad at accents. Hey, MySpace might be returning. Who was the guy who started MySpace, Lauren? It was one name, three letters, starts with a T.
3: Tom.
2: Very well done. We're being super nice to you today.
3: You are being very nice. Thank you.
2: The fuel discount ends on Monday. What does the survey chain OTR stand for?
3: On the run.
2: The new Spider-Man out today. Of course, you want to go see it. What colour is the goblin villain?
3: Oh, no.
0: Come on,
2: you
0: got to
2: get this one,
0: Lauren.
3: Is it green?
2: Yeah.
3: Wow, that was so lucky.
2: Happy birthday, Lisa Kudrow, a.k.a. Phoebe in Friends. Can you finish these lyrics? You might need to put your phone on loudspeaker.
3: Life's a joke. It's not what we were looking for.
0: I'm
2: sorry.
3: I thought you were going to do Smelly Cat, and then I was like, I've got Smelly Cat. Yeah. If you do Smelly Cat.
2: Yeah.
0: Make sure, Lauren, you call back tomorrow, okay? We'd love to try and give you the tickets.
2: Well, we'll see you again tomorrow. You'll be in the same spot, I'm sure. I'm driving back from the gym. Julia in Campbelltown, do you think you can finish the lyrics? You might need to use your hands.

0: What did you do there?
1: Oh, sorry.
2: Nothing.
0: No.
1: Sorry, Julia.
2: Kat in Blair Athol. Do you think you know? Are you familiar with the show Friends?
3: I do know, but I only know Smelly Cat as well.
2: Hey, thanks for respectfully bowing out, and we'll put you in the Ben and Liam loyalty program just for calling up. Shall we move to Sav now in Salisbury? See if you can finish this song for us, Sav.
0: Yeah, that's what we're looking for.
2: Well done, mate. You're off to Spider-Man.
3: Yay!
0: Good on you, Sav. Redemption, because, of course, you were on yesterday playing the 6:10 quiz. Thanks for playing again, mate. Let's check your roads, Adelaide.
4: 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It's Will and Woody for Adelaide's Drive Home.
5: Woody, we had the opportunity to interview the biggest stars on the planet right now. Zendaya and Tom Holland.
6: Hey, guys. How you doing?
5: I know you look very good in the Spider-Man suit.
6: They're so delicate. If you put it in a washing machine, it would just destroy it. 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
5: What goes first? Is it the sight or the smell when you're in there?
6: It's definitely the smell.
5: 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How many suits do you go through?
6: 15, 16.
5: Wow.
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11: Morning there, it's Whitey live from the Kiss Traffic Centre. Roads looking pretty good today. Accident breakdown free. Kind of like traffic too, which is nice for a change. Simply Works, you'll find some at Wingfield today. Cormac Road near South Road, speeds reduced there. Road place in use this morning at Zepps Cross, slow and bumpy. Grand Junction Road near Main North Road and starting to build South Road through Edwardstown and Darlington. Camera, Judd Road, Elizabeth. 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Right now, fresh old start. It's 5. That's Kiss Traffic and Weather together with Ben and Liam. Weekday morning, 6 to 10 a.m. on Kiss 102.3, the home of the most famous stain in Adelaide.
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1: This is a pretty cool story. This young couple, Reese and Brittany, they've bought an old church in Roseworthy. They live in it, and it's got a cemetery out the back. Rarely you'd live in a place with a cemetery.
0: Brittany joins us now. Brittany, did it make you want to buy the church more or less knowing it had a cemetery?
2: More, 100%, yeah.
1: Well, look, I suppose it's very unique. Why do you say more? Is it just, was it the idea of just having something that's not many other people have?
2: 100%, and I've always enjoyed a little lovely walk around a cemetery, so to have one literally out the back has been a dream, and I sit there and I have my coffee with them and talk to them and everything. I might sound crazy, but I absolutely love it.
1: Well, I'm glad you said so.
2: Yeah.
1: No, but like, it's like those, you know, some people, I know some people do that, right? Like if they're in old country towns, they like walk around, and it's never really been my bag. How old is it? Have these, you know, people passed away like hundreds of years ago or?
2: Yeah, so the earliest grave we have in there is 1860, so it's very old. They were really early settlers too, and they had a lot to do with our church as well. So that was really cool because they're very connected in a way.
0: Maybe this is a silly question, but has anybody come to visit the grave sites? Like, does someone know someone who's in one of the graves?
2: Yeah, I personally haven't had anything, but my partner Reese had an old, I think he was 90 years old, come and visit. And
1: wow.
2: He remembered last time he came here, it was the church and the cemetery as one, and the church was still a church. So, yeah, really long time ago, yeah. But that's been our only experience.
1: Do you get any sort of spooky vibes ever? Is there any, you know, people would be like, I couldn't do that. I couldn't live near a cemetery.
2: No, I know. Yeah, I think it's all about perception, but we feel very like, welcomed here. I mean, every now and then we hear a noise or something and we just go, oh, must be the wind or something. Yeah, we just ignore it.
1: Oh, it's so cool. I'm glad you found your dream spot there, Brittany. Anastasia in Mawson Lakes, gold tier member in the Ben and Liam loyalty program, the prize mole herself. Very good to be speaking with you. This is your friend's house. What wouldn't we believe is in there?
3: When you walk through the pantry, it's a walk-in pantry, there's a wall on the side that you actually have to push open, and the staircases that go downstairs into the cellar.
0: Oh.
3: And we used to play in there all the time as kids.
0: Love that. Secret room.
1: And you didn't get any creepy vibe? Because there's like, ooh, secret room, and there's, secret room.
3: Oh, yeah, we used to shit ourselves every time we used to go downstairs.
1: Righto.
0: Good on you, Anastasia. Thank you. Victoria joins us now in Hackham.
4: I have Humphrey B. Bear's watch that he wore on the show.
1: Whoa!
4: Someone
1: worked at Channel 9 or something in your family? Or?
4: No, picked up at a garage sale, but the daughter had a relation on set, and so she got given a whole load of Humphrey B. Bear stuff and sold it at a garage sale.
1: Right. Yeah, and so is it a stuffed watch?
4: No, it's an actual watch, but just a massive oversized watch to fit his arm.
1: I didn't know Humphrey B. Bear was chill like that. I didn't know he wore a piece.
0: Good on you, Victoria. Liam's had a watch for the last week and he's a watch guy now.
1: I got a watch for my birthday.
0: Well, you do have an elevator in your house, so.
1: Come on now. Behave. Naomi in Hackham West. What have you got in your house that we wouldn't believe?
5: I have a lion's mane.
0: Oh, from a real lion?
1: Oh, God.
5: From a real lion, yes.
1: Oh,
5: from
1: God.
5: The Lennon Brothers Circus.
1: Right. And how did you acquire such a pelt?
5: So a friend of mine was the camel trainer, and he also spent a lot of time with the lion. And he was grooming it and platted it and then cut it for me.
0: So it's just a piece. You don't have the whole mane.
5: No.
1: Yeah.
5: No, right. It's just a big long piece, yeah.
0: Where do you keep the lion's mane?
5: I have it in my underwear drawer in a piece of plastic bag.
0: Oh, strange.
1: Gee whiz. Imagine if a burglar came into your house and they found all the hair and the Ziploc bag and the undie drawer. They'd be thinking, what's going on here?
6: It's Ben and Liam in the morning. Adelaide's Kiss

0: It's Ice House Electric Blue. Might feel a bit like an ice house out there at the moment, Adelaide. Only 6 degrees. Pretty chilly. Top of 14 degrees today on KISS 102.3.
1: Well, a great day to be in the Ben and Liam loyalty program for frequent listeners. Bronze, silver, gold, platinum. We have many tiers. If you don't know how to get involved, it's kind of easy. I mean, just for calling up 131065, you're directly in bronze. And there's a few partners that have been coming out of the woodwork saying, hey, we'd like to get involved with the perks so there's more stuff other than just having like priority calling and potential lounge access and that sort of stuff.
0: We've had, like, this is like real world things you can go and get if you are a member. We've had free coffees.
1: Yep.
0: We've had free beverages.
1: Yep.
0: If you purchase a main meal from Hotel Panorama.
1: And today we're getting our cream on. Yes, it's cold. It doesn't mean you can't go and get a sweet treat.
0: We're getting creamy.
1: Thank you to our good friends at Gelato Bella. So Gelato Bella, all memberships access to one scoop. So if you are bronze, you buy one scoop, you get one scoop free.
0: And remember, you listening to this show means you are automatically a bronze. So when you go there, if you verbally tell them, I am a bronze member in the Ben and Liam loyalty program, you get yourself that free scoop.
1: Yeah. If you are a silver member, you would have your custom card and you can show that. 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So I think it goes without saying what you would get with gold, but yes, if you buy a scoop, you get three scoops free. If you are in the gold tier of the Ben and Liam loyalty program.
0: Liam, does that mean that if you are a gold member and you buy one scoop and you get three, you walk away with four scoops?
1: Yes. It's more scoops than one person needs, but it's what you'll get. So this is today between 12 p.m. and 10 p.m. So maybe the perfect little way to, I don't know, treat yourself after work, treat the kids after school maybe. So yeah, bronze, just tell the staff you're bronze.
0: Mm-hmm.
1: They won't check. Silver and gold, you will need to show your digital card.
0: And that is, of course, Gelato Bello.
1: Yes, Gelato Bello. Thank you to those guys for getting involved with our loyalty program.
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11: Morning there, it's Whitey live from the KISS Traffic Centre, and roads looking A-OK today. Racks are breakdown free, take that way. Yeah, got some urgent electrical works to look out from Wingfield, Cormac Road near South Road. Speeds reduced there. We're slow and bumpy at Jepps Cross with road plates in use for works. Grand Junction Road near Main North Road, and early morning camera, Judd Road at Elizabeth. 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Heading for 14, it's a fresh start on E5. That's KISS Traffic and Weather together with Ben and Liam. 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
13: Morning, I'm Marie Gavan. Hospital queues at Flinders Medical Centre are blowing out with average wait times in the ED more than 11 hours. 15 ambulances were ramped at the hospital on Tuesday night with 84 people waiting to be treated at 9 a.m. yesterday morning. The flu and RSV are being blamed for a rise in demand at this time of year. A police officer remains in hospital after being seriously injured in an incident at Elizabeth East yesterday. The female officer was stabbed in the neck while attending reports of a man running near Main North Road with a knife. She was rushed to hospital with serious but non-life-threatening injuries. The suspect was shot in the leg by officers and was also taken to hospital. The 27-year-old from Woodville Gardens is facing very serious charges. Police have called off the search for a missing baby boy in the state's southeast after a murder-suicide on Monday. The bodies of his mother and sister were pulled from waters near Port Macdonald. A two-day search failed to locate the infant. And Oscar-winning actor Jared Leto is at the centre of a sex scandal. Four women have accused him of criminal sexual conduct when they were teenagers between 2002 and 2016. Your sport check next. Port hosts the Giants at Adelaide Oval on Saturday night with standing captain Willem Drew to play his 150th game. Dougie Cochran is set to play his first sample game for Port Adelaide on Sunday. And extraordinary scenes in the pool in Glasgow. In the men's 50-metre butterfly, Kyle Chalmers and Ben Armbruster couldn't be separated, with the Aussie pair sharing gold. The KISS cast is next.
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13: Partly cloudy and 14 today and cloudy 15 tomorrow. Right now it's 6 degrees. 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

0: Think About Us, Sunny Federa on Kiss 102.3. The show is brought to you by Precise Services. And right now, Liam and I want to play this.
1: Yeah, we're going to strip a song back to see if you can pick it with less elements. Michelle in Surrey Downs, you got a good ear? Obviously not. Can you hear us, Michelle?
0: Michelle in Surrey Downs, are you there?
1: Nah.
0: All right, we're going to move past you.
2: Can you hear me?
1: Oh, there you... Did you have your phone on mute or something?
2: Oh, I must have muted you guys. I'm sorry.
1: That's all right, Michelle. We got you now. So basically, there is a very famous song, super duper famous, you definitely know it, but it's stripped back to just the drums. And if you can pick it, you're heading along to Bryan Adams. So see if you can tell us the song here.
0: I do feel bad, though, because whoever plays first has the hardest spot.
1: It is the hardest spot, but I still think it's achievable. See how you go.
0: Here we go.
2: Okay.
1: Madonna? Not Madonna. It's that sort of level of superstar, though.
0: If you think you know, 131065. Garcie joins us now in West Beach. How you doing, Garcie?
3: Hello. Great. How are you doing?
1: Very good. We're very well. Would you like us to slap a da bass on top of the drums?
3: Yes, please.
0: All right. Here we go.
1: What's that doing for
0: you? That's pretty iconic in my opinion.
3: Ooh, is that Michael Jackson?
0: Name of the song?
1: Name of the song?
3: Beat It.
1: No! It's not Beat It. It is MJ. Julianne in Sefton Parks, will you add some guitar on top of the bass and the drums?

0: Julianne, what MJ song is that?
1: Oh, Michael Jackson's Another One Bites the Dust.
0: No!
2: That's not even his song! That's Queen! Michael Jackson, Another One. This game never ceases to amaze me. This is the biggest song, like, of all time. How are people not getting this?
0: Maria in Tea Tree Gully. Let's put it all together. Which MJ song is that?
1: Thriller.
0: Congratulations, you're heading along to go see Bryan Adams.
1: Thank you.
2: No worries. Enjoy, Maria. Another one bites the dust. Wild.
0: All time. Let's check your roads, Adelaide.
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4: Morning there, it's Whitey live from the Kiss Traffic Centre. Roads looking really good today. Racks and brakes and free, which is nice. Wingfield got some works to look out for there. Cormac Road near South Road, speeds at 40. She's slow and bumpy with road plates and use at Gepps Cross this morning. Grand Junction Road near Main North Road started to get busy. South Road through Thebes and Connor Normal this time of the morning. And early morning, Cameron Martins Road, Parramatta. 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Fresh old start in 5. That's Kiss Traffic and Weather together with Ben and Liam. 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All of Adelaide is listening and they're loving it. It's about
5: 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Coming up at 9, Kiss 1823 is taking you back.
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0: There it is, the unmistakable classic from Michael Jackson. Another one bites the dust. Kiss 102.3. You are here with Ben and Liam.
1: If you know, you know. Ben, you know the old saying, think before you talk.
0: Mm.
1: Yeah. I didn't do that last night. My wife's a nurse, came home from a shift, long day at work. And I don't know if you, your wife probably have the same. I think it's just if you have longer hair, if your hair, I think it's, if it's been in a ponytail or if it's been in like a bun for the whole day, if you take the hair out, the front is still very slicked back, but then it sort of drops off at the back.
0: I didn't know that.
1: Well, you would know that it's a certain look, like, I don't know if Maz in the newsroom knows what I'm talking about. It sort of gets a little bit of volume. The hair has a bit of volume at the top and then it sort of drips back. Do you know what I'm talking about,
2: yeah,
1: Maz?
2: Yeah, the oils in your hair keep
1: Okay, is that what it is? Yeah. All right, so maybe if you haven't washed your hair in a while, so it's sort of like volume, slicked back at the top and then it pops out at the back.
0: Waterfall.
1: Yeah, yeah. And look, it's not the greatest look, but yeah, my wife, obviously, big day at work, she's taken her hair out and walked into the kitchen and I saw her and I went, oh, you look like Dog the Bounty Hunter.
0: A very unique look.
1: I was like, why have I said she's looked like the Fox 8 Bounty Hunter Dog? Because you know how he's got that sort of pelt of hair that's sort of like, and then I had to like, I was like digging out of a hole and I went, no, I just mean the way it's sitting, like, you, not your face, like your skin, obviously, but I mean more the, and then I was like getting photos of Dog the Bounty Hunter up like his hair and I think I was making it worse. Sorry about that. You are very beautiful, Sarah, I apologize.
0: And then she maced you, yeah, which is a classic dog
1: move. She maced me and took me to the county jail.
0: Miley Cyrus right now, see you again on Kiss 102.3.

0: Miley Cyrus, See You Again on Kiss 102.3. Liam and I are just talking about the MTV performance she did with Robin Thicke.
1: Well, that was the real, like, I'm not Hannah Montana anymore.
0: Yeah.
1: It's something different. And then, of course, you know, your Wrecking Ball. And
0: In that song, she says, she's just been Miley.
1: Yeah. And she's kind of chilled out again, really. She just sings about the ocean and stuff.
0: Well, now she's kind of, done a full circle.
1: Done a 180.
0: That was my crazy phase. Yeah. I learned from that.
1: You know.
0: I learned from that. That's not me anymore.
2: That's not me.
0: I'm not Batman. She's more like Batman.
2: I'm Miley.
1: We actually spoke to Miley Cyrus once. She was nice, I thought. The interview wasn't great, but only because she'd probably done like 400 that day. But
0: yeah, she was nice enough,
1: yeah, I thought.
0: She wasn't rude. It was just, you could tell that she
1: probably
0: was exhausted.
1: Didn't, you know, deserve the drive-bys for a husky voice at 6:55 of a Thursday morning.
0: Yeah.
1: But we move.
0: We do move. We press
1: so
0: on.
1: So true.
0: Because we do have $1,000 to give away after this break. If you want to play the pop quiz, 13 1065 is our number. We're going to do the ability time reverse.
1: Yes. So if you missed this yesterday, it's me. Basically, if you get one of the questions wrong in the quiz, I will call a time reverse and I'll reverse the last 10 seconds and you'll get a redo at the question that you got wrong.
0: Yep.
1: So really you only need to get 9 questions right next to win $1,000.
0: All right, 13 1065.
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16: Morning, there is Whitey live from the Kiss Traffic Centre. Virginia, a breakdown the North South Motorway near the Northern Expressway. Slowing up a main North Road coming to the city near Scotty's Corner. Lots of brake lights this morning, South Road at Anzac Highway. And you've got some delays with those road plates in use at Jepps Cross and Grand Junction Road near Main North Road. Camera, Judd Road, Elizabeth. A Polish man opens up, asks for help and shows up. 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The Kiss car is heading for 14, fresh start at 25. That's Kiss Traffic and Weather together with Ben and Liam. Weekday morning, 6 to 10 a.m. on Kiss 183.
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19: Morning, I'm Maria Gavan. A man is facing very serious charges after a stabbing at Elizabeth East yesterday. The suspect, armed with a knife, was allegedly running near Main North Road at the time of the incident. The female officer attended the scene and was stabbed in the neck by the suspect. A 27-year-old man was then shot in the leg by police. Both escaped life-threatening injuries. Police have called off the search for a missing baby boy after the murder-suicide deaths of his mum and sister near Paul McDonald in the state's southeast on Monday. Superintendent Trent Cox says there's no chance of finding the three-month-old alive.
21: It's a retrieval effort, but we don't know where he is.
19: If you or someone you know needs help, call Lifeline on 13 11 14. The flu and RSV are being blamed for a rise in demand at emergency departments across Adelaide hospitals. Wait times at Flinders Medical Centre's ED blew out to more than 11 hours this week. 15 ambulances were ramped at the hospital on Tuesday night. The death toll from an earthquake in Japan has risen to at least 13, with many remaining trapped in a shopping centre that collapsed. And Miley Cyrus is working on new music. The pop star says she's got an album in the works full of love songs. Your sport check next. Conor Rosie has scoffed at suggestions Jason Horne-Francis could bail on the Power and follow Ken Hinckley to Tasmania. He's told Seven the Hornet is fully invested at Alberton.
22: Absolutely no doubt. 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
19: Partly cloudy and 14 today and cloudy 15 tomorrow. Right now it's 6 degrees. 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
1: Tanya in Parafield Gardens, what are you doing up so early?
25: I've just finished work. I'm cleaning and I'm going home and you said ring, so I rang and ta-da!
1: You're on. Awesome. So this is your first time playing the pop quiz?
25: Yes. With you guys, yes.
1: So you cheat sometimes. You play, you know, you're playing with other radio stations.
25: No. We play on the way home and answer all the questions, or I try to answer all the questions.
1: All right.
25: I'm loyal, Ben and Liam. I've never listened to anyone else.
1: And just for that, I'm going to give you the answer to the last question, okay? Because flattery gets you everywhere on this show. Not only are you now in the Ben and Liam loyalty program, but the answer for the last one, okay, is Petal.
25: Sweet.
1: When I ask you about Ariana Grande's latest album, just say Petal. I think that's actually pretty hard unless you're a fan. So you've got that one. The other thing is time reverse. So if you get a question wrong, you don't have to worry about it. But at some point, if you get one wrong, I will call her, I'll reverse, and I'll give you a redo of that particular question.
0: Yeah, so you don't have to do anything, okay, Tanya?
25: Okay.
0: All right, so if you get one wrong, Liam will yell out, time reverse,
1: yeah.
0: The time will stop, time will reverse, and then you get another shot of
1: yeah.
0: it.
1: And pass any you don't know, we'll get to them at the end if there's time. Are you ready to go, Tanya?
25: Oh, yeah, as ready as I'm ever
1: going to
25: be.
1: All right, let's do this thing. Orpah Gail Winfrey is the real name of who?
25: Pass.
1: Mark Zuckerberg invented which social media platform?
25: Facebook.
1: Name two colours of Wiggle.
25: Pass. Red and purple.
1: In gaming, what colour is Mario's hat?
25: Red.
1: What are the Logies Awards for?
25: TV shows, presentations.
1: Name a Friends character who's not in the main six.
25: Pass.
1: Did Shape of You by Ed Sheeran come out in 2017 or 2022?
25: 17.
1: Which religion is Tom Cruise?
25: Scientology.
1: Who played David Brent in the UK version of The Office?
25: Pass.
1: What is the name of that Ariana Grande album?
25: Nettle.
1: Orpah Gale Winfrey is the name of who? Sounds very similar.
25: Time reverse?
1: Sorry, Tanya.
0: You did pretty good, Tanya.
1: Well, you had to answer wrong to trigger time reverse.
0: Once again, it didn't get triggered yesterday. Yeah. It didn't get triggered
1: it
0: today.
1: It does seem like a skill that confuses people. Maybe we've jumped the shark. But look, you did well.
0: Oh, no.
1: Honestly, Oprah Winfrey, her real name is apparently Orpah. Who knew? So you didn't get that one. You passed the Friends characters. You could have said Gunther, the guy who works in the coffee shop, or Janice. Oh, my God, Chandler Bing. And Ricky Gervais, of course. He invented The Office. Yeah. He's David Brent.
0: Mm.
1: But you did well, Tanya, so thank you for having a crack. You're in the loyalty program, so you'll have priority calling next time you try. I hope you enjoy the rest of your day.
25: Oh, that's brilliant. Thank you so much, guys. And you two are awesome. Love listening to you all day.
0: Oh, thank you, Tanya. See ya. I think we stick with the time reverse ability. I don't think it's too confusing because you don't have to do anything. No one's got any questions wrong.
1: No one has got one wrong yet. Yeah. And once someone does, the next day I'm looking forward to introducing the mega time reverse where we go back two questions.
0: Dua Lipa right now. Don't start now on Kiss 102.3.

0: Dua Lipa, Don't Start Now, Kiss 102.3. You are here with Ben and Liam. Good morning. 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
1: Crazy turn of events over the weekend, Ben. My wife and I are moving houses at the moment, and we are selling some stuff on Marketplace, selling a couch. Lady came and picked it up. She was lovely. And, you know, we helped get it in the car, sort of like got it all in there. And when I was like walking back up to the stairs to Sarah, I was like, I bet she was a PE teacher, that lady. Like, I just got a real PE teacher vibe off her.
0: Yeah.
1: You know, I did 13 years of schooling. If you count reception, it is 13, guys, just so you know. I didn't get held back a year. But I've been around PE teachers enough to know one when I see one.
0: Yeah.
1: And it's not like she was wearing parachute pants and had a lanyard on, okay?
0: She always had parachute pants.
1: But it was just the weekend. This PE teacher was in a casual attire.
0: Yeah.
1: And, when we got upstairs, I was like, I bet she was a PE teacher. And Sarah was like, yeah, I feel that. And we looked up her name and she came up.
0: She was.
1: She's a PE teacher at a school.
0: Got it in one.
1: Literally, I was like, oh. I was so impressed with myself because I was kind of saying it like I got real PE teacher energy off her.
0: Yeah, yeah.
1: But then she is literally like the head of PE at a school.
0: And maybe that's like, your hidden talent.
1: Like picking people's jobs from their vibe.
0: You can tell what someone does just from like meeting them.
1: Mm. Should we do a thing where people call up 131065 and we can do two things. Either I just pick people's jobs from speaking to them,
0: mm-hmm.
1: or I just say if you're a PE teacher or not. Like just from like the first, I'm like, PE teacher, nope.
0: No, I think you just call up 131065.
1: Yep.
0: Liam will have a chat with you.
1: Just a bit of a chat, you know, just what, you know, I won't ask you like, what are you doing for work today? It'll be more just like, what's on this weekend? And then I'll just, and maybe it's harder over the phone than it is in person when you have an interaction with someone, but I back myself. I think I can do it because I've gone one for one so far.
0: If we had three calls and you got one, I'd be impressed.
1: Okay. That would be good,
0: That'd be impressive.
1: Like being realistic about it, if we're actually doing it real, I think that would be good.
0: All right, 131065 is our number. You give us a buzz. Liam's going to have a chat with you next and try and guess what you do for a living.
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10: Morning, there is Whitey live from the Kiss Traffic Centre. Smashed us in this morning at Paynham. It's on Paynham Road near OG Road with delays into the city. Virginia, a breakdown. The North South Minor Winnie, the Northern Expressway. Lots of brake lights this morning. South Road at Anzac Highway and a speed camera cabin road at Dry Creek. 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Kiss cars heading for 14 right now. It's 5. That's Kiss Traffic and Weather together with Ben and Liam. 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The boys with the most famous Dane in Adelaide.
2: It's Ben and Liam in the morning. 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

0: Yes, 1023, you are here with Ben and Liam across Adelaide.
1: I'm going to try and pick people's jobs just from talking to them, because a lady bought a couch from us on Marketplace over the weekend, and I got a PE teacher vibe from her. We Googled her name. She was, in fact, a PE teacher.
0: Now, we have got three callers here. I reckon if you get one out of three, pretty impressive.
1: Yeah, we're doing this legit. Beverly, you're in Tranmere. How you doing, Bev?
2: I'm good. How are you?
1: Oh, you're very sprightly. I feel like instantly I'm getting sort of, you know, you're working in services where you're dealing with people. That's just sort of the area I'm feeling. How long have you been in your particular position?
2: Oh, let's say, almost 20 years. Yeah.
1: Almost 20 years.
0: Can I ask, Bev, what are you getting up to over the weekend?
2: Oh, what am I? Say that again. I missed the question. Sorry.
0: That's okay. What are you getting up to over the weekend?
2: This weekend is catching up with friends.
0: Okay, so sociable.
2: Bit of yoga on Saturday and catching up with friends.
1: Do you enjoy your work? Like, without revealing anything, do you like what you do?
2: Yeah, I do like what I do.
1: 17 past 7. Oh, no, probably on your way to work. Are you a teacher as well, Bev?
2: No.
1: Oh. Damn. What do you do? What do you do, Bev?
2: I'm a sales rep.
0: Sales.
2: And I'm on the road heading.
1: Yep. What are you selling?
2: I sell beautiful Australian cards for Henderson Greetings.
0: Okay. Sell calves?
1: Cards. Yes. Oh, wonderful. Okay. Lisa, you're in Elizabeth Park. You're a bronze tier member in the Ben and Liam Loyalty Program. How are you?
3: Good morning, boys. I'm very well, thank you.
0: Also pretty sprightly.
1: Yeah, I mean, dealing with people, right, in your job?
3: Yes, I do.
0: Are you thinking teacher again, Liam?
1: maybe my skill is I think everyone's a teacher. If it doesn't fit, I'm in trouble. Yeah, you seem nice, just off, on the offset. Like, I don't think you'd... you don't seem like you could have a grumpy or... Do you have a grumpy side, Lisa?
3: Oh, look, I'd like to say no, but of course we all do.
0: Mm-hmm.
1: You can lay it out if you need to. Are you a nurse, Lisa?
3: No.
1: Oh, crap.
0: Don't say teacher. What do you do?
3: I work in admin, so I'm a service coordinator.
0: Service coordinator.
1: Okay. Well, maybe I'm not as good at my skill as I thought.
0: Hey, look, we've still got one more.
1: All right, let's move to Macca in Greenwith. How you doing, Macca?
4: Good, thanks, guys. How are you?
1: Yeah, good. With a name like Macca, you know, instantly I'm thinking... You're doing something with your hands. You're doing honest work, real work. I don't know if you know, I don't want to scale it down, but am I warm? Can you say if I'm warm, Macca?
4: No, you're cold.
0: Okay, it doesn't work with his hands.
1: You got really soft hands like Ben and myself.
4: Absolutely.
0: Oh, come on, my hands are pretty rough.
1: Still working radio, mate. He does do rougher hand stuff outside.
0: My hands are rougher than yours, but not as rough as a tradie's for sure.
1: Yeah. I think that's fair, and Big Macca.
0: Macca with the soft hands.
1: Macca with the soft hands. I suppose, and this is maybe I'm thinking Mack truck, Macca. Do you drive some sort of delivery vehicle, Macca?
0: Oh.
4: No.
1: Crap. Okay. What do you do?
4: I'm a branch manager for MDC Caravans and Campers.
1: That was going to be my second guess. So that's it's so funny that you say that. Oh, well, that was a bit of a
0: teaser. So you sell caravans, do you, Macca?
4: Absolutely.
0: I might hit you up off air. I'm in the market for a caravan.
4: Beautiful.
0: All right, good on you, Macca.
1: Yeah, nice one. Thanks, Macca.
0: Good stuff.
1: I like how he didn't come on too strong with the sales there as
0: well. Yeah, no, he just kind of let it
1: yeah, sure.
0: Let it lie.
1: Whatever, mate. You
0: come to me, mate.
1: If he came on too strong, I know you would have pushed him for a big discount. But I can mention you on air. I don't care, mate.
0: Also,
1: you're paying
0: mate,
1: full freight.
0: You got all three wrongs, a big fat fail.
1: Big fat fail, unless we go again.

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1: I scream, you scream, we all scream for gelato. Gelato Bello. Why am I talking about this wonderful gelati? Well, I got to say... Hey?
0: Gelati?
1: Well...
0: It's gelato, right?
1: Gelati.
0: Is it gelati?
1: I think gelato... I think it's both. I think gelato is probably the Italian way of saying it, but gelati is...
0: Okay.
1: Yeah.
0: So I'm just very authentic.
1: Sorry, I didn't mean to offend you. Didn't know you were a Sicilian nonna. Anyway.
0: You've offended me and my Scottish ancestors.
1: Yeah, if you were a part of the Ben and Liam loyalty program, so everyone, if you're listening right now, you're a bronze. You can go there, right? Between 12 and 10 p.m. This is in Glynd. And you, if you buy one scoop, you get one scoop free. And if you've got a silver digital card, you show that. You buy one, you get two. If you're gold... You buy one, you get three scoops free, meaning a total of four scoops. This is just one of the many perks you get being in our loyalty program. Yeah, and if you want to work your way up through the tiers, you just get involved. 13 1065, call anytime. We'd love to have you on.
0: Also, don't forget this morning, 8 a.m., your chance to win $5,000 with our secret stain. 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
8: Adelaide traffic. Morning there, it's Whitey live from the KISS Traffic Centre. Paynham, a nasty four-car crash, Paynham Road near OG Road, seeing some pretty gnarly delays heading inbound. Crash at Fullerton to look out for, Fullerton Road near Wattle Street, and a breakdown of Virginia this morning, but on South Motherwood near the Northway Expressway. Early morning camera, Port Wakefield Road, Mawson Lakes. 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Heading for 14 right now, 5. That's KISS Traffic and Weather together with Ben and Liam, weekday mornings 6 to 10am on KISS 183.
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10: Morning, I'm Maria Gaban. There's concerns about the wait times at Adelaide at hospital EDs across Adelaide. This week, wait times at Flinders Medical Centre's ED was more than 11 hours. 84 people were waiting to be treated there at 9am yesterday. A female police officer remains in hospital after being stabbed in the neck at Elizabeth East yesterday. It's understood she was stabbed after responding to reports of a man armed with a knife running around Main North Road. The alleged attacker, a 27-year-old man, was shot in the leg by police and was also taken to hospital for treatment. Police have ended their search for a baby boy missing in the state's southeast. The three-month-old remains unaccounted for after the bodies of his mother and sister were found in waters off Port Macdonald on Monday in what police say was a murder-suicide. Superintendent Trent Cox says the tragedy will affect the local community for some time.
12: Because the deaths of such young children and mother in these circumstances is tragic on so many levels.
10: If you or someone you know needs help, call Lifeline on 13 11 14. Relief for borrowers, with the big four banks all agreeing the Reserve is now done with its series of rate hikes. And FIFA is facing fiery backlash over a proposal to sell stakes in its major competition to private investors. Your sport check next. Australia's gold rush continues in Glasgow on the final day in the pool, including extraordinary scenes in the men's 50-metre butterfly where Kyle Chalmers and Ben Armbruster couldn't be separated, with the Aussies sharing gold. And Adelaide United play their Australia Cup round of 32 clash against South Melbourne tonight. The Kiss cast is next.
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10: Partly cloudy and 14 today and cloudy 15 tomorrow. Right now it's 5 degrees. 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
14: Good morning, Adelaide. And Liam, a big good morning to my son, Freddie. My wife, Sam, has said that he's up nice and early with the radio on. He just sits down and listens to it, which is very cute.
15: Well, hello, Freddie, from not only your dad, but your goddad.
14: Yeah.
15: Must be pretty bizarre hearing both of those people on the radio.
14: Would
15: it blow your tiny two-year-old mind?
14: You'd probably like this, Liam, because I know that, you know, you're very passionate about being the godfather.
15: Super passionate.
14: He's starting to ask about you a lot more. There's a lot of Liam questions coming up.
15: Wow.
14: Where's Liam?
15: What's Liam doing?
14: Wow. It'll be a random 4 p.m. Like, what's Liam doing? I'm not sure what he's doing, mate.
15: I love that. I should come around more, but just in like, just do different cool things. Like, I can't ride a motorbike, but maybe if I just like rode one up the street and was like, what's up, Freddie? And then just drove off and just sort of build in his mind that I'm this sort
14: cool
15: of
14: parental figure.
15: You know what I mean? Yeah. Or like, if we're at dinner and I there's an emergency and my phone goes off and I go, I'll be back. And then I dress up as Batman quickly and run past the back window so he's starting to pick up, like, is my godfather Batman? I don't know.
14: He doesn't know who Batman is, though, so...
15: Well, that's even better, because he's not going to think I'm doing a bit. He'll just be like, who is this, like,
14: mysterious
15: caped crusader fighting crime?
14: Justin Bieber right now, Daisies on Kiss 102.3. Coming up after this, we've got to unpack the Bailey Smith goss from this week.
15: What a story.
14: The story keeps getting more arms and legs added onto it. If you don't know what we're talking about, we'll fill you in all things Bailey Smith after the Biebs on Kiss.

0: the two women talked and they sort of worked out it was the same day because he was wearing like the same outfit, and it was just like one was like in the morning and one was later at night.
1: Yeah, I believe that he went on a morning date and then he went on a night date and then took a selfie with each of the women.
0: Yeah. And then I think they actually took the selfie.
1: They took the selfie.
0: Yeah.
1: That was probably posted online. The dots were connected.
0: Yeah.
1: So that was the first part of the story. The new update to it is that we're hearing now there was a third date.
0: A third woman has just hit the Bailey Smith story.
1: On the same day for the lunch.
0: And it sort of feels at this point that this could be set up by Tinder.
1: He is a Tinder ambassador.
0: He's like a Tinder. So it's like, it's sort of, I think it's like, that's too ridiculous for that to be a...
1: Yeah.
0: You know, I'm sure he's going on tons of dates, but the idea of three women same day is getting a photo in the same spot wearing the same thing, it feels a bit like a planted story, maybe, but who knows?
1: Let's say hypothetically it is a real story.
0: Yeah.
1: And you're a professional AFL footballer. How does he have the time to be going on three dates with three separate women?
0: Oh, I think it's a bit like radio, right? Like they train in the morning and then just have the rest of the day to chill.
1: Yeah, we are.
0: I think we
1: often compare ourselves to top tier athletes.
0: Bailey Smith, yeah. I actually get confused a lot for Bailey Smith. But then people realise because I'm heaps taller that I'm obviously not him.
1: Of course.
0: You get the same thing, right?
1: Yeah.
0: Happens all the time. It's actually weird, especially when we go to Geelong.
1: Yeah.
0: I'd like to know how many people did they have on the go? Because whether this is a real story or not, it's sort of... I feel like it tracks a little bit with Bailey Smith because he's just like such a good-looking dude. He's like an AFL. So sort of, yeah, he's probably going on lots of dates.
1: So you're wondering if you met a guy.
0: Yeah, or a girl. You know, you're sort of seeing someone, maybe you started seeing them and you liked them and then you found out that they're like seeing three other people or something like that.
1: You're one of many.
0: Yeah, you're putting the pieces together. How many people did they have on the go? Maybe this is your own personal experience. Maybe it was a friend of yours and they told you the story. 131065 is the number.
1: We have got prizes up for grabs. You can go see Anastasia the Musical. We also got $100 Uber Eats vouchers to give away. So you can start calling 131065. We want to know how many people did they have on the go?
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3: Morning there, it's Whitey live from the KISS Traffic Centre. Paynham, a nasty four-car crash. Paynham Road near OG Road, some pretty solid delays through there. Crash at Fullerton to look out for. Fullerton Road near Waddle Street. And got a crash at Allgate on the freeway down track to Mount Old Mayor Barker Road. But having a quick look at the map, good news, not too many delays. Camera, Cavan Road, Dry Creek. 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She's a fresh old start. It's only 5. That's KISS Traffic and Weather together with Ben and Liam. 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
1: Yes, and we want to know on 13 1065, how many people did they have on the go?
2: Yeah, Bailey Smith caught doing three dates on the same day. You know, whether it was set up or not, we'll never truly know.
1: The jury's still out on that.
2: Yeah. Marie in Torrens Park, this is your ex. How many on the go?
9: He currently had, obviously myself, I had suspicion, followed him.
2: Yeah.
9: He then went to, obviously, another woman's house.
2: Okay.
9: But in the end, this is after 5 years of dating, in the end, I found out he was also cheating on her as well as her sister-in-law.
1: Wow.
2: So is that a total of three?
9: Three, yes. And even to this day, he is still cheating on people because you see it. And yet, yeah. Yep.
2: Oh, shocking. No shocking, good. Marie. He must have had like a Google spreadsheet or something, because that is
1: Marie,
2: the level of organisation needed to be seeing three people.
1: Marie, obviously you dumped his ass.
9: Oh, definitely. And I'm happily married, have been for 20-odd years, so yeah.
2: Yeah, clap it out, Marie. Definitely.
1: Men are pigs.
2: Get it, girl.
1: Marie, we're going to send you along to go see Anastasia, the musical.
9: Oh, excellent. Thank you so much. God, love your show.
1: Oh, thank you.
2: Thanks,
1: very sweet. Hey, we've got more prizes to give away if you want to get involved with this one. 13 1065. How many did they have on the go? Rah, rah, rah, rah. Lady Gaga right now. Bad Romance on Kiss 102.3. You hear with Ben.

0: Lady Gaga, Bad Romance, Adelaide's greatest workday variety. Love Kiss 102.3. You are here with Ben and Liam.
1: How many people did they have on the go? Michael in Lonsdale, you were seeing someone?
2: Yes, I was seeing 5-6 girls at a time.
1: Oh, wow. Hang on. You were?
2: Yeah, I was. I was myself.
0: And oh, wow. So were they serious relationships, or you were more just in the early dating stages?
2: But somewhat casual.
0: Somewhat casual.
1: Ladies, man.
0: Wow.
2: Yeah.
1: 5-6.
0: Did you find that tough to kind of maintain 5-6 relationships at any given time?
2: Yes, it was hard at times. It was, but then, like, if one failed to catch up or do anything, I could move on to the next one.
0: Right, so but if someone was busy, you could always go, well, okay, plan B.
1: This is so romantic. Yeah, this is beautiful. I like, yeah, plan B. It's nice for just young, yeah, I don't know, like people listening being like, wow, there's hope for me. Hope for me, I suppose.
2: Yeah.
0: Yeah.
1: Okay, anyway, it's
0: And so are you in a more of a committed relationship now, Michael, or are you still just in the early days just fishing around?
2: No, I'm in a committed relationship now.
0: How's that going?
2: Yeah, good. Been together for 10 years now.
0: Oh, that's lovely. Okay. And so what do you do when they're busy?
2: What, the partner?
0: Yeah, I was like, if they're busy, if they've got plans for the day, what do you do? Just play PlayStation or you?
2: Yeah, generally we go out together, go to cafes, restaurants.
0: That's nice.
1: Yeah.
2: Yeah. With our two kids, so
0: two kids as well.
2: Okay. Wow. Yeah, I don't see there's time to get around.
0: Yeah, no. You sound like a changed man, Michael. Yeah,
1: thank God. Wonderful. Rachel in Manapara, hello. How many people did they have on the go? Was there someone you're seeing? Was this yourself?
3: Yeah, so it was a few years ago, but I was seeing this guy. We were doing coupley stuff, you know, getting to know each other. I thought we were exclusive, but then one day he just sort of sat me down and said, look, I've just got to let you know that I've got a girlfriend. And I'm like, hang on a minute, what's going on? I was your girlfriend.
1: Yeah.
3: Because we would be going to dinner, we'd catch up with friends, you know, normal couple stuff that people do to get to know each other. And this was after quite a few months that we'd been seeing each other pretty regularly, I thought.
1: That's the worst.
3: And I'm like, well, hang on a minute, I thought I was your girlfriend. I know we didn't really sort of have the, you know, am I your boyfriend, am I your girlfriend conversation, but we were seeing each other long enough that I thought, oh, yeah, and more as regularly as, you know, most couples do in their busy life.
0: And, Rachel, was he bringing it up with you to tell you that he didn't want to see you anymore, or was he more saying he wanted to leave them to be with you?
3: No, he just sort of sat me down and said, I need to tell you I've got a serious girlfriend now. So apparently he was seeing her and seeing me. I don't know if he was seeing others.
1: Yeah, okay. So it was a two that we know of, but how nonchalant it was that, you know, it could have been many more.
3: Yeah.
1: It sounds like he almost had like his own loyalty system like Ben and I do. With bro. You know, he's just like, just letting you know, really enjoyed your time. You are my gold tier girlfriend now. There is a platinum out there. You're doing way better than the silver and bronze, though.
0: Well, actually, Rachel, I can see here in the tier system you are currently a bronze, but Liam and I, we want to upgrade you for getting involved with the show to a silver.
3: Oh, wow. Thanks so much. No, I think that deserved gold, but that's okay. Silver's great.
0: Sorry, not happy with silver?
1: Okay, well, no. Just know we reserve the right to drop you back to bronze at any point.
0: Good on you, Rachel. Thank you very much.
1: Thank you. Another call like that, gold straight away, I reckon.
0: See ya right now. Chandelier on Kiss 102.3.

0: Chandelier from Adelaide. See ya on Kiss 102.3. You are here with Ben and Liam.
1: Adelaide's favourite daughter. Never had Sia on the show.
0: No.
1: Oh, we had her dad on one time. We never had an actual Sia. But I wonder, does she think she gets back much? I mean, she sort of keeps out of the spotlight, I suppose. That's kind of her bag.
0: I thought so.
1: She lives in, I think she. My wife's watching the new Kardashians and she's popping up on that a fair bit, Sia.
0: Was she born here?
1: Yeah, she's like, yeah, full Adelaide.
0: Yeah, right. I wasn't sure if she just came here for a few years for school.
1: Nah, I think she's born here.
0: That's pretty cool.
1: It is pretty cool, guys.
0: What's also pretty cool is your chance to win $5,000 with our secret stain. 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
16: Adelaide traffic.
17: Morning there, it's Whitey live from the Kids Traffic Centre. Painter, a nasty four car crash getting cleaned up. Painter,
16: Sandringham Road near OG Road. Still got a few delays through there. Crash at Fullerton, Fullerton Road near Wattle Street and Elizabeth South. Another crash getting cleared, Blake Road near Phillip Highway. Crash at Allgate also getting cleared. No grade delays, which is good. The freeway down track near Old Mount Barker Road. 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Kiss Cars heading for 14 right now. 5, that's Kiss Traffic and Weather together with Ben and Liam. 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
19: Morning, I'm Marie Igban. South Australia is on track to delivering the state's major projects. More South Aussies are training in areas of state priority, completing in-demand courses, including defence and construction. Education Minister Lucy Hood says a record number of students are now on a skilled pathway.
21: I think we can all look across the state and see how much work is happening here in South Australia, whether it's the Torrens to Darlington, the Tunnels Project, the massive housing construction underway, and also AUKUS and shipbuilding.
19: A police officer remains in hospital after being seriously injured in an incident at Elizabeth East yesterday. The female officer was stabbed in the neck while attending reports of a man running near Main North Road with a knife. The suspect was shot in the leg by officers and taken to hospital. He's facing very serious charges. Hospital queues at Flinders Medical Centre are blowing out with average wait times in the ED more than 11 hours. 15 ambulances were ramped at the hospital on Tuesday night with 84 people waiting to be treated at 9 a.m. yesterday. The flu and RSV are being blamed for a rise in demand at this time of year. And actor Jared Leto is at the centre of a sex scandal. Four women have accused him of criminal sexual conduct while they were teenagers between 2002 and 2016. Your sport check next. The Aussie swim team has wrapped up its most successful Commonwealth Games in history. Another 9 gold medals were added to our haul from the pool this morning. And Port hosts the Giants at Adelaide Oval on Saturday night with standing captain Willem Drew to play his 150th game. The Kiss cast is next.
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19: Partly cloudy and 14 today, cloudy and 15 tomorrow. Right now it's 7 degrees. And on your way to work, Adelaide's greatest workday variety is right here on Kiss 102.3.
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1: I remember I was playing golf. You were there with your wife, Sam, a couple of hours before you gave birth to Jean. And is it true Sam went into labour when she saw me smack one down the fairway?
0: I think she went into labour when she saw you thin one.
1: Yeah, she went into labour and I was like, oh, four! Like, nearly knocked you guys out. Golf ball went between your heads.
24: Good morning! 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
0: Good morning, Adelaide. Let's give away some cash.
25: Secret stain, secret stain, secret stain.
1: 8 o'clock every morning we do it, the secret stain. $5,000 this one, translucent stain on a pane of glass. You can see it with your own eyes on the Ben and Liam socials pinned to the top. Yes, it's a bit harder than secret sound because you do need to see it. However, there has been an audio clue.
0: Yeah.
1: Hannah in Glenside, what do you think it could be?
26: Morning, guys. How are you?
0: Very good. Well.
26: I think it's a hamburger from McDonald's that's been smeared onto the window.
1: Okay. Now, obviously, there is an extensive burger range. What are we talking here? Are we talking the Big Arch?
26: The standard hamburger.
1: So you're just a hamburger.
0: On, there's obviously there's a quarter pounder, there's a cheeseburger, there's a Big Mac, there's the Angus range.
26: Mm-hmm. Yep.
0: Which one are we locking in?
1: Just a hamburger.
26: I think it's just a hamburger.
1: Just a hamburger.
0: What hamburger?
1: The hamburger is a cheeseburger without the cheeseburger.
0: Cheeseburger.
26: Yeah.
1: No,
26: cheese. It's a cheeseburger without the cheese.
1: I don't think Ben's... Yeah, so if you get like the cheeseburger, like the smallest possible, if you were to order a hamburger, that would be that same thing without the piece of cheese on it.
0: Right.
1: Yeah.
0: Cheeseburger, hold the cheese.
1: Basically.
26: Yeah. Basically.
1: It's kind of like the cheapest possible burger.
0: So you don't think it's a Big Mac with the Big Mac sauce and everything else on there?
26: No, I don't.
1: So we're going to lock in the hamburger. Is there pickles on it or nah?
26: No pickles.
0: Okay. Is it, was it bought in a meal or just by itself?
26: Just by itself,
0: by itself, okay. Yeah. You didn't get a drink or chips.
1: Any Tommy sauce on it?
26: No sauce. Okay. Wait. Okay. Yeah, no sauce. Just a hamburger.
0: Yeah, okay, just a hamburger.
1: Just a dang hamburger.
26: Just a dang hamburger.
0: Well, I'm glad we cleared that up, Hannah. We had to be very, very specific.
1: We had to be super, super specific.
0: So that we can tell you.
1: It is not a hamburger from McDonald's. It's not
26: Well, thank you, guys.
1: Okay. Try as many times as you want.
0: We do play again after 9 a.m. this morning. Your chance to win $5,000. Right now on Kiss 102.3, Walk the Moon, Shut Up and Dance. You are here with Ben and Liam Adelaide. Good morning.

0: Walk the Moon, Shut Up and Dance on Kiss 102.3. You are here with Ben and Liam. Some of my favourite videos on the internet are when someone's had a car crash, everyone's okay, and people drive past and they yell out, "You can't park there, mate."
1: Yeah.
0: And obviously they get quite upset because they just had a car crash.
1: Pretty wild one in Queensland. I don't know if you saw this, but it's like something from a Marvel Avengers movie.
0: Yep.
1: Where a car is in the middle of the bus. Now, lucky no one was on the bus.
0: The side of the bus. So you imagine a big, long bus in the side. Somehow the car has gotten airborne.
1: Yeah.
0: And it's pierced through the side of the bus. Half the car is in, half the car is out.
1: It's like the Hulk has thrown the car.
0: Yeah.
1: Like a dart into a bus.
0: Yep.
1: So, yeah, thankfully everyone's okay. That's why we can laugh about it. You can't park there. 131065, where'd the car end up? I like as well when you see the, if you look at this, it's wild. You got to see the photos. But the car that's inside of the bus in Queensland, it is conveniently next to an Oscar Wilde glasses sign. Look and see. Oscar Wilde, which is actually good at, like, it's good advertising for them. And it also seems like that driver should have gone to Oscar Wilde for two, you know, one pair for two.
0: It's also, Oscar Wilde goes for more of like a bespoke kind of high-end look. I feel like Specsavers would be kicking themselves.
1: Yeah, because like, everyone would be like, commenting, should have gone to Specsavers, mate. Yeah. Yeah, shouldn't have driven through that bus. Can't park there, mate. And that's just good fun. Because once again, no one died or is seriously injured.
0: So we want to know, 131065, you can't park there. Where did the car end up? Liam, I know we've said it before on air, but your nana had a shocker.
1: Yes. Yeah, thank you for bringing that up. Yeah, she did go through the pokies room at the Powerful Gardens Community Centre.
0: Yep.
1: Once again, everyone was okay. She should have gone to Oscar Wilde.
0: And I really hope that someone in the pokies room was having a slap and as the car tunnelled through the wall, leant over and said, "Can't park there, mate."
1: We need to call an ambulance, though. No, or the machine paid out and that's as the car was coming through. I'm like, Jesus.
0: This jackpot's going off.
1: These graphics are out of control.
2: I managed that occasion.
0: Oh, sorry, Maida.
1: What happened there?
0: Maida, what's going on?
1: Hey,
2: Maida. Hello, hey, good morning.
1: Hi. Were you talking to someone else there?
2: The culprits, it wasn't me, it was my husband. So he was driving and instead of putting his foot on drive, he was actually in reverse. So he reversed back into a petrol station. He hit the window and then he hit the drinks fridge and there were drinks flying everywhere.
1: Oh, my God. So everyone was okay?
2: Everyone was okay. He had a few scratches, but the drinks were everywhere.
1: Is it like an insurance type thing? Like what happened there?
2: Yeah, it was a total write-off. The insurance covered it. He's a bit more careful these days.
1: Yeah. It's funny, if he left without swapping insurance details, you could have said he's on the run. It's just a fun servo joke for you, mate.
0: You can't park there, Maida's husband. Hey, Maida, thank you very much. We're going to send you along to go see Anastasia the Musical.
2: Oh, amazing. Thank you so much.
0: No worries at all. Thank you for getting involved with the show. If you would like to get involved too and win a prize, 131065, you can't park there, mate. Basically, we want to know, where did the car end up? Anywhere there was a car crash other than on the road where you'd expect to see it.
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13: Morning there, it's Wadi live from the Kiss Traffic Centre. A pain on that four-car crash from earlier, Payne Road near AG Road getting cleaned up, which is good. Still got a few delays though. Another crash at Elizabeth South, Blake Road near Phillip Highway, and a breakdown to look out for this morning at Croydon Park, North South Motorway near the South Road off-ramp. Camera, Cavan Road, Dry Creek. 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Kiss car setting for 14 right now. It's 5. That's Kiss Traffic and Weather together with Ben and Liam. 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

0: Bibiraxa Faithless on Kiss 102.3. You are here with Ben and Liam. Good morning.
1: You can't park there, mate. Where'd your car end up? There was a bus in Queensland that had a big old car hanging out of it. Everyone's okay, so that's why we can talk about it. Felicity and Seaford. You can't park there, mate. Where was it?
2: It was in Sydney at the time. I was parked on the side of the road. I went to get in the car, put the car into reverse, I thought, put the car into drive, did a 360 into my side fence, in past the gate, smashed open the car, and just missed hitting my father-in-law and three of my children.
1: Wow. Oh, my God. Bit of a worried, bit of a dodgy phone line there. Thanks for the call, though, Felicity. I'm assuming perhaps the Bluetooth system was damaged in the crash.
0: Yeah, well, when you're doing 360s into the fence.
1: Yeah. Steph in Salisbury, you can't park there, mate. Where did your car end up?
3: So I had my brakes fail, and I landed into someone's house.
1: Oh, my God. Was everyone okay?
0: The brakes were just unresponsive.
3: Yeah, so the handbrake broke a couple of days prior, and then, yeah. But everyone was fine. They thought it was thunder.
1: What room did you end up in?
3: It was their bedroom.
1: Right, and so, but it was just at a time that no one was sleeping, thankfully?
3: Yeah, it was, yeah, no one was in there.
0: So that's a wild story. So you crashed through this house into their bedroom. Do they run in? Do you get out of the car and walk into the kitchen? What happens?
3: So I get out the car. I was a bit, like, didn't know what just happened. Like, I was sort of, yeah. And then they just invited me in, gave me a drink, and they were really, like, lovely about it.
0: Come in. Oh, you already are in.
3: Yeah, pretty much.
1: You could have knocked. I would have absolutely loved if you were sitting there on the top of their Sealy Posturepedic in your Nissan Tita. And, you know, the airbags have gone off and you're just slowly, there's glass sort of dropping out of the door as you're opening it and someone's just walked in casual as you like with a cup of tea saying, you can't park there, mate. Would have been great. If they had the composure to deliver it right, would have been all time.
0: Steph, that is a wild story. Thank you very much. Sounds like you... I was going to say danger zone, but this is Footloose.
1: Sounds like your foot was a bit loose. Yeah, it could have worked.
0: It is Kenny Loggins' Footloose on Kiss 102.3. Steph, you have a great day.
3: Thank you. See you later.
0: See ya.

0: Kiss 102.3. That was Kenny Loggins. You are here with Ben and Liam. Maybe you're thinking, oh, geez, Ben and Liam, I listen to your radio show all the time. And aside from getting free audio entertainment, I'm not getting anything else. What else do I get for listening?
1: And we go, well, look, we realised that there was a hole in the market to get people more involved in the show. That's why we launched the Ben and Liam loyalty program for frequent listeners. There's bronze, silver, gold tier. 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
0: Just go there and say, I am bronze.
1: I'm bronze. 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
22: Morning there, it's Whitey live from the KISS Traffic Centre. Paynham, that crash getting cleaned up at the moment at Paynham Road near OG Road. Still got a few delays through there. Crash at Elizabeth South to look out for. Blake Road near Phillip Highway. And a breakdown at Croydon Park to look out for. North-South motorway near the South Road off-ramp. Early morning camera at Bridge Road, Salisbury East. 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KISS car setting for 15 right now. 8, that's KISS traffic and weather together with Ben and Liam. Weekday morning 6 to 10 a.m. on KISS 123.
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27: Now.
26: Morning, I'm Maria Gaban. The flu and RSV are being blamed for a rise in demand at emergency departments across Adelaide hospitals. Wait times at Flinders Medical Centre's ED blew out to more than 11 hours this week. 15 ambulances were rammed at the hospital on Tuesday night. A record number of SA students are now on a skilled pathway, completing in-demand courses, including defence and construction. Education Minister Lucy Hood says it's helping to deliver the state's major projects.
28: In 2025, we saw the number of students in government-funded VET courses, which includes fee-free TAFE, over 72,900.
26: A man is facing very serious charges after a stabbing at Elizabeth East yesterday. The suspect, armed with a knife, was allegedly running near Main North Road at the time of the incident. The female officer attended the scene and was stabbed in the neck by the suspect. A 27-year-old man was then shot in the leg by police. Both escaped life-threatening injuries. Police have called off the search for a missing baby boy in the state's southeast after a murder-suicide on Monday. And the biological daughter of Tom Cruise is legally dropping her father's surname. The 20-year-old will go by Suri Noel after being estranged from her dad for more than a decade. Your sport check next. Conor Rosie has scoffed at suggestions that Jason Horne-Francis could bail on the Power and follow Ken Hinckley to Tasmania. He's told Seven the Hornet is fully invested at Almerton.
29: Absolutely no doubt. It's pretty funny when you see people from outside the football club talk about, you know, how someone might be thinking or feeling when they don't talk to them at all.
26: And Adelaide United are away to South Melbourne tonight in their Australia Cup round of 32 clash. The KISS cast is next.
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26: Partly cloudy and 14 today and cloudy 15 tomorrow. Right now it's 8 degrees. 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
0: Good morning, Adelaide.
1: And a very good morning to Hayley, who is a bronze tier member in the Ben and Liam Loyalty Club from Tea Tree Gully. How you doing, Hayley?
31: I'm good, thank you. It's good to talk to you. How you going?
1: Yeah, we're well. Now, we're hearing through the customer service team that you're...
0: just producer, pal.
1: That you're pitching to move up in our tier ranking this morning.
31: Yeah, I want all the perks. I want to get all the good stuff.
1: All right, so how long have you been listening for?
31: I've been listening to you guys for quite some time. I was devastated when you moved away from Adelaide and I couldn't always hear you guys.
1: Mm-hmm.
31: But I actually have a bin sticker from a Nova competition.
1: Right, yes, the Ben and Liam bin sticker. When we'd send out the bin chicken to give people cash. So that's going back probably so... It's like 6 years ago we did that, I think.
0: Yes, the sticker says, I've been listening to Ben and Liam.
1: That's the one.
31: Yes, and I didn't win. You guys didn't.
1: Oh, well, I mean, that's many years of service.
31: I know a lot about you guys. Been following you for a long time.
1: Okay, well, I mean, I feel like I'm in the mood for a double upgrade myself.
0: Whoa, you reckon?
1: Yeah, why the heck not?
0: All right, well, you got yourself a gold membership.
31: Oh, my goodness.
1: Yes. Thank you for being loyal. You're a frequent listener. You've shown your workings. You get priority calling now, fast track.
31: Oh, awesome.
1: Yeah, yeah.
31: I've got loyalty tattooed on my arm, and that is legit.
1: Oh, you actually do?
31: I actually do.
0: Good on you, Hayley. We'll put you back through to the admin team, okay?
31: Thank you. Bye.
1: They've got a high call volume at the moment, but they'll get to your call shortly.
0: I love that producer Bell just defaults to filling every role on the show. But if you say you have a team, it sounds like there's way more people. Can we get the maintenance team in here to
1: Can
0: fix this?
1: Can we get the maintenance team to help out the customer service team? Seems a little overworked.
0: Taylor Swift right now, Opalite on Kiss 102.3. Uh-huh.

0: It's Taylor Swift, Opalai on Kiss 102.3. You are here with Ben and Liam.
1: Yeah, we've been chatting a hell of a lot about our loyalty program to reward frequent listeners of the show. And it's great. Like, a lot of people have been calling up and, you know, pitching themselves. I think I should be in this tier. And, you know, they're getting rewarded for it. But we've also occasionally been doing cold calls to try and bring people into the ecosystem, into the show. So we've punched in another random number. And we're going to try and convert a new listener.
2: Hello,
1: sorry, what was your name there, sir?
2: Sorry, who's calling?
1: Sorry, my name's Liam. Do you have 30 seconds to talk about the benefits of Ben and Liam?
2: Sorry, what's this in regards to?
1: It's about the Ben and Liam loyalty program. Are you interested in unlocking premium levels of Ben and Liam?
2: Ben and Liam, as in... Sorry, radio?
1: Or? Yes, radio, yes. The radio hosts, they have a loyalty program for frequent listeners ranging from bronze all the way to platinum. The further you work your way up the tiers, the more perks and benefits you receive.
2: Yeah, okay. What does that involve?
1: Basically, you just listen, you get involved with the show. If you listen enough, you get lounge access. That's kind of like the best thing they have to offer. So you get to come in and there's like a couch, there's free food and drinks and that sort of thing. Do you listen to their show much?
2: Yes, occasionally.
1: Occasionally, like dip in and out, maybe like once a week or...
2: Yeah, when it's on.
1: Yeah.
2: When I'm driving to work.
1: Nice, nice, nice. What tier do you think you would be in?
2: Well, what would be required for myself?
1: Pretty much nothing. Do you listen to other radio stations at all sometimes?
2: I don't listen to the radio all that often. Look, to be honest, I'm not really that interested. I'm not really sure where...
1: Oh, wow.
2: Where you...
1: Yeah.
2: It would have got my number.
1: Yeah, well, yeah, no, yep. Hey, look, if you want to opt out of the loyalty program, we can scrub your number off the list and you won't be contacted again.
2: Yeah, no, that'd be great. Thank you.
1: Yep. I can refer you to my manager if there's any feedback you'd want to give or...
2: No, that's fine.
1: Totally fine. Totally fine. Just in, something's just come across my desk, an exclusive offer just for today only. Actually accepting new members into the silver tier, which is one priority call a year, Ben and Liam fridge magnet. Any interest in that or?
2: No, thank you.
1: Okay. That's all right. That's all right. Well, hey, it's a pleasure doing service with you and we hope you have a friendly day.
2: Thank you.
0: How did you get my number?
1: No interest in the program. That's the first negative thought we've had on the program. Gee whiz, I mean, who wouldn't want free perks for doing nothing? Not that guy.
3: Liam, you mentioned that the manager was going to get involved. Should I call him back right now as the manager?
1: Yes, 100%.
3: Okay.
0: Hi there, my name's Ben. Something's just come across my desk. Did you not want to be in the Ben and Liam loyalty program?
2: Yes, that's what I told the previous.
0: I see. I'm the manager of this program, so I could probably cut you a pretty sweet deal.
2: No, like I said to the last person, I'm not interested. So, thank you.
0: Okay, so even if I was able to give you gold tier benefits in the Ben and Liam loyalty program, you still would not be interested in joining?
2: What benefits do those include?
0: I can pass you back to my colleague and he'd love to assist.
1: Hi there again. With gold, you get priority calling, you get fast track hotline number for competitions and that sort of thing. You accumulate points 2.5 times faster. You get a Ben and Liam fridge magnet sent to you. You get a complimentary song request once per annum. You also get a custom digital gold plated card and you get to chat to Ben and Liam.
2: Yeah, no, that's all right. Thank you.
0: All for free. All completely free.
1: I'm about to reveal, I'm going to take my mask off. Hello, we are Ben and Liam.
0: Hello.
2: Hello, how's it going?
1: You've been duped.
0: So now that you know you're talking to Ben and Liam, do you want to be in the loyalty program?
1: We want to give you the highest possible tier for free because we want to win you over.
2: Yeah, why not?
1: Huzzah! Yeah! Victory! Victory! Thank you, sir.
0: Also, sir, you are whispering. Are you at work?
2: I am, yes.
1: I'm so sorry about that. I'm so sorry. I feel like we've hindered your day. We'll let you go, mate.
2: No, good. Have a good day.
0: See you.
1: Thanks, mate. Appreciate it. Cheers.
4: 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Adelaide traffic. 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
1: Morning there, it's Wadi live from the KISS Traffic Centre. Unley Park, level crossing fog causing big delays. Crossroad near Victoria Avenue. Give that a big miss if you can this morning. Jepps Crossroad plates in Ustewart at Ugent Works. Grand Junction Road near Main North Roads. This was slow and bumpy through there. And getting busy for the drive in South Road through Beverton and Mile End. Early morning camera, Bridge Road at Salisbury East. 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It's about
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0: Killing Heidi, Mascara, Kiss 102.3. You are here with Ben and Liam. Good morning.
1: Ben, you know the old saying, think before you talk? Yeah. I didn't do that last night. My wife's a nurse, came home from a shift, long day at work. And I don't know if you, your wife probably have the same. I think it's just if you have longer hair, if your hair, I think it's, if it's been in a ponytail or if it's been in like a bun for the whole day, if you take the hair out, the front is still very slicked back, but then it sort of drops off at the back.
0: I didn't know that.
1: Well, you would know that it's a certain look, like, I don't know if Maz in the newsroom knows what I'm talking about. It sort of gets a little bit of volume. The hair has a bit of volume at the top and then it sort of drips back. Do you know what I'm talking about,
2: yeah,
1: Maz?
2: Yeah, the oils in your hair keep
1: Okay, is that what it is? Yeah. All right, so maybe if you haven't washed your hair in a while, so it's, it's sort of like volume, slicked back at the top, and then it pops out at the back.
0: Waterfall.
1: Yeah, yeah. And look, it's not the greatest look, but yeah, my wife, obviously, big day at work, she's taken her hair out and walked into the kitchen, and I saw her and I went, oh, you look like Dog the Bounty Hunter.
0: A very unique look.
1: I was like, why have I said she's looked like the Fox 8 Bounty Hunter Dog? Because you know how he's got that sort of pelt of hair, and it's sort of like, I was like digging out of a hole and I went, no, I just mean the way it's sitting, like, you, not your face, like your skin, obviously, but I mean more the, and then I was like getting photos of Dog the Bounty Hunter up like his hair, and I think I was making it worse. You are very beautiful, Sarah. I apologize.
0: And then she maced you, yeah, which is a classic dog
1: move. She maced me and took me to the county jail.
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0: Kiss 1023, you are here with Ben and Liam. And Liam, it's my life and I want to be stronger. Sorry, I just needed an affirmation.
1: I see. Are you alluding to the fact that we could be playing Savage Garden's hit Affirmation in the time machine after this when we head back to the year 2000?
0: Yeah, we might also be playing some Bon Jovi, It's My Life.
1: Oh, so what you've done is you've been clever enough to link two out of the five songs that we play back to back with no ads.
0: Don't forget about Britney Spears' Stronger.
1: Bloody hell. Well, I think that deserves a little.
0: Yeah. Let's get loud.
1: Ah!
0: Jennifer
1: Producer
0: Lopez.
1: Bill, turn your mic on. Give him a clap. What are you doing? Give him a clap. He deserves it. If the Australian Commercial Radio Awards still existed, you'd probably win one for that.
0: Now
1: you're going to get is this.
0: I will have to bow out with 4 out of 5. There's no way I could work in Fragma, Tocker's Miracle.
1: It would have ruined it. Because if you tried to work that in, it just would have been like, huh?
0: Coming up next, going back to the year 2000 in the time machine.
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16: 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Adelaide traffic.
17: Morning there, it's Whitey live from the KISS Traffic Centre. Unley Park, level crossing fog causing big delays on Crossroad near Victoria Avenue. Just give that the big miss today. It is awful. Jepps Crossroad, plates and use there. So very slow, very bumpy Green Junction Road near Main North Road. Quite big delays this morning. Paynham Road inbound through Evandale and Maylands. And we're slow going Dawes Road and South Road, both directions this morning. Early morning camera, Montague Road, Cavan. For children, fighting cancer is one thing, fighting adult treatments is another. 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
0: Yeah, woo-hoo! Good morning and a big happy Thursday to you. Who's ready to go back in time?
1: I am.
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22: You've got to come back with me.
20: We turn it back to
1: 2000. Iconic. The Olympics. Where were they, Ben?
0: Sydney, Australia.
1: Sydney, Australia. Nikki Webster. Blew some strawberry kisses, even though that wasn't the song that she obviously sung at the opening ceremony.
0: Kathy Freeman blew our socks off.
1: She did. Then we put our socks back on and we tucked in to play The Sims and text people on our Nokia 3310s.
0: Yep.
1: And played the game Snake, of course. I didn't actually have that phone, but my older cousin did, and they were kind enough to let me play Snake.
0: Look, let's rip into these five songs back to back. No ads in between on KISS 1023, Adelaide's greatest workday variety. Starting it all off with J-Lo, Let's Get Loud. Good morning.

0: It's Phragma, Tocca's Miracle on KISS 102.3. You are here with Ben and Liam. Five songs back to back with no ads in between. We're in the year 2000 currently, Liam, in our time machine. We're talking about, the Sydney 2000 Olympics. Pop quiz for you. Can you name me the mascots from the Sydney Olympics?
1: There was an echidna.
0: Do you remember the names?
1: Probably like Ellie the echidna or something.
0: No, but you're in the right area for sure.
1: Edna the echidna?
0: No. Producer Belle is desperate to answer in the pop quiz. Producer Belle, go for it.
2: I think you'll find it's Ollie.
0: Correct.
2: Millie.
0: Correct.
2: And Ozzy?
0: No, Lizzie.
1: Pretty good though, yeah. Belle. Of course, Belle knows that because she has the commemorative Hungry Jack's Cup.
0: Yeah. Above her bed.
1: The Olympics, above her bed. She's a sucker for like having big plastic cups from the theatrical release or sporting events, that sort of stuff.
0: So. Let's keep the music.
1: I think I've actually had it before when she's busted out the fine china.
0: Let's keep the music rolling. Bon Jovi right now. It's My Life and it's her life. And you can't take away her commemorative cups.
1: That's true.
0: You're on KISS.

0: Kiss 1023, Adelaide's greatest workday variety. You are here with Ben and Liam. Good morning. In the year 2000 in our time machine. But Liam, I think five songs back to back, no ads in a row is enough for me.
1: Yeah, well, I think I've had my feel for today. Maybe we take the time machine tomorrow and do it again. But right now, we're in the mood for cash.
0: Oh, yeah.
1: Cash to be given away, that is. $5,000 with our secret stain. If you're not all around it, we'll explain all next.
0: Opening up the phone lines for your chance to play on Kiss.
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15: 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I said

0: Kato featuring John on Kiss 102.3. I'll be honest, my second favourite Turn the Lights Off song. The first would be Lil Jon's.
1: Oh, yeah.
2: Turn the lights off.
1: Maybe it'd be good to get that one for a bit of a Friday vibe tomorrow, eh?
0: Yeah.
1: Well, I tell you what, this game might not go till tomorrow because it might go off now. The Secret Stain, $5,000 up for grabs. There's a translucent stain on a glass pane. You can see it with your own eyes, Ben and Liam on the socials. If you'd like to have a crack, 131065 is the number. Call us now. The phone lines are open. You could be winning next.
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